0: It's not like a child where you have to, I mean, you should be taking care of a pet, but you shouldn't have like shared custody over a hamster or a fish. And our thoughts aren't alone because it seems like the majority of the country agrees with us. We got some red flags for half of daters that are sharing a pet with X.
1: Stay close. We're getting into it next on Nightly with Jaden Tyler.

0: Is sharing a pet with an ex a red flag? 55% of Americans say they wouldn't date someone who sees their ex on the reg to take care of their shared pet.
1: To me, this is a lame attempt to try to keep the relationship with the ex open. I'll be damned if my man is talking about something. I gotta go pick up Mochi from his mama's house. What? How are you having co-parenting text sessions with your ex about the dog or the cat? If we purchase it together, at that point, it's got to be the person who takes the most care of it.
0: Yeah, after the relationship, you got to cut ties with that pet. Unfortunately, as sad as it would be, I have my own dog. My girlfriend has her dog. If we live together and then go our separate ways, I'll take mine, she'll take hers. And that's the way it is.
1: I'm sure there's had to be people that have gone to court over things like this, like pet custody.
0: Yes. 61% say they would sign a pet prenup themselves. So, yeah, it seems like they're like, all right, if we break up legally, that pet is mine.
1: This is wild.
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0: I know today is Taco Tuesday, but I've been eating tacos for like 4 days straight. However, over the weekend, I did a quick run through Taco Bell, and I'm not going to lie, I had to get my Doritos Locos Tacos with no lettuce because I'm still sus. I know the reports are out there, things should be getting better. I still can't trust it.
1: I don't like how Taco Bell is, you know, is getting the blame the majority of this story. Taco Bell has always been here for us, whether it's 2 a.m. and we need some food in our system, or they've usually been pretty cheap. It's like, why? Why Taco Bell? But apparently, a proposed class action lawsuit is seeking damages of at least $200 for customers who purchased Taco Bell items containing that bad lettuce.
0: This is hilarious. I know people are going to be fumbling through their receipts and going through bank statements like, I need parts.
1: It's still in its early stages. They did state in it there has been 423 hospitalizations, but again, no deaths.
0: Never could I have foreseen a future commercial saying, if you or someone you love has eaten Taco Bell with Taylor Farms lettuce, you may be entitled to compensation.
1: You could be seeking money. Let us know.
2: They say the holy water's watered down, and this town's lost its faith. Our colors will fade eventually, so if our time is running out, day after day, we'll make the mundane a masterpiece. Oh my, oh my love, I take one look at you, you're taking me out.

0: Tyler, if one more app comes out, I'm really going to throw in the towel. I cannot keep up. We're already trying to upload to 5 different platforms, but a lot of people are excited to hear about this one. Some nostalgia's on the way.
1: Yeah, I hardly use Twitter X, whatever you want to call it anymore, just because it's so ridiculous. You don't know what you're going to see. It's the wild, wild west there. I stopped using Snapchat because I'm an adult, and my girlfriend made me realize that grown men don't use Snapchat. So I would be back on MySpace, though. The creators claimed that they're planning to relaunch the platform.
0: I saw some people saying, like, you know what? If they bring it back, I really want it to be desktop only so that it's not another app and it doesn't start to kind of implement some of those similar things that we see in, you know, TikTok and Instagram. Funny enough, for a couple of years, I tried to get into my MySpace account because there were pictures on there from, you know, 7th and 8th grade that I wanted to see. I was snapping it up with a digital camera from way back then. And then after a couple of failed attempts, I went recently, actually a couple of months ago, and I was like, damn, it's not even a website anymore. But the way the placements on the top 8s used to be shaking the table, woo!
1: It was a whole thing. It was that. It was you got to pick the music for your profile. Mine was usually a teenage angst, like some type of emo song. You also got to design your own page and layout. And with the top 8, it was super cool.
0: Do you remember any specific songs you had on your profile?
1: My Chemical Romance song after a breakup.
0: I think my first ever MySpace song was T-Pain, I'm Sprung. But

0: we got some hypotheticals here. It's Nightly with Jade and Tyler. What's tougher news to break to your significant other? What would be the ultimate toughest news to hear from your significant other? The first one I see, and I think this might be the GOAT, where you cheated or you found out they cheated.
1: It actually does change you as a human being. Like, it's going to be the most hurt you've probably ever been. The betrayal hurts, especially when you're like, God, they were with me so much. Like, when did they even have time to be acting like that? It's crazy and it's painful. It definitely changes you.
0: Some other items on this list, like you have an STD or you may have exposed them to one. That's also kind of brutal. When I was on a dating app years ago, there was a woman that I matched with and we were having casual conversation. And the next thing you know, she said it. She's like, yes, I have an STD. I have herpes. And if that changes everything, then that's okay. And I was like, yeah, I'm out. Thanks for letting me know, though.
1: That has got to be one of the most painful and confusing things, because you know that somebody's likely to leave you after that. Some people really fall in love and they're like, you know what? Whatever medication you're on, I'm going to get on it. We can try to work this out. But I think that's another reason why relationships can be so dangerous, because of course that's the kind of information that some people would want to hide, which is horrible.
0: Or how about, we talked about this earlier in the show, like gambling. You lost the rent money on gambling, or you maxed out a credit card.
1: I know there's a lot of receipt hiding going on in these households. This is a tough list, man.
0: I know. We'll finish with this one. You crashed their car, or you let somebody else drive it and they crashed it. I mean, can you imagine telling your significant other that?
1: From the looks of this list, that might be the one that's easiest to break. Which one do you think would be the most difficult?
0: Probably the cheating or the STD.
1: Yes, I'm with you. The STD, I think, would be one of the hardest, one of the most serious conversations you'll probably ever have with someone. And the cheating, I think it would just start to eat you up inside to a point where you're probably going to want to tell, but you know no good can come from that, and you're definitely going to get pushed away. So, good Lord, if you're approaching one of these conversations with your partner tonight, this week, this month, we wish you the best.
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0: want it.
1: It's Nightly with Jade and Tyler. And chat, if this is your first night listening in, then you may not know that Tyler and I are absolutely booed up, not to each other, to our respective partners. But what do you feel is one of the absolute underrated green flags that your lady possesses that you're like, people don't say it a lot, but this is goated for me?
2: I think mine would be, with we've talked about this show plenty of times, like how emotional I become in front of her. And I don't feel a certain type of way about it. I'm showing her my emotions because I'm my best friend.
1: Definitely. I can agree with that one. I think that mine is one of the, my dad is a kind of person who, his love language is acts of service. He's more of a person that, like, he shows you he loves you, but he's not always super vocal about it. And although my man is not like that, he's very outspoken, super emotional. His reliability, like the dependency on being able to pull up at any given time, I can call you at any given time, you're going to drop whatever you're doing and be there for me, is underrated. Because if I ask my sister the same thing, she's going to be like, I don't know how you go. I don't know how you're going to get through it, but I can't be there. It's definitely a green flag for me.
2: And coming up next, we're going to talk about women spilling the most underrated green flags in men.

0: We've talked about red flags in men before, but let's flip it. Let's talk about the most underrated green flags in men, and women are spilling their most underrated green flags. And I thought about this. I got a win in the relationship department over the weekend. My girlfriend sent me a picture of a new vase she bought because I always bring her flowers and roses, and I get a lot of them. And she's like, I needed to buy a bigger vase.
1: That's cute.
0: So here are some of the things that women are spilling the most underrated green flags in men. How about being able to laugh at himself when he's wrong or make mistakes instead of getting grumpy and making it everyone's problem?
1: Definitely. If he can't admit that, there's no moving forward.
0: This is right on my green flag list. Crying at media that moves him. It shows that he's in touch with his emotions and isn't afraid to show it. I've probably three movies that we've watched together where I had some tears in my eyes.
1: You gotta love those moments with your guy. When he's on the good news feed or is getting teary-eyed watching a proposal video with you, you know you got a good one.
0: Here's another one. Green flags that women love in men. He's honest to you even if it costs him. For example, telling you something you don't want to hear, or even if it means he now has to endure you being in a mood.
1: That is probably one of the realest ones on this list, for sure. Because honestly, when you're able to be confronted about difficult things, even maybe behavioral patterns that you don't realize that you have, that your person lovingly is trying to call to your attention, it just breeds so much better conversation on both sides, and also helps that other person be a lot more accountable and feel like our conversations, we're just talking through it. This is not an argument.
0: Absolutely. And we'll end on that note. The women of Reddit, these are green flags that they love in men. How about admitting to mistakes without a fight? Willing to be wrong and learn from being wrong.
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0: Tyler, growing up, I would eat leftovers for the longest time. But the older I get, I just honestly can't stand it. Like 24 hours and it's probably getting tossed. Is that a bad thing?
1: No, that's one of my biggest pet peeves. If I've wasted so much money on food that I let go to waste because I didn't eat it by the
0: expiration date.
1: Yes, or the best buy or best before.
0: Yeah.
1: If it's like 2 days or 3 days before that, I'm tossing it. And I know it's a problem, but I just don't want to take any chances. Why take chances with your health? We've learned a lot from the diarrhea lettuce. I'm not trying to take no chances.
0: I'm with you, and that's so funny. Like I'm the same way. I don't. We're not going to make it to the cutoff date. It's going to be a couple of days before because I already feel like that's pushing it too far. But I wonder how long things could actually go, because if you check some people's fridge, some people's refrigerators, they'll tell you, forget the date. It's still good.
1: I think there's a bottle of ketchup in our kitchen here at the radio station that has like a 2017 bottle date. Wow. But experts, they do say many people throw away food because of the date printed on the label, even though it's still perfectly edible, with no federal regulations requiring standardized labels for dates on food, except for baby formula. Terms like best before, best by, best if used, enjoy by, those can all be confusing.
0: I totally agree with you.

0: As a man that is currently in the process of buying an engagement ring, some of these numbers that I saw, they shock me. And a new survey has given a glimpse into how often married Americans are getting it on. And some of this surprised me.
1: You know what, team? Everybody's so freaking tired and busy from working that hopefully I'm not feeling like the anomaly that you just described. I'm hoping that people's sleeping schedules with their partners are somewhat similar to mine, or else I'm going to be feeling crazy.
0: 32%, the highest percentage on this list, said they aren't doing it at all, which, yikes, a third of couples aren't doing it at all?
1: Either they're elderly or these are lavender relationships, because at that point, y'all are bestie roommates.
0: 11% said once or twice a year, which is still crazy. Another 11% said about once a month. And the second highest number on this list, 15.3%, said people doing it 2 to 3 times a month. The average adult, they say, gets it on being married 53 times a year or a little more than once per week, according to research.
1: I'm gonna branch out and say I think even once a week is a lot. Tyler, I'm so damn tired these days. My jackrabbit ways were left behind in high school. I just ain't got the energy. And it's such a mental thing. Maybe I can speak for the ladies here. You got to mentally be in that space to even be able to let go. If I'm thinking about work and I have all this stuff pending over my brain, don't touch me right now. I'm too stressed and I'm not going to bring good vibes into the bedroom.
0: My girl and I have been dating for about a year and a half, and there's only been one time we hung out or spent the night that it didn't happen. Maybe that will change when we'll get married and everybody will be like, see, told you, it's different when you're married. Hope not.

0: So, Tyler, off the heels of our last conversation just a few minutes ago, where we shared how frequent people that are in couples are sleeping with one another, I don't know that that's always the best telltale sign that something is or isn't going wrong in a relationship, because it could just be that individual that's not feeling the mood. However, if you've been finding yourself here late nights scrolling through Reddit forums and going down the YouTube relationship rabbit hole, we'll save you the scroll. And I think T's got some good tips on some things that you can look out for.
1: Yeah, couples therapists say your relationship can't come back from these things on this list. They say the 8 signs a relationship is doomed, according to couples therapists. Dropping some couple here. You're being unkind to each other. You feel resentment building up in a relationship. Even by itself, it can spell immediately trouble. Another one says you're not taking responsibility. A willingness to take responsibility for one's own needs and boundaries is key to surviving a difficult period in the relationship.
0: I can agree with that. We all go through our own stuff. You're not going to be the happiest, brightest, most chipper person every single day when you return to your relationship, but as long as your partner understands that it's not a personal thing, that where it can drive a wedge between you and create this space where doubt can enter the relationship and you're going to fill that up with questions, as long as the communication goes both ways, then I think you'll be good. Even today, I was kind of annoyed when I left the house. I was just like, I'm tired. I'm feeling away about, you know, different things. And then I just had to call my boyfriend. He's, on the phone. And I was like, I'm sorry that I left on that note. Thank you for making me my coffee and breakfast sandwich. I didn't mean to. You know, it's like, it's good to clear the air no matter what, because you just can't emotionally abuse your partner like that, especially when it has nothing to do with them.
1: Yes. And another one on this list, you're becoming numb to conflict. A lack of drive to repair after conflict can be a worrying sign. So yes, you shouldn't be numb to conflict for sure.
0: I feel like that might be the number one sign. If you're used to kind of talking it out, working it out, or even you'd rather kind of have some sort of conflict because at least they're giving you something. If your partner has gotten to that point of like, you can have it. You got it. I'm good. Woo! Sis, they're packing their bags and checking out.
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0: got a chance to see Hillary Duff in St. Louis a couple weeks ago. She sold out the arena. I think 17,000 people at an amphitheater. She's officially wrapped up this. She did like a little tour, a mini tour earlier in the year, and this kind of was her big second tour that she just wrapped up. And I think from what I'm seeing, all the numbers and the people, she could definitely do an arena or a stadium tour. I think she might. She could definitely fill out any NFL stadium. 50,000-60,000, you think, or no?
1: I actually do. I think that's so many people. Like, whatever she does, we're going to support. You literally were a part of us growing up from our bedrooms. I remember before the first episode of Lizzie McGuire was over at my friend's house down the street. She had a whiteboard, and we were counting down until the opening day on Disney. And for like, she still somehow ends up translating, feeling like the way we perceive her on TV and all of her films and movies, because she's gone on to do some awesome TV shows and things like that since then, obviously. But you kind of feel like it's still like the same person. There is no divide where we get like artist Hillary and then TV Hillary. She just seems to be a lot of good fun, clean, good fun, and that she's really grateful. That's one of the things that is kind of funny. Even when we spoke to her, she had so much gratitude to still be able to do this after all this time. And we're like, girl, you're Hillary Duff. We're always going to be here. I definitely think she could sell out an arena tour.
0: Yeah. And she's, to me, it seems she's so down to earth, not only because we got a chance to talk to her, but even I was at her sound check a couple weeks ago and she was just talking about normal everyday stuff. She was like, I was in Denver and it's the Mile High City. I couldn't breathe, so I had to cut this song short. And she's drinking her coffee on stage, just having conversations with people. I'm like, yeah, she's a real one.
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0: I went deaf. It's Nightly with Jade and Tyler, and on the heels of dropping her new album, which sounds incredible, by the way, so much so that my sister had to give me a phone call, like, do you hear these vocals on Ariana's Petal album? Definitely. But beyond that, people are starting to take a little bit of concern here, Tyler, and I think that she recently addressed it.
1: Yeah, she posted on social media saying that after her tour that she's going to be kind of going away for a while and getting off social media. She was supposed to play a role in a play across the pond next year. She pulled out of that, and she just keeps explaining to all of us that we need to be nicer to people. On the internet, by the way, it's a terrible place. You could be the nicest human being in the entire world and not do any wrong, and people are still going to hate you for that. So
0: yeah.
1: I'm not surprised that she said she's going to go away for a while, because people are coming at her with, you're too skinny, you look like this, you don't look like this, you should look like this. And she's just like, people chill, like, I'm fine. But she can't deal with it right now.
0: Yeah, it's got to be so frustrating considering this is her big return after, what, like 7-8 years to the stage. And she's got to be so excited to get back in front of her fans, center herself as not only the actress that we've seen her over the past couple of years, but as the performer that we know her to be, powerhouse that we know her to be. And for this to be the biggest chatter more than the music, it's got to be frustrating considering a lot of the lyrics are about the pushback that she probably knew was going to come when she stepped back into the spotlight.
1: The only thing that made me a little questionable on Ariana was the messiness of the relationships. We've talked about that before. Breaking up a happy home, then getting divorced, then hanging out with an ex. Like, girl, why don't you just take care of yourself for a while and just be single?

0: Tyler, every time I get on Instagram Reels, it's no, like at this point, it's just, I'm ready to move to Texas is what I'm trying to say. Have you seen some of the real estate that they put up on here and they're like, for X amount of money, you could rent, live in this ginormous freaking mansion. And then you go to places like New York and you're like, what do you mean I can rent out a bathroom size apartment for more than I'll probably make this year?
1: It's funny you say Texas because I have a list here. U.S. cities where 100K goes the furthest. In the top five, four of those are Texas cities. Number five is Memphis, Tennessee, followed by Corpus Christi, Lubbock, El Paso, and Laredo, Texas in at number one.
0: I'm not going to lie. I'm super jealous because the amount of gorgeous land, not to mention the fact that you probably also have a crazy backyard, front yard, all of that. I would like to settle my roots in Texas probably when it's all said and done when it comes to retirement time. But it's just insane how money translates to be so different in different areas. I'll never understand like real estate up north in places like New York where it's like, what? I mean, it's the literal concrete jungle. Why is it so freaking expensive?
1: Yeah, it's crazy. I saw some of those TikTok videos of the real estate agents showing off this studio apartment in Manhattan going for $5,000 a month, and it's only like 200-300 square feet. Like, no, it's crazy.
0: Paying for prison.

0: It's that time of the year, back to school shopping. I know my girlfriend took her daughter to get new jeans, shoes, you know, just new clothes for the upcoming school year, which is some are happening this week, some next week, and it'll happen pretty much all through August. But we have a list of where people spend the most money on clothes.
1: We're definitely trying to help you out here because I saw somebody that ran up like a $600 bill on, you know, school supplies for her three kids on Amazon. And I'm like, well, that's where you went wrong. You're looking for a bang for your buck. You gotta go to the dollar store or something crazy. So hopefully you got some tips to help out our parents here, T.
0: I love Amazon Prime shopping. I just got like 10 plain white, not white. They're all different color t-shirts for like $12. I was like, what a steal there.
1: Well, see, that's what, you gotta look for the good deals.
0: Yeah, so some places around the country and world, you think fashion, you think clothes, you think New York City, LA, Paris, London, Cleveland, Ohio.
1: What? Cleveland got style like that? I don't know.
0: Apparently, in the end, they determined the U.S. cities that spent the most on clothes is Cleveland, Ohio. People spend about 4% of their income on clothes. Next, Birmingham, Alabama, followed by Detroit, Baton Rouge, Toledo, New Orleans, and then New York and New Jersey, Lexington, Kentucky, blah, blah, blah. But crazy. It seems like these towns you wouldn't think of spend a lot of money.
1: I am actually shocked. I still don't believe you. Because I'm like, really? The math ain't mathing for me in those locations. But the only thing my mind can even default to, especially for some of those southern locations, is like, I don't know, there's a lot of community in the southern states where you're kind of doing things for impressions, like whether it be community, your church, the other homeowners that are in your area where you're kind of dressing up and going out and having cocktails and all that. I don't know if that's what contributes to it, but it's kind of wild.
0: If you're wondering, New York City spends the 33rd most on clothes.
1: This is rigged. This is rigged, Ty. This is crazy to me.
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4: Tyler, apparently I'm worried about the wrong things. I don't even have the competence. How are people clocked in on the job and yet it's still not stopping them from hooking up?
5: Yeah, HR is going to have a field day with that one. Plus, could Roblox secretly be creating the next generation of gamblers?
4: This is why you guys didn't want your kids to be iPad babies. It's getting crazy from here. Look, we're also going to be talking about Spider-Man swinging back into theaters with some huge box office buzz.
5: Yes, we're getting into it all next on Nightly with Jaden Tyler.

0: It's officially getting real for NFL teams as this is the first full week that they are in pads. We get our first preseason game on Thursday nights. It is the Panthers and Cardinals. It is the Hall of Fame game. Televised football on Thursday. I know. It's preseason, but it's something, and I'll take it. Over the weekend, I went to Kansas City to go see the Chiefs training camp where they're actually out of St. Joe and got a first look at the newly wedded Travis Kelce and Patrick Mahomes. Like always, they were just chatting with each other for like an hour, it seemed like. They are besties, so it's getting real.
1: What is it like to be able to be that close to them on the field? I mean, these are the biggest superstars in football, period.
0: They're built like Mack trucks, the majority of them. Like, Travis Kelce just looks gigantic. Patrick Mahomes is coming back from a torn ACL, and he did it in about 9 months, which is historically very early, and he looks great. So, it just kind of seeing, you know, with the pads getting thrown out, it's good to hear the boys hitting each other.
1: The girls, we want to know the lore. What do you see from the wives and girlfriends, aka the wags? What is the behavior? Are they doing full-blown content reels with the caption that says dressing up for my NFL hubbies, blah blah blah? Like, are they annoying? Is it fun? Is it cool? Do you recognize anybody?
0: They're out of a college campus, Missouri West University, so they actually stay on campus, like in a dorm type deal, and you're not seeing any wags. Taylor Swift ain't showing up in 110 degree heat to go watch her man play just practice. Check out some of the pictures and videos on our social at Nightly with Jade and Tyler.
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0: It's Nightly with Jade and Tyler, and I love a good reason to make a trip to the movies. Spider-Man is at the top of that list for me, Tyler. I love that you said you've been catching up.
1: Yeah, I think I watched the very first one with Tom Holland yesterday, so I've caught up all the ones with Tom Holland. I saw the Andrew Garfield Spider-Mans. Those were good. The Tobey Maguire, the original, and I had to start. I think there's four with Tom Holland now, including the brand new one, Spider-Man Brand New Day, which had a huge opening weekend at the box office. The second biggest opening weekend in box office history.
0: I don't know what her character will be, but I did see a sit down that the cast had with Fandango, and they would not describe anything about the girl Sadie, who's in Stranger Things, beautiful little redhead. I'm like, what is her character going to be? It's apparently something super top secret. It's giving villain, because they would not give any details and said that there could be no spoilers. You just got to see it in films. Have you heard anything about that?
1: Yeah, I heard that. She was on the Tonight Show with Jimmy Fallon and couldn't talk about it. So no spoilers either if you've seen it. Jade and I have yet to go to the box office to see it, but it was a big number, $355 million its opening weekend.

0: why playing Roblox is like kids gambling, which, by the way, I had a really good sports gambling weekend. I sent you the group text. I'm going to be taking a vacation to Chicago in September. That was already paid for by my gambling. So.
1: Tyler!
0: Just like drinking responsibly, if you can gamble, if you have the money, have fun with it. But if you're putting your rent up on a sports game, don't do that.
1: Paid vacation in advance is a major flex. But T, this is hilarious that they're saying that these little kids are future gamblers, because I'm trying to understand the world of Roblox. All my boyfriend's little brother would always say is like, can I have some money for Roblox? And I'm like, what do these kids be doing on there? Like, what's happening? Why are they saying that they're the future gamblers?
0: Games on the platform are wired with casino-style mechanics that keep kids glued to the screens and primed for gambling-like behavior.
1: You know what's insane? I had just seen this documentary. It was some sort of cybercrime thing where they were recruiting the top performers on Roblox for coding, because a lot of them end up transitioning into cybercrimes where they're hacking huge corporate accounts and like funneling millions of dollars. This is the pipeline.
0: Yeah, Roblox disputes claims it's running a kiddie casino.
1: Wild work getting them started this early. I can't.

0: I'm not trying to put anybody on blast because they're long gone from this building, but Tyler, there used to be a very big comfy couch that whenever people would have to be stuck here at the radio station, maybe pulling overnight because Mother Nature was doing her big one, it wasn't safe to go out on the roads, they'd be like, yeah, I wouldn't sit on that couch. It's been explored in ways you just wouldn't understand. It has history, and I'm like, people really be getting it in on the clock?
1: Yeah, nearly half of U.S. workers get it on the job. Us being in radio, I've been in radio for 20 plus years, I've heard pretty much every story you can imagine, because radio people, they're kind of, not, quote, easy, I would say.
0: Easy is crazy, Ty. It gets a little mixy. You know, our rules aren't like the others. There's some blurred lines for sure.
1: Statute of limitations. I did that as a young adult at my very first job, Pizza Pete. Yeah, I was in the back room. Everything was sanitary. It's not like we did it on a counter or something.
0: Slamming booty cheeks down on the dough is crazy. But when I hear people say this and they'll be like, yeah, I was a manager at a cell phone store, you know, whatever, I used to put up the closed sign. I'm like, no fear. I guess it's kind of a kink for some.
1: According to the survey, 47% of U.S. workers do it during company time, and about 50% are getting frisky in the car outside of work, and 43% are doing it in the gardens or in public venues.
0: Have you ever laid it down in a wild public place? Not like obviously in front of an audience, but in a place that, you know, was high risk. Because I remember in high school, I did it once inside of the movie theaters, and you fast forward to like last year when I discovered that movie theaters have cameras that are facing the audience. I had a panic attack, and I hope those tapes don't exist.
1: Well, there is that one company in Vegas that it's like the Mile High Club. They have like a bed, it's a private jet, and you can get it on, and it's a service. So I might explore that.
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1: 800-543-3548. What's up, Lauren?
3: Hello.
1: Tell us about the worst date ever.
3: So I was real young, living down south, Galveston area, and some friends and a guy at a bar and looking all cute, summertime, you know, short skirt, wedges, open-toed. Well, we're looking at each other up and down, and he looks down and in front of the whole bar says, "Damn, you got a big toe." The whole freaking bar.
4: What did I do next?
3: I was so mortified. I couldn't even, like, I didn't even know what to say. Everyone's looking at me laughing like, what? I'm like, oh my God, I have to get out of here.
4: But do you though?
3: But I do.
5: Well, yes, sir.
1: Damn, you got a big toe.
5: You don't need to pull that out. Oh my gosh.
4: But if it catches you off guard.
5: Yeah.
4: I hate that it's even possible that I would do that, but it's possible that I would do that.
3: I have a complex now. I work for a plastic surgeon, so I'm like, can we just do a little lipo nip and tuck on my toe, please?
6: Shrink the toe.
7: And be honest, because you said you were young and you're at the bar in Galveston and there's drinks flowing. Did you start crying uncontrollably?
3: When I got in my car.
5: Aww.
6: And then you're trying to hide your toe. So now you never wear open toe shoes, huh?
3: Not really. I don't even like going to the nail salon where they see, you know, millions of toes. I still am like, oh my gosh, they're going to talk about my toe.
4: You ever seen that guy again, like out in the wild and goes, hey, it's Toe Girl?
3: No.
7: You guys never went out. There was no more romantic.

0: Like after that?
1: No, but I did find someone that loves my big toe, so I'll. Okay.
2: And that's what matters.
0: And what's your toe lover's name?
1: Brandon.
0: Yeah. Does he own a toe company?
3: You know, Lauren, we really want you to send us a picture of your toe now.
4: Please, please.
0: We're so curious.
4: 800-543-3548 if you could
1: text right us. Right over.
0: Lauren.
4: Lauren got a big old toe.
0: Oh yeah. Thank you for sharing that.
1: Of course. Y'all have a good one.
3: You all right. Too.
0: Man.
5: Damn, that's a big toe.
3: Oh, no, I would die.
4: That had to be a brother. I'm sorry.
0: Oh, poor Lauren.
4: That had to be a brother.
6: Share your worst date ever story.
7: Call or text.
6: 800-543-3548.
0: How do we feel about divorce parties?
5: I love them because they're happier without that person.
0: It's a celebration of gaining their freedom back.
3: You know, I only did it once for one friend. She went through a divorce. It was really bad. So just our girlfriends took her out. Yeah. And then she asked me, it was at your bar, Al, and she asked me to get up and sing Freedom by George Michael for her.
5: Yes.
0: Freedom.
3: So that's the only time I've ever been to a divorce
5: party. It's sad when people break up and they split. But it was sometimes there are toxic relationships and you've been rooting for them to get out of that relationship and they finally
0: do it.
5: Yeah, because they can do better.
2: And the divorce process can be just so taxing and grueling just celebrate the fact that it's all over.
0: It's done. Something that was not right for you is no longer there for you. But I've gone to one. The one thing that I realized at this one divorce party I went to was the entire time I was thinking, but what happened? I was so nosy because I didn't know, like, they both seemed like they were, I liked them both. I mean, the guy was really cool. The girl was really cool. I was like, so I was really nosy.
3: Just ask any woman there. She'd know.
0: I asked around and they're like, no, she's not.
3: Right? See, men never ask. I want to go out with somebody that I know is in the throes of a divorce. And if I come home, it's like, what did he say?
0: We don't ask.
2: We didn't talk about it.
0: But we're nosy. We want to know, but we don't ask.
5: Katie and Kyle broke up. What happened?
0: I don't know.
2: We talked about golf.
0: We don't talk about that stuff. We don't share feelings.
2: It's always what it is.
3: The woman will know every detail.
0: Sometimes. But some people like to keep it very private. Yeah. But
4: why are you asking?
0: Because I saw this TikTok. This girl threw herself a divorce party. This was in Chicago. So she rented out a bar. And she invited all her friends to this divorce party. And the theme of her divorce party, which I think is kind of fun, a theme. But her theme was 10 Things I Hate About You.
2: Oh, that is fun.
0: It gets more fun, Anna, because she knew what guys like me would be thinking and feeling when we show up to your divorce party, which is, what happened? I want to know all the details. Like, I'm not going to ask, but I would like for you to tell me without, you know, me asking.
4: Yeah.
0: She ended up writing I think they each got like a piece of paper or something.
2: 10 things.
0: And it said the 10 things she hated that her husband, her ex-husband, did wrong in their relationship.
2: OMG.
0: So in the video, you see all the people like reading it and you see people going, whoa.
5: Please share.
3: You got to be careful
4: with
3: that. That's cool.
4: You got to be real careful.
5: What was some of them?
3: Because if it's bad and they didn't
0: share, she didn't want people to share it, but she shared the reactions of the people.
5: Oh.
0: So now we're having, I felt FOMO because I didn't.
2: Because you want to know.
0: Because now I want to know, but she let all her friends know.
2: That's a little too much.
0: Yeah, could also be a little dangerous, I guess, if you think about the way some people may respond.
4: There's a story right now about something that happened that did not end well for, it's a new story right now.
2: Oh, yeah.
4: Right? But, sometimes we don't need to know everything. We just.
3: Well, you don't need to humiliate another person, especially if there's mental health issues.
4: Exactly. Right? Exactly.
3: Because you don't know how they might respond.
0: Sometimes you want to let people know, this guy sucks. But how do you do it safely?
2: Facebook.
4: Well, you pretty much did because you filed for divorce from that person.
0: Yeah, but that could be amicable. It could be we just grew apart and it's up, but she wants to let everybody know, he sucks, be on my team.
4: Yeah, I mean, sometimes even the person getting divorced from doesn't know what they did. That could happen.
2: Very possible.
4: Speaking for a friend.
2: Yeah.
5: Why didn't you ask?
4: Speaking for a friend.
5: And why didn't you ask that friend?
4: Because it's not my business, I guess. The ship has sailed. So,
0: great example right there. What happened? I don't know.
4: Oh.
2: Yeah, I don't know.
0: I don't know.
5: And the rest of your life, you're going to be like, what happened?
4: He just came home from vacation. And
2: the fact that you don't know is probably why it happened.
5: Oh.
0: Wow.
5: Oh.
0: Ooh, that's deep.
4: Ooh,
0: wow. That's deep.
5: Oh, wow.
2: Am I wrong?
5: Can you repeat that one more time?
2: The fact that you don't know is probably why it happened.
5: Oh.
4: I'll call him and tell him.
5: Okay.
0: Oh.
5: was deep.
0: Yeah. That was,
3: no one has disagreed with me.
5: I felt like
0: that was, we don't know.
5: That was from a fortune cookie.
4: We don't.
0: Nobody knows. Nobody knows.
4: But it's, I hate celebrating something that
3: sad.
4: That's sad. I mean, like no matter when you get divorced, you feel bad. No matter who's at fault, you feel bad. I'm looking at you, Kelly, I guess because you're the only person in the room that's been divorced besides me. But you feel bad. You're sad.
3: And Robert,
4: you feel
3: like, look over my shoulder.
4: Oh, there you go.
0: Yeah, Robert. Yeah.
7: Hey, two times.
4: You feel. Shout out. You feel like a failure because
3: It's embarrassing.
4: It's embarrassing.
0: I know.
4: You broke a promise you made to God. I feel bad about that. And it's just, you know, I hate celebrating something negative. Okay, yeah, sure. You're free again. You're free now.
3: Yeah, but think about all those other promises you broke to God. Right. It's not just, you know,
0: we all break promises to God.
3: Every single day. Yeah. I'm never drinking again. Gone.
5: One promise isn't bigger than the other.
4: That's true.
3: And like my daddy said, just because you got married in a church and you thought that was God's will for you, we convince ourselves things are God's will because we want them so bad. That might not have been God's will for you, and you did it anyway.
4: Did it anyway.
0: I remember.
5: And when you make plans, God laughs.
0: Mm-hmm.
2: Oh, yeah. I've seen that on a T-shirt.
0: Yeah.
5: I remember. Even to be better. He's like, no, you're not. you can try, but you won't be better.
2: He said, that's cute.
5: Mm-hmm.
0: I do remember my 20s saying, God, if you can make this hangover go away, I swear I'll never drink like this again.
3: Yeah. Everybody does.
0: Fast forward to me on Friday.
4: Right.
0: We're back at it again.
4: Wow.
2: Yeah.
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21: We got some intel regarding the divorce party girl that put the board up for people to read.
22: Okay.
21: The board is posted on Instagram.
22: Oh.
21: You can see the divorce board if you search it there. So I guess we could just search divorce party Chicago, and then I guess we could see the board on there.
23: We need to read that.
21: Because now
24: she posted it.
21: We want to know what are the 10 things that that dude did wrong. Because we're nosy. And we want to know. Now, speaking of 10 things, part-time Justin, you found 10 things that forever changed the way we live life. And it all goes back to 10 years ago. 2016 is when the big shift happened. I know a lot of us probably think it happened in the pandemic, like 2020. We had a lot of changes.
24: It was a different shift then.
21: But that was a different shift. This is how we go about life.
23: Right, yeah. So a Redditor asked, what has become socially acceptable in the past 10 years that still surprises you? And the responses were sobering of how much has changed in such a short amount of time. So at number one on the list, we have location sharing. Now, we know where everyone is all the time. Kelly, you know where Anna is. I think you know where I am.
24: I do, but I'm really hurt that my friend John McGill, who I would be married to if he wasn't gay, won't share his location with me.
25: Why won't he?
24: I don't know. And it hurts my feelings.
22: How does he need to? You shouldn't have to know where everyone is at the same time.
24: I like knowing that everybody's safe at home or if they're traveling. I'm just curious.
23: Right. In 2016, no one had that.
21: I don't share my location with you.
26: I don't share my location with anybody.
21: I don't share my location with anybody in this room.
24: I'm pretty sure you guys all have my location. What are you hiding?
21: I'm not hiding anything. I just want
26: privacy.
24: Robert shares his location with me. Okay,
21: why?
26: That's y'all.
23: Here's what someone commented on why not.
21: Okay.
23: A friend of mine once said that they like having my location because they want to see where their friend's at the grocery store so they can go to the grocery store and shop with them.
24: I don't do that.
23: Surprise and show up at the grocery store. It's like,
24: No, crossing a line for me.
23: Let me enjoy my own time. You say that because you're a reasonable person, but there's not a lot of reasonable people
24: that's
23: out
24: true.
23: There.
24: That's true.
21: That's true.
25: It makes me feel loved when someone wants my
24: location. I know.
25: Location.
24: I just want to. Do I have you yet, Audrey?
25: You do.
21: Did you just send me
25: you
21: a request?
25: You just don't check it, I guess.
24: No, you're not on my thing.
25: Anyone can have it that wants to.
24: Well, you need to share
25: you.
24: It with me.
25: I do share it with you, Kelly.
26: I think your maintenance guy
24: doesn't even. You're not even giving me the option.
25: Robert, you want my location?
27: No.
21: I do agree. I do think that girls and their girl group, you guys should share each other's locations.
24: Well, it's a safety thing.
21: Stay safe in case you go on a
26: different.
21: Date. That way you know.
26: That's
21: fine. But me as a guy, I don't need Kelly Raspberry knowing where I'm at.
24: But does Kinsey have your location?
21: Yeah, my wife has it, and my grandma in Mexico has it.
24: So at least someone knows where you are.
23: So to bring up an argument, Daniel doesn't like that I have his location, so he blocks it.
21: Right.
23: And he's like, if you want to know where I'm at, just call me, because I'd rather do that. And he said, whenever I had your location, instead of calling you, I would just look to see where you're at.
26: Yeah.
23: He goes, but it made me upset, because I'm like, why can't I just call you and see? So my boyfriend feels like it's
24: invasive
23: on his privacy.
21: No, I think he should let you. You guys should share each other's
24: relationship. I like to make sure Anna's home in bed safe.
25: Thank you.
24: When Robert's out of town on the weekends, I'm like, I wonder which city Robert's
23: in. So that was number one on the list.
24: It's fun.
23: Let's go to number two.
21: Okay.
23: All right. Canceling plans.
21: Love it.
23: Everyone's all about canceling plans last minute.
21: Mm.
23: And it's considered rude.
21: What?
23: But it was considered rude, but now it's okay. Everyone loves a canceled plan.
21: 2016 changed it for. There's nothing I love more. And if you cancel them for me, that makes you get notched up on my friend scale. if you cancel, we made plans 2 weeks ago, and you call me on Wednesday, and you're like, "Hey, I can't make it on Friday." I love you so much right
24: if
21: now.
24: If I am in the car on my way, you can cancel.
21: Yeah,
24: I don't care. It's fine.
23: It used to be inconsiderate. Now they call it protecting your peace.
21: Although I do feel bad because we just canceled plans with Anna and Ryan.
24: Well, you didn't cancel. We did a rain check.
21: We rain checked.
24: But we've been trying to make these plans for the past like 5 years. So.
21: But Chloe has a soccer tournament.
24: Yeah.
23: Number three, having a conversation while someone is looking at their phone. How often do you talk to someone and they're texting or they're scrolling on social media?
0: It is
23: having
0: frustrating.
23: A full-on conversation.
21: The rage I feel inside.
0: I'll just stop talking at that point. Like, if you're not listening to what I'm saying, then why am I even bothering?
21: Now, I'm also guilty of doing it myself.
26: Right.
21: But also, I do get upset when I see people doing it.
23: Right. Number four, attention span has shortened. People don't read things fully and aren't able to remember what they read 10 seconds ago.
0: True.
26: Yeah.
23: It's just because of dopamine scrolling without stopping to use their brain. And teachers are saying it's worse with the kids.
0: Oh, I'm sure.
26: I would imagine.
23: They have to repeat everything that they're saying. Number five, filming strangers in public without a second thought. You see a lot of streamers these days and a lot of content creators that are going up to strangers, filming them, and now they're
21: making out with them.
23: Yeah, and now their persona's on the internet forever.
0: Yeah, and not even that. It could just be anybody that just posts a video of somebody walking funny and then it goes viral. It doesn't even have to be a content creator.
21: We're going through a list that of 10 things that happened in 2016 that changed the way we live our lives.
1: What's happened in the past 10 years is acceptable. Right. It's not like a cosmic shift.
21: No.
1: It's just things that are now acceptable.
21: We're cool
23: now
21: with
23: things
21: it.
23: Are acceptable, and it's kind of weird. Number six, dressing casual everywhere.
21: I'm down with that.
23: People are wearing sweats or to formal events. I've seen people wear flip-flops or comfortable shorts.
1: That's a product of COVID shutdowns.
23: Yeah. Exactly.
1: And I wish it would go back a little bit.
26: A little bit.
0: Yeah, it's okay to get dressed up.
1: It's ridiculous. People were wearing pajamas to the airports before COVID.
26: Yeah.
1: But since COVID, it's like comfy,
26: it's
1: casual.
26: Like they just got up out of bed and went to the airport. I mean, literally. Just.
0: Yeah.
26: They
23: probably did. My mom getting dressed up to go to the grocery store. Now I go and people are wearing their house slippers, sweats.
1: There's no pride in appearance anymore.
26: And then I'm going to sound like a fuddy-duddy. The profanity on a shirt. Like,
1: I don't want to see that.
26: I don't want to see that at the grocery store when I'm trying to pick out.
21: What
26: you know,
21: profanity?
26: I can't say it on the radio.
23: Number seven, watching videos out loud. You could be on the subway, the train, a restaurant. Someone, instead of using their headphones, they're going to watch their TikTok videos out loud.
0: I hate this so much.
26: I hate that.
21: Or on the plane.
0: Or
26: having a conversation.
1: They even announced that on the plane this last time. They said, if you're going to watch a movie,
26: have your headphones
1: on.
0: I have sat next to someone on a plane before where the flight attendant came by and said something.
26: Yeah.
0: Like, hey, you got to use headphones or do something else.
23: Number eight, people just casually swear all the time, especially with the younger generation.
26: Yeah.
23: They're more success. They stream videos and video games, and kids are more accustomed to cuss words and using it in their vocabulary.
21: I think also because there were some news stories that came out a few years ago that said if you curse, you're viewed as intelligent. And I think they
1: as intelligent
0: viewed as
1: no, it's the opposite.
21: Exactly, but there were some that came out and said, "Yeah, people view you as intelligent." And I think they latched onto that. And like, "Oh, let me cuss some more." Yeah.
23: And we can't swear on the radio. I wish we could, but
1: but certain words you can and cannot say.
23: Yeah, you can.
21: Like, but
23: on social media, you can swear all the time, and it doesn't get bleeped.
0: Yeah.
23: Number nine, gender reveals. They're getting out of hand. Cutting a cake and the color revealed the gender was sensible, but now they're doing
21: Did you see the pigeons?
0: Yeah.
23: The pigeons.
0: Yeah,
26: you told me about it.
23: Share the story with the pigeons.
21: They painted pigeons.
0: They dyed the pigeons. The color of the
26: pink or blue or whatever it was.
21: And then they released the pigeons.
23: Right.
0: And PETA wasn't happy.
21: PETA Griffin was not happy.
23: There was that other couple that they were doing smoke and they caught a forest on fire.
21: That also happened, yep.
23: And it took
21: a good old fashioned cake is.
0: Yeah.
21: Or
1: balloons. Not just a text. Hey, we're having a girl.
26: Yeah. I'm having a pink balloon.
1: Schedule the gender reveal party and then when I'm on the way, cancel it.
21: Can we?
1: That's my favorite.
21: Who did the first gender reveal?
23: I know, because they didn't have them in the 90s.
21: I would love to trace it back
23: or
21: and
23: Y2K.
21: See who did this.
0: Social media.
21: Who did this?
23: I think it started 5 years ago.
0: No, I'd say longer than that.
23: Well, 2016.
21: Because how old's my son? 14. We did one.
23: Okay.
1: You did?
23: Like and how old is he?
21: He's turning 15.
23: Okay, so 2016. We're talking about when 2016 everything started.
21: It was like a personal gender reveal.
2: 2008 is the
23: first
2: gender
23: reveal.
1: Oh, they have it documented?
21: Wow. Who did it? What's his name?
2: A blogger named Jenna Carvudis.
21: Jenna Carvudis.
1: Wow. Thanks, Jenna.
0: To say that you were the very first person.
21: That's pretty cool.
0: To ever do a gender
23: reveal. Was it a boy or a girl? I'm going to say
2: it's
23: a boy.
2: They were having a baby girl.
21: A baby girl.
23: Dang it.
21: So that little girl is now I don't want to do the math right now.
23: And number 10 on the list is water bottles. Everyone carries a Hydro Flask, a water bottle everywhere they go.
26: Yep.
23: Everywhere they go.
24: Who has one? Me.
21: All right, let's go through.
26: I got one.
21: Al, you got a Yeti.
26: Yep.
21: Kelly got a Yeti.
24: Yeti.
0: I usually have my Owala, but I don't today.
21: Okay.
23: I have a, I'm going to say it's a Yeti.
21: Oh, that's the Raising Cane's one. Dude.
23: Yes.
21: Yeah, those are nice.
25: I got one over there.
21: Oh, you got the owl, so that's a Yeti.
25: Yeah, the owl one.
23: But a woman.
21: I got a Owala.
0: That's the one that I've been liking.
23: Woman shared she can't be a really good host anymore. When she greets her guests, she wants to offer them something to drink, but then they go, no, I got my Hydro Flask, and they bang it on the counter and like, we're good. So sure. Everyone's carrying a water bottle these days.
0: Good to be hydrated.
21: Oh, which I'm cool with that.
23: A cup. A permanent cup. I guess to reduce plastic bottles.
21: Sure.
0: Yeah, I don't
21: also,
0: have a problem with that.
21: You do need to wash them.
0: Yes.
21: Because you can get some fungi to grow up in there. The mold can grow in the straw area or in the little upper carriage. So you
0: pretty
21: make sure
0: mine's
21: you're
0: in the dishwasher right now.
21: Some people have gotten sick over that.
23: That was 10 things that have become socially acceptable in the past 10 years.
21: 2016 changed our lives just like that. Now, coming up here in 10 minutes, Audrey wants to start a movement. Ugh. Gentlemen, if you're single, you may want to listen to this.
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13: Hey.
12: Out here trying to find the right dude.
14: And you find love, or at least right now. And Mr. Right Now.
12: You've noticed something that keeps popping up on your on the dating profiles of the men you encounter that you want to put a stop to.
13: I've been noticing this. JC, I've been fighting this battle for about 5 years now.
12: It's a 5-year battle?
13: It is.
12: And maybe other single ladies out there feel the same way?
13: Oh, I don't feel like anyone's going to agree with me on this, and that's fine. Because this is my own thing, my own cross to bear. But I really very much dislike when a man has a mustache.
15: Like, it's a preference.
12: And there's like, that's a lot of what, I see a lot of
13: mustache
12: action.
13: It's a trend. Yeah. It is a big trend. About 4 years ago, it really took off with men under the age of 30. It has now grown to men under the age of 40 as well. And it seems that all of them have this need to get the mustache. I don't know what the root of it is.
15: Like a specific style or facial hair in general?
13: No, facial hair is fine. And a mustache if you have like the rest of the beard or something
12: like that.
13: But just
12: a mustache
15: only.
13: Yeah, mustache only. And so many beautiful men have been ruined by the mustache.
14: You will not be dating a fireman.
16: No. Yeah, they rock a mustache.
15: Or a detective.
13: And I also realized
15: or a porn star.
13: Oh,
14: right. Mm-hmm. Dressed as a fireman.
13: I've never
15: undercover.
13: I've never swiped right on a mustache ever.
12: Except, you've never?
13: Well, two times, and both times I told them that they are way too beautiful to have the mustache.
12: Did they shave it?
13: No.
12: Oh.
13: And then I didn't go out with it.
12: So, because you can't change them.
17: So no. It does age them a great deal. That young guy that just won the golf tournament that's going to go to Liberty as a freshman, he looked like he was a 30-year-old because he had a mustache.
12: I know.
17: What was that?
14: Sometimes that's why a dude will rock a mustache.
17: Well,
14: so he can look a little bit more.
17: Or if you have a funky lip or teeth you're trying to hide, maybe it's, you know, to cover up something.
16: Well, how do you feel about your mustache? Just kidding. You don't have one. You don't have one.
12: Let me ask you this, because I've heard you talk about this guy, and I don't remember what you said. But what if, and I know he shaved it, but what if Benson Boone?
13: I've not said a word about
17: Benson. He had a mustache at one point.
12: He did. Oh, yeah.
15: He did for a while.
12: He still does.
13: I do not like that mustache either.
14: What about Rob Ross?
12: You would know to Benson Boone?
13: Yeah.
12: Wow.
17: No, you would.
12: That is a lie.
17: Talking a big game there, girly.
12: You are lying.
17: Benson Boone.
13: What about that other? He wasn't Benson Boone.
15: What about that Mr. Fantasy?
13: Oh, I love him. But no. I really just hate it. I do. I can't explain to you the logic behind it. Do y'all like it?
16: I like it.
15: I don't
17: prefer it. Really.
16: I think it's hot.
15: Yeah.
13: It's just a Russian doll of terrible to me because it just keeps getting worse. There's the itchy aspect to it. There's the weird aspect of it on the face.
12: You can smell what they ate.
13: You can see things get caught in it. Yeah. It looks a little bizarre when they don't have the rest of the facial hair. I know I'm alone in this, and
16: Jesse,
13: that's okay.
16: I thought you were cute with your mustache.
12: You did? Mm-hmm. It's on my driver's license.
16: Mm-hmm.
15: Nice. So there for
17: they'll
15: a while.
17: Never recognize you.
15: This isn't you, sir. This is a stolen ID.
12: Sometimes they look up, like when we're in Florida, and they looked at my ID. One guy looked at me. And we gave the nod. I was like, I know, dog.
16: I don't
12: come equipped with that.
16: I don't like it when it curls, though, when they're using the wax and they're
12: curling
16: it up.
12: See, that's
16: what I like. I'm like, oh, that's
13: the thing,
16: a little.
13: Is I tried to understand the origins of this. So I went on the mustache Wikipedia page. And there's like 12 different types of mustache
15: different
13: that
15: styles.
13: Are all equally horrific. Like, look at, there's 12.
14: Yeah, you won't be dating Steve Harvey either.
15: Yeah.
12: Yeah, you would have never survived in the 80s, because I remember when I was...
13: I know. I read all the history of the mustache. Yeah. Don't worry. It was once a part of the British uniform, and then artists once had them to rebel and show they were artistic.
15: So what if you started dating a guy who didn't have a mustache, but then you really liked him, but then he told you he wanted to grow a mustache?
13: Chicago did that to me, and he did, in fact, grow it, and he knew that once he came to see me, he had to have it shaped. Oh. I'm like, if you're out and about doing your own thing, I don't want that. Like, that's fine, but I don't want that.
14: I mean, you can date or not date anybody you want. You can have your own preferences.
12: Yeah, that's all she's looking at. She's just saying, if you want to date me, make sure you got at least one picture with no mustache.
14: Right.
13: Yeah, all I'm saying is it's really made dating hard for me.
12: Right.
13: It really has.
12: Do you swipe right on the guys with fish?
13: I will if they show that they're, like, domesticated or, like, not domesticated. Urban a little bit, like they can get with the city life. Some of those guys I don't think I would get along with because they typically like will live in the country and then they want me to come there and that's just not.
14: You know, along those same lines, I kind of refuse to date the girl with the random chin hair. Mm. Just that one.
16: Sorry, Audrey.
14: Well. Yeah.
13: Sometimes
17: sometimes those spring up overnight. Uh-oh. It's really weird how quick a hair can grow.
14: It
12: really?
14: Is, isn't it?
15: Yeah.
14: And I got one
15: random.
14: On my right ear right now.
15: Still?
14: Yeah.
16: Pluck it feels so good.
14: No, it's right there.
16: Ew.
14: But you know, it'll just if I pluck it, it'll just grow right back.
12: My rogue hair
14: bring a friend.
12: Is right here on my forearm where no hair
14: yeah.
12: should ever grow.
14: Right.
12: And it always grows right there, and it's very painful to pluck.
17: I mean, it's weird. I get up in an amplified, whatever, magnified mirror every night, and I check out everything, and then I'll wake up one morning and suddenly I've got a 3-inch eyebrow hair. It's like overnight. It's crazy.
15: Nothing is more humbling than looking at yourself in a car mirror.
12: I know.
15: Yeah. That's where you can really see every stray hair.
17: I keep tweezers in the car for that reason.
15: That's smart. That's
17: really
15: smart.
17: Keep them in the little glove box right there, my armrest.
12: The other day, Kenzie was like, you have something on your butt. And it was a hair.
14: What? Like this one?
17: Why is she looking at your butt?
14: Right.
12: Because we're married. But she pulled it. I was like, I
17: don't just randomly say, Alan, let me look at your butt.
12: I was walking by.
17: I don't do that.
12: It was just like.
15: Check to see if there's hair
12: just
15: there.
12: Just chilling right there. It was just one little
14: butt. I'd be more surprised if you didn't have one on your butt.
12: Didn't?
14: Yeah.
16: Yeah.
14: I mean, I got a whole, like, ass fro.
18: Love letters to Kelly.
19: Because someone has to untangle the mess.
18: The Kid Kratic Morning Show.
12: Yeah, that person that will untangle all your messes is Kelly Raspberry, who you can write at loveletterstokelly.com. Let's get right to it.
20: Love letters. Love letters to Kelly.
17: Clear that throat. Get that phlegm out.
12: I'm trying, Kelly. It's been bad.
17: I know. It is bad lately.
12: Dear Kelly, you are the love expert.
17: I am.
12: My wife and I have a wonderful relationship overall, but we've reached an impasse over something that seems so small, yet somehow falls on me every single time. Phone calls. She's about 15 years younger than I am and absolutely refuses to make or answer phone calls if she can avoid them. Making appointments, returning calls, talking to customer service. If it requires speaking to another human, it becomes my job. Meanwhile, she can send text messages that rival a short novel in both speed and detail. When I've asked her why she won't just make a quick 2-minute call, her answer is always, quote, it's a millennial thing.
17: Yeah.
12: You wouldn't understand.
17: Yeah.
12: Now, I know texting is more popular with the younger generation, and I have no problem with that. I text plenty myself. But at what point does a preference become an expectation that your spouse handles every conversation that can't be done over text? I'm genuinely curious whether this is something you're hearing from other young people or other relationships, or if I'm just getting played into becoming the household receptionist.
17: She's not lying. Joe. It is what it is. Nobody picks up phones anymore.
12: Make an appointment.
17: I just saw an article, and I didn't open it yet, but I saved it, about how you handle text-only friendships. I have so many very close friends that are communication, 90% of it is by text.
12: Right.
14: Yeah.
17: Texting about when we're going to get together again, you know. But yeah, one of the best things about marrying Alan was, you know, he started paying the bills, so I didn't have to worry about that anymore. Alan. And he handles all customer service calls. I don't like doing that either.
12: He loves the music.
17: I love putting that off on my man, and he doesn't mind doing it.
12: Yeah.
17: So if you're just asking, is this normal or is she just talking to be talking? No, she's telling the truth. This is very real. You see teenagers and, you know, they'll be sitting in the same room with each other and they're just all texting. They're not having conversation.
12: Right.
17: It's awful. It's sad. I've been noticing lately when I go out, you know, we're walking through restaurants and things and look over at a table and everybody is sitting at the table, 3 or 4 people, and they're all on their phones.
15: Yeah.
17: Every single one of them.
16: It
17: is sad.
16: Mm-hmm.
17: It is sad, mm-hmm. but that's what society's become.
12: It is what it is.
14: You got your little 15, little hottie, 15 years younger than you. Just deal with it.
17: It's sad, though. Yeah. I mean,
12: the customer service calls aren't that bad.
17: And I've started to be really way more cognizant of it because I'm guilty, too. If you ever pick up that phone, if Alan and I are having a conversation, well, let me just Google that real quick and find out. Suddenly, I'm like, well, while I'm here, let me go ahead and see how many likes I got on that Instagram post. Oh, and let me see if I got any messages. Oh, and let me check email.
12: Yeah.
17: And then before you know it, we're not talking.
12: Because sometimes I'm a sit down on the toilet kind of guy because I'm too tired to stand up.
17: And a lot of people are getting hemorrhoids because of that.
14: Whoa, whoa,
17: that's becoming a huge problem.
12: And
17: because when you're sitting there on the toilet, you're supposed to just go and get up.
12: But your body's pushing stuff.
17: People are sitting
12: gravity.
17: There and it's caught. I'm not joking.
12: Really?
17: This is causing a huge hemorrhoid resurgence.
15: How
17: whatever.
12: Not that I'm there.
17: Sitting there.
12: I'm not there yet, guys. But I do sometimes will sit down because I'm tired. And I should be there for like
14: that tired that you can't pee
12: 100%
14: for like a second.
17: Yeah. A lot of moms and stuff, when you escape to the bathroom, it's the only pee.
12: There's also
17: get.
12: That.
17: But you got to pee and get up, right? Not just sit there.
12: But then I accidentally get on TikTok and I'm like, oh, that's pretty cool. But let me see what's going on over here on X.
16: Right.
12: And then I'm over here on
16: and
12: X.
16: You're already comfortable.
12: And then I'm all comfortable. And then my like,
14: bathroom was for one.
12: I got to see what Instagram's all about. So I got to go check what my friends did today.
17: If you're sitting there till your legs go to sleep, that's
15: a problem.
17: That's not great.
12: Yeah. Actually, yeah. That's what I do. And I know that I did it right when I stand up and fall.
15: Wow.
16: Check him for hemorrhoids.
12: No, I'm good, I think.
17: For now.
12: For now. But it is a problem. Anyway, how did we get there?
14: Yeah, I don't know.
12: Good luck, Joe.
17: Yes, it's normal, Joe. Sorry.
12: All right.
14: Enjoy.
17: Divorce her and marry someone you're on edge.
20: Love letters to Kelly.
14: You're Kelly, you're the love expert.
17: I am.
14: I'm 22. On one hand, I have the best friend in the world. We've been there for each other when others wouldn't. Then, on the other hand, I have this amazing 20-year-old woman that I've been dating off and on for the past 2 years, but mostly on. She lives in a different state, but I'm ready to move to the next level marriage, and she is as well. My guy friend and I live together, and I help him out financially a lot. I'm worried that if I do move, he could possibly go into a financial plunder. Should I stay there and continue helping out my homie, or should I go ahead and move and be with the woman that I'll be spending the rest of my life with? That's from Chris.
17: Stay with your friend because you're too immature to get married. If that's your, if that's even a question.
12: And you're paying for your friend's stuff.
17: Yeah, if that's even a question, you're too immature to get married. Y'all figure out your finances, and then you can move forward as an adult in a relationship.
14: Yeah. You're gonna, having a homie, but you got the,
17: at 22 and 20, you're talking about building a life with somebody, but you're worried about your buddy who can't make rent next month. This isn't the time for you to be getting married to anybody.
12: And it's like that movie, You, Me, and Dupree. Kind of.
17: I don't remember that movie.
12: You remember that movie? With Owen Wilson?
14: Owen Wilson, yeah.
17: And what did Dupree do?
12: He stayed at their house, and then he low-key broke bro code.
17: Oh.
14: Mm.
12: Flight bro code.
14: That's what I was going to say. Go ahead and get married and have homeboy move in with you on the other bedroom.
17: What could go wrong?
14: Yeah.
12: But don't move in with your girl, because then she might start liking your boy that's always home and like super sensitive and looks like Owen Wilson.
17: I suggest we all grow up a little bit more and get our finances in order before we, you know, start a life with someone.
14: Yeah. 22. You got some life to live.
17: And she's only 20.
14: Yeah. Yeah. You got some life to live.
16: So did the girl end up leaving her boyfriend for Dupree?
12: No.
16: Oh, okay.
12: I think it ended up working out in the end.
16: Okay, good. Yeah. Wow.
17: That's like it always does in real life.
15: Yeah.
12: I got to check back, but yeah, I think he finally moved out.
14: Been a while.
12: Finally got a job. He had a bike. I moved in with my girlfriend at like that age, and it worked out.
15: Mackenzie?
12: You're
15: the exception to the
12: rule. We were 18 and 19, so.
15: But you didn't get married at 20 and 22.
12: I would have, though.
15: It's amazing. I believe that.
14: I ran into a guy the other day, and he's 19, 20 years old, getting ready to go to the Marines, and his girl wants him, she wants to get married.
17: Yeah.
14: And have a baby.
12: Oh.
14: And I'm like,
12: at 19?
14: Dude, pump your brakes, bro.
12: Yeah. I mean, they do get more benefits, though, if they're in the service.
17: It's about benefits.
12: Yeah.
17: It's about benefits. It's not about love at that point.
12: Because it helps them out financially.
14: Yeah.
17: But. And then you end up, you know, you hate to say it, but it more likely will end up in divorce and then a huge mess. Yeah. All for what?
12: There's a lot of growing that happens in your 20s, too. And sometimes you grow, not apart, but you grow differently.
17: You grow differently. Yeah. And that's a lot of times that is apart.
12: Uh-huh.
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8: Good Wednesday morning. 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Here's Kelly Raspberry.
9: It will be a shorter day for me than yesterday.
8: Okay.
9: Man, that Odyssey movie's really long.
10: But it's
9: really
10: so good.
9: Really long. It was good. About 30 minutes in, I regretted being there. But no, because I was like so intense. Yeah. I'm watching it through my latticed fingers, you know.
8: Yeah.
9: How you do.
8: Yeah, yeah.
9: But then I kind of settled into it, was able to enjoy it.
8: Okay.
9: My husband, of course, wants to dissect all the mythology and compare and contrast the movie to the book and all that. But I'm glad I saw it.
8: Overall, a great experience.
10: Would you agree that it didn't feel like 3 hours? Or
9: it felt long. It was long.
10: Because to me, it didn't feel like 3 hours.
9: My husband said it did not. I said it did. It was very, very long. Okay. But the earplugs, Justin, I had to take them out. I couldn't understand what people were saying.
15: Oh, okay. So it wasn't too loud for you?
9: No, it wasn't after I took them out. It was too muffled.
15: Manly was Odysseus, though?
9: Very.
15: Mm-hmm.
9: So Odysseus.
10: They could have let Tom Holland be a little tougher in that.
12: Oh, wow.
9: Why?
12: Shade.
9: He's not Spider-Man in real
10: life, but
15: also he's a kid.
10: He's the son of Odysseus.
15: Right, but he's a kid.
16: But the whole thing is he wasn't raised by Odysseus.
17: Yeah. And they don't want him to be king.
10: I know.
8: Here is J.C. Chavez.
10: So I found my back scratcher that I've been looking for in my house.
8: Oh, good.
10: I mean, it's been months.
8: Yeah.
10: It was, and it's one of those things that things go missing in your house, and then you just never see them again, like socks and possibly underwear.
8: Right.
10: Things.
8: Yeah.
10: This was under my couch for months.
8: Huh.
10: Not this one, but I have one just like this one at home.
8: Okay.
10: And I was so happy that I found it.
8: Yeah.
10: Because I've just been itching.
8: Yeah.
15: Itching to find it?
10: Because I have this itchy spot right back here, under my left shoulder, my scapula. And I couldn't hit it. I can't itch it, and now I finally
8: And sometimes
10: get it.
8: I've found that even if my back is not

0: itching. If I see a back scratcher, I will still scratch my back,
1: right,
0: even though my back was not itching.
1: It just feels right.
0: It just feels good.
1: But it was a good day. It was and I didn't find it. It was I think my wife found it.
0: Okay, well, that's
1: and
0: fine.
1: She's like, I told you to look under the couch. And I was like, I thought I did. Apparently, I hadn't.
0: Here's Anna. Good morning.
2: Good morning. I was on hold yesterday for so long that the music ended.
1: What?
2: Wow.
1: How long does that last?
2: I don't know. It felt like 8 hours.
1: Okay.
2: It must have been actually just like about 1 hour. But the music just stopped. Like, it didn't even restart. It was just silent.
0: So you're...
2: I didn't even know that was possible.
0: Did they give you the option of they'll call you back? Some companies...
2: No, they didn't.
0: Yeah.
2: And it just, every 10 seconds, it kept being like, we appreciate your patience.
0: Right.
3: And then the music will go off and you think they're coming on. And then
2: until the music just went off and just didn't come back.
1: And then you don't know if you're still on hold or they hung up on you.
2: Then every 10 seconds it was, we appreciate your patience. And then my patience was tested.
1: What kind of service were you trying to fix?
2: I was trying to call my orthopedic, my back doctor.
1: Your back doctor?
2: Yeah.
1: Oh, he was busy, apparently.
2: I know.
4: That service where they say, we'll call you, we'll save your place in line and call you back. That's the best feature.
0: It is. It really is.
1: See, I don't trust it because I feel like...
4: I haven't been burned by it yet.
1: What if they're going to put somebody in front of me and they're going to answer the person that's
0: on
1: hold?
0: I don't even mind if they put somebody... As long as they call me back, I don't have to sit there and hold the phone. You know?
2: And I can't even put it on mute.
0: Right.
2: You know?
0: Right, you can't.
5: Did they finally talk to you?
2: Finally, yeah. After a long time, and then I tried to make an appointment. They said, we'll have to call you back. And I said, wow.
0: Oh,
1: wow.
0: Wow.
1: Wow.
0: Wow. Yeah.
1: Wow.
0: Here is part-time Justin.
5: Well, JC, I'm glad you found your back scratcher. I am missing a jar of pickles.
1: You lost a jar of pickles?
5: Well, okay. This is why I think self-checkout is more better for me than using someone else, because I went to someone else to scan my groceries for me, and now I'm missing the jar of pickles, and I think it's their fault, because they have been, in the past, not giving me the bag of groceries that I bought.
0: Or you just didn't pick it up.
5: No, they hand them to me.
1: That does happen. Or they put it in your cart.
5: They
1: and
5: go,
1: then you
5: here
1: just,
5: you go, you're all done. Okay.
1: Yeah, I can see that happening. And then they leave it like in the corner right by the
5: cashier. Right, because they're not paying attention.
1: Yeah.
2: Are you sure like your pickles were on your receipt?
5: I didn't look.
1: Oh, I would check the receipt.
5: I remember this, Anna, looking for the pickles that I wanted, putting my hand on them, and then putting them in my basket. Okay. There were no pickles in my basket whenever I
2: got home.
5: No, I gave them to them to scan.
1: Mm. Ooh, we're going to need to see the receipt, maybe.
5: So I think they stole from me. And this will justify me stealing from them in the future.
1: See, that's not how life works. Yeah. You know what
5: I live life tit for tat. Steal from me, I'm going to steal from you.
1: But the cops are going to side with them, probably. Yeah.
5: No, because they stole my pickles.
1: I don't,
2: tit for tat
1: Justin, I don't want to turn on the TV and be like...
2: Great news. The pickle thief.
1: Local radio personality, part-time Justin, was arrested this morning stealing a jar of pickles.
5: They were my pickles! They forgot to give them to me after I scanned them.
1: It's what he said when he bailed out of prison.
0: Here is Audrey. Good morning.
3: Good morning. I have been very insecure about something, but I think I solved it. Because we were all watching Big Brother right at the beginning of the season.
1: I'm still watching.
2: Y'all still watching.
3: I was trying to. However, I don't have Paramount Plus. Mm-hmm. So the only way I could watch it was live on DirecTV with my mom's account. And so I was watching it live the first few weeks because I was really on it. And then I fell off. And so then everyone else here kept watching it.
0: Right.
3: And I felt really insecure about it. So I kept leaving the room when they would talk about it. But I finally got a plug. I found out on DirecTV. I can go to On Demand. And I've been catching up on Big Brother.
0: Oh, good.
1: Good.
0: Good, good, good, good.
5: Who do you like?
3: None of them, really. Mm. Who do you like?
2: D.
5: I like, yeah.
3: Well,
5: the
3: I like
5: girl
3: D,
5: from Cuba.
3: But I watched all of Survivor. So I've been there, done that with D.
1: Yeah, D's cool. I liked Kamu until,
3: you know,
1: until he said things on
0: the thing.
5: Do you like the way it's going where it's like they got a strong side versus like the weak side?
3: I like it usually when you don't know who's going to take power.
2: Yeah,
3: I don't like it when one place dominates.
2: Yeah, and then it just every vote is unanimous.
3: Yes.
2: It'll break at some point.
3: Yeah.
0: In the control room, back from vacation, here is Trey.
6: Yes, hello. I came back from Canada. It was a blast. I went to see waterfalls, went to Niagara Falls. It was absolutely great. A lot of family generic stories that I could tell you, but I do have one border crossing story that I think I'm going to share
1: out
6: with y'all. Well, the other side of things.
1: Okay.
6: Up north.
1: Got it.
6: A little bit of comedy ensued whenever I was crossing the border.
1: I'll tell you that story here in just a little bit.
0: Border comedy.
6: It's not groundbreaking like Al's stories.
0: Border comedy. I love it.
4: Trey doesn't often have a tease.
1: Right.
6: No,
1: he's crossing the border, you know, something's happening.
6: Can happen.
0: Yeah.
1: Trey, we were talking about this yesterday without you here, but did you and Kara make out under the Niagara Falls waterfall?
6: I would have. I didn't have the forethought to do it. We did go behind the waterfalls, like where you can see like the waterfall from behind.
1: So you missed out?
6: We didn't make it. We had the two kids there. There's a long line like waiting to actually get up there. So it was like, oh, hey, look, hey, water. Yeah. And we turned and kept walking. and so that what was really cool is getting to see from the bottom. So we were like 20, 30 yards away from the actual waterfalls, and it's like a 175-foot waterfall. So you can, like, hear the power, feel the power, like there's mist coming on to you. Yeah. I mean, it was magical. It really was an excellent thing. It was on my bucket list of things to see, and it didn't disappoint.
5: That's okay. Awesome. You went to go chase waterfalls.
6: That's right, I did.
5: And what people don't know is that the waterfall is on America's side.
6: Well, there's one on the side of America, and then there's one that like is split down the side of America. I think that there's a Canadian border that goes through that. I don't actually know. I just had to cross the bridge into Canada.
0: And so you saw Canadian Mounties then, right?
6: Didn't see anybody on a horse.
1: Oh, no?
6: Things are a little different in Canada.
4: They don't have to be on a horse to be called a Mountie. That's just, I mean, they can still walk around. Did you see one of them walking around their cute little red outfits?
6: That nobody was dressed up in like Canadian garb. Where I was like, oh, you're Canadian.
1: Undercover Mounties.
6: Yeah.
5: Did you say A?
6: yes, of course. It came up quite a bit.
5: Like, that's a beautiful waterfall.
6: And you hear somebody say a boot, and you're like, oh.
0: They really do.
5: Canada. Want
0: to talk about a boot?
6: Yeah, we're in Canada.
2: Did you bring us back any water?
0: Oh, wow, yeah.
2: Because I did ask.
6: Maybe a part of my border crossing story.
2: Okay.
1: Yeah. Bossman George brought me back some holy water.
6: Yeah.
1: This has not evaporated one bit, and it's like 7 years old. By
0: holy
1: way.
0: Water.
5: And I brought Anna some water from Alaska.
2: And I brought Justin grass from Ireland.
1: Look at that.
6: How That's much cool. do you have to declare is my new tease?
2: Tease.
5: Mm-hmm.
0: So you said don't take sand to the beach, but you can take water to the waterfall, I guess.
1: What's up, Big Al Mac?
0: Thank you, JC Chavez. Charlie got some very disappointing news from the babysitter this morning at 4 a.m. Yes, Charlie, my 7-year-old granddaughter's up at 4 a.m. I don't know why.
1: She's a Mac.
0: Yeah,
1: she's
0: right,
1: like you.
0: Right. Apparently, the babysitter that arrived at my house at 4 a.m. Was scheduled to take her to the store to get a squishy later today. But apparently, there's been some sort of delay with the squishy truck. And the squishies, are not going to make it in.
2: Oh,
1: no.
0: So Charlie followed up this bad news with a question that would be asked by any inquisitive 7-year-old. Why? And she really did not have an answer for that. You know, the why. Why didn't the truck make it in? The squishy thing is real, apparently.
1: Just blame it on
0: the squishy.
1: Blame it on the Strait of Hormuz.
0: Yeah. Right.
1: It's delaying all the deliveries. Right.
0: And tariffs.
1: Yeah.
0: Yeah, sure.
1: All that stuff.
0: So sorry, if you're looking for squishies, at least in my town, no squishies today.
1: Well, I'm a Kelly, and my daughter went squishy crazy.
0: Oh, really?
2: Well, what's going on? Almost 20
1: squishy
2: years old.
1: Crazy.
2: Yeah.
5: She's going to ask what's going on with the Strait of Hormuz. You got to follow up with that.
0: She's going to say, why?
1: The ships are stuck there.
0: Which is also asked by a lot of Americans.
4: Squishy.
0: Here is Anna with celebrity birthdays.
2: Happy birthday to Youngblood. He's 29 today. She has a birthday with Olivia Holt, who is also 29. Lolo Jones, the Olympic runner.
0: Lolo. I used to have a crush on her.
2: She's 44 today.
0: All right. What's up, Lolo?
4: No, she's aged out, Al.
2: Yeah, she's too old.
0: I wonder if she's
2: you.
0: Still holding out.
1: She's still hurt.
6: What reality? Was she on Traitors? What reality show did she end up doing?
1: I think Traitors. Something.
6: The Challenge?
1: Celebrity
2: Big Brother?
6: Okay.
1: That sounds
6: something
1: right.
6: Along those lines.
2: Let's see.
4: One of those.
2: Yes,
4: yeah,
2: it was Celebrity Big Brother.
1: Oh, got him.
2: Yes.
0: Is she married yet?
1: I think so.
2: I don't know.
1: I think
2: Do you want to hit her up?
0: Yeah.
1: Slide into the DMs.
2: It doesn't look like she's married.
4: She's been on The Challenge.
0: Okay.
4: Celebrity Big Brother. Dancing with the Stars.
1: Oh.
4: Whose Line Is It Anyway? And Name That Too.
0: She's been on a lot of stuff.
2: You can message her today and say happy birthday.
0: Yeah, I will.
2: Also, Jesse Williams, Dr. Jackson Avery on Grey's Anatomy. He's 45.
1: Did we have back-to-back Grey's Anatomy birthdays? We had Isaiah Washington yesterday and then...
0: Yeah.
2: Yeah.
1: Wow.
2: James Gunn is 60, and Maureen McCormick is 70. She was Marsha on the Brady Bunch.
4: Marsha.
2: Lolo Jones, single, Al.
0: Really?
2: Yes.
0: Okay. Yeah.
1: But has she ever been married?
2: No, she has never been married. Huh. Well, today is National Underwear Day.
0: Shout out.
2: National Couscous Day, National Oyster Day, and National Work Like a Dog Day.
1: Shout
2: Yeah, what was that? You already took your pants off yesterday.
0: No,
1: he did. Al, if you were joining us today, Big Al took his pants off yesterday because he found out he had reversible shorts.
0: Man, you should have seen me scouring the Amazons yesterday trying to find more reversible shorts. I was all up in the Amazons, well, man.
1: I got a new piece of clothing that you may want to purchase, Big Al Mac. If I told you you could go on a 2-week trip and only have to pack one t-shirt?
0: What? Whoa.
1: You could travel with a backpack to wherever you go if you leave your home for 2 weeks. And I'll tell you how in 10 minutes.
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4: Hi, everyone. Hope you have a wonderful start to your hope day. Temperatures this afternoon, whew, are they going to be toasty in the upper 90s to over 100 degrees? We have about a 20 to 30% chance for some pop-up storms this afternoon as well, so keep your eye on the sky, especially as we head towards your Thursday and Friday. About a 40 to 60% chance for showers and storms there, with highs dropping off briefly into the lower to middle 90s by the time we get to Friday afternoon. For Kane DeBain, Fox 24, I'm meteorologist Josh Rugger.
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22: Yeah, we got Anna's Group Chat coming up here real quickly, though. I want to get to this article of clothing that I saw that Big Al would be excited about.
23: Yes.
22: And this could be part of the group chat, maybe. Maybe the group chat wants to buy it. But
24: probably.
22: If you're going on a two-week vacation, how many shirts would you bring? Probably about 15-ish?
24: 28.
22: If you're under 28... what if I told you you could just use one shirt for 2 weeks because there's a company called Herkleon? They recently announced a shirt that supposedly remains odor-free for more than a month while wearing it every day. They say that it's true. Even in the hot summer months when you're sweating, it will not get stinky. How does this happen? You're wondering.
25: Right.
22: I'll tell you.
25: What's it made out of?
22: Science. Now, to keep it orderless,
24: made out of science.
22: Yeah, they use special ingredients. They use copper, silver, zinc, gold,
25: metal,
22: volcanic ash, and two secret ingredients they didn't reveal. And all of them are woven into the fabric rather than simply applying it on the surface.
24: I bet it's charcoal.
22: Now, the latest Herc shirt version 5.0 starts at $79, although the early promotional price was about $149.
24: No woman's going to buy this because you need to have a different outfit for the gram.
23: Right.
22: Oh, that's true.
24: Seen
22: right.
24: In the same shirt.
22: But I could
24: day.
22: See the husbands and the boyfriends.
24: Yeah, I don't care.
22: We'll bring one shirt, a backpack. We save money not having to check our luggage.
24: But right. Just because it doesn't smell doesn't mean it's clean.
23: Yeah.
24: Right?
23: I can't see wearing the same shirt for every day for.
25: If it's a black shirt, you can get away with it.
24: And there are people that would do it.
22: I would 100% do that.
24: Unless you spill something on it, and you got to wash it.
25: Wasn't it Steve Jobs who wore like a black turtleneck
22: every day?
23: But the same,
25: right?
24: I dated a guy who only owned black articles of clothing. His entire closet was black.
22: Oh, that's
24: makes
22: Kelly.
24: Life simpler.
22: Yeah,
24: that's what
22: Kelly.
24: He said. I never have to think about it. I wear anything with anything.
26: It's a uniform.
24: Yeah.
22: Well, they're Kickstarter right now, so if you want to get one of those, go to Kickstarter and look them up.
24: No, thank you.
22: That's the Herc shirt.
23: I
22: love it.
24: I thought you were going to talk about this thing that keeps popping up in my algorithm, and it was over in England, but now they do it here in New England as well, apparently,
23: what?
24: Is where you can do a walking tour of all these beautiful cottages and inns, and you leave all your suitcases and everything at one cottage, whatever. And you just put all you need for the day in a backpack, and then you walk for like 10 miles, 8 miles. Uh-huh. It's a different path. And by the time you get to your next cottage or Airbnb, whatever, all your stuff is there. They move
22: oh,
24: it for
22: cool.
24: you.
22: Oh, that's cool. Like a bellboy.
24: And you end up doing this beautiful walking tour for like 4 or 5 days.
22: Yeah, I like that too.
24: Isn't that a great idea?
22: That's a great idea.
24: And they move all your heavy. So you take all the luggage you want.
22: And still
24: but you
22: hike.
24: Just every day, you just hike with your little backpack.
23: Huh.
22: Okay. That's smart.
24: Love that.
22: Really smart idea
24: I
22: right
24: do
22: there.
24: That.
22: All right, well, let's get to another smart idea, and that's what everybody is talking about here in Kid Nation. It's time for Anna's Group Chat.
26: Yeah, you can join Anna's Group Chat on Facebook, Instagram. We also have a podcast. There's so many different ways to be a part of it. One of my favorite things about the group chat is that every now and then I get to host movie screenings mm-hmm. before the movie comes out. And so if you're interested in seeing the end of Oak Street, I do have a sign up in Anna's Group Chat. This is the one starring Anne Hathaway, and it is about a suburban neighborhood that somehow gets transported somewhere where there's dinosaurs.
25: Yep.
26: You know?
24: Oh, it sounds like Land of the Lost.
26: Yeah. It looks really fun. And then, so if you're interested in that also, we are giving away a prize pack that includes a hat, a movie poster, a first aid kit, a Nido squishy cube.
0: A squishy cube.
23: Mm-hmm. Oh, wow.
26: Yes. Two tickets to see the movie in theaters and a $50 Visa gift card. Text the word DINO to 800-543-3548 if you want to win that prize pack for the end of Oak Street. DINO. Okay, so something that I also love about the group chat is that people are always asking for music for their playlists.
22: Yeah.
26: So there is an artist named Bella K. I have been obsessed with her album, and this is why it's important to go to concerts and see the openers. She, this year, is opening for Noah Kahan, and then next year she's opening for Gracie Abrams. She's 20 years old. She just started putting music out last year. She has a song that's gone pretty viral on TikTok, and that's I Love It, I Love It, I Love It.

0: tell you the truth.
1: Just wonderful.
2: I like it.
3: I love it.
1: This is the song that's really taken off for her. Her album just came out 2 weeks ago. It's called My Reckless Abandon. It is a great album, just start to finish. I've been listening to it on repeat since it came out. So I highly recommend. Her name is Bella Kay. If you're going to go see Noah Kahan or Gracie Abrams in the next year, she's the opening act.
3: Is it Bella with a K, the letter K, or K-A-Y? K-A-Y.
1: Bella K-A-Y.
3: Got it. Okay.
1: Great, sure. Great question. She just played at Lollapalooza. She's going to be at ACL later this year. So I think she's one that we need to keep our eyes on.
4: I wonder if she should have capitalized on going by Belly.
1: From The Summer I Turned Pretty?
4: Right. Mm-hmm.
2: My daughter started rewatching that.
1: That's a good rewatch, because then they're gonna do the movie also.
5: Especially for the summertime.
1: Yeah, definitely for the summertime. I started watching a show that was recommended in Anna's group chat, and that's a show on Hulu called Not Suitable for Work. Has anybody seen this one?
4: I saw the clip. Okay. The first time I saw this was a clip like, you know, those little micro movies they do.
1: Yeah.
4: I assumed this clip was a micro movie.
1: Oh,
4: but then
1: really?
4: I found out, no, this is a whole series. Because the clip I saw...
2: Bad acting.
4: Was bad acting. But maybe they develop... You know what I mean?
2: Yeah, true.
1: It's a show where it's about 20-somethings in New York City.
4: Right.
1: And they are all starting new jobs, and they're just trying to figure out, you know, being young and starting work, whatever. And it's three guys that live across the street from two girls. And they start off by hating each other, but it turns out they all know each other somehow. And, you know, comedy ensues. It's created by Mindy Kaling.
6: Oh, I love her.
1: Yeah.
4: She's got a lot of stuff.
1: Yeah, mm-hmm. she's been doing a lot. I watched the first episode, and I also was kind of like, oh, like one of the actors is from TikTok. He's like a TikTok guy.
4: That might have been the guy I saw, because he was kind of like stiff. I'm like, is this one of those, like I said, micro movies?
1: Yeah.
4: But no, it's a...
1: It kind of... At first, I was like, maybe I'll just watch the first episode and whatever. But then I got sucked in. I got hooked, and I watched the first two episodes, and I really liked it. Mm. And then last thing for the group chat for today, I do have a question, because this is basically a question that I asked in my actual group chat with my friends. I'm hosting an event tomorrow, and it is it's a fireside chat with an author. Her name is Victoria Walsh. I'm very excited. She has a book out called The Iron Hex, and it's a romantasy. So the dress code just says extra.
2: Oh, that's the dress.
1: The dress code is extra.
2: So you got to be extra.
1: So is it too much for me to wear an outfit that I had from my bridal era?
2: I don't think so.
5: Your wedding dress?
2: Extra.
1: Not my actual wedding dress, but a dress.
3: That might be
5: your
3: too
5: wedding
3: much.
5: Dress.
1: A white dress that is from my bridal era, but not my wedding dress.
4: That you wore to your night before?
1: Yeah.
4: Because I just came across that on my feed. That's beautiful.
1: Yeah.
2: Did the author come up with the dress code?
1: Yeah, she's encouraging everyone. She said, if you have something in your closet that you've been wanting to wear, you have no occasion to wear it to, this is what you should wear it to.
2: I would slide into the DMs and like ask her, like
1: hey,
2: what are you wearing?
1: Yeah, like, hey, is this...
2: What's
1: I know
2: deal?
1: The dress code is extra, but is a bridal dress too extra?
5: I don't think
4: no,
5: so. But
4: that's a fun party, because we all have something we buy, like we hold on to it, but it's like, I have nowhere to wear it.
1: Yeah.
4: That's where you wear
5: don't
4: it.
5: Don't you also have that gala dress, that yellow How to Lose a Guy in 10 Days dress?
1: I do, but I think the white ruffled one gives more romantic-y vibes.
2: Yes. Okay, yeah. Yes. And it's not as extra.
1: Yeah.
2: We need extra.
6: We need extra. Yeah. I feel like it's more respectful to her if you go really extra.
1: That's true.
6: You know, like you're having her back on that.
2: You need
1: I like
2: wear
1: that perspective.
2: Big Al's reversible shorts and switch every 10 minutes.
3: Yeah,
1: that
3: that's
1: is
3: extra.
1: Extra.
2: Yeah, that's very extra.
3: The word extra has so many different meanings. I mean, it's just, I never really know. Like, why are you being so extra? I'm like, what does that mean? I mean, I use it. Or it's used
2: over the
3: on
2: top.
3: Me. I hear it used.
1: Yeah.
3: But I've never really known exactly what it means.
1: Context definitely matters. But anyway, so that's the group chat for today. Thank you guys so much. Join Anna's group chat on Facebook, Instagram. We also have a new podcast out today. I turned 33 recently. So in today's podcast episode, I shared 33 life lessons.
2: Ooh. Oh, wow.
4: Yeah.
2: It's some
4: a
2: life
4: lot
2: lessons.
4: Of
1: it's
4: lessons.
1: A podcast.
2: Yeah. Mm-hmm.
5: One for every year?
1: Yeah.
4: Yeah.
1: That was
2: the math is mathing.
3: Your math is
5: a
3: mathing.
5: Lot of life.
1: That's
5: wow.
1: a good idea.
3: You're being extra over there.
2: I was trying to do the math, but Justin did it for me.
5: You're welcome.
2: Thank you, buddy. Now, coming up in 10 minutes, we got that celebrity gossip, Kelly Raspberry. What's happening out there?
4: It's really just, we have to talk about what happened with Perez Hilton last night. We'll be as delicate as possible, but he's having a serious mental health crisis. And it played out, unfortunately, live on TikTok. And then also Carson Daly.
3: Yeah.
4: Is he done with The Voice?
1: Oh. Whoa.
4: Right?
2: A job.
4: You hear that noise you made? That's the noise I made. We'll talk about that when we come back.
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2: Northwest Arkansas weather. Hi, everyone. Hope you're having a wonderful start to your hope day. Temperatures this afternoon, whew, are they going to be toasty in the upper 90s to over 100 degrees? Give about a 20 to 30% chance for some pop-up storms this afternoon as well, so keep your eye on the sky, especially as we head towards your Thursday and Friday. About a 40 to 60% chance for showers to storms there, with highs dropping off briefly into the lower to middle 90s by the time we get to Friday afternoon. For KNWA, Fox 24, I'm meteorologist Josh Rugger.
3: This is KNWA's Jacqueline House with your Wednesday headlines. Police identifying Skylar Shockley as the man who dumped puppies into a Centerton dumpster last month. The puppies were less than a day old when they were found, and one later died. Shockley faces both felony and misdemeanor animal cruelty charges and is due in court September 14th. Following a nationwide search, Jeff Dingman will serve as Fort Smith City Administrator. The Board of Directors selecting Dingman over Robert Civic. Next steps include negotiating and finalizing Dingman's employment agreement. And a proposed development next to Pea Ridge City Park is drawing pushback. The city's planning commission is considering rezoning a 10-acre property to a planned development. City leaders say it could help Pea Ridge plan for future growth, but some residents worry the city's infrastructure isn't ready for more development. That's your KNWA News Update. 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
22: Got a worst date ever coming your way here in about 20 minutes. We still have a Florida vacation for you to win thanks to our friends at Visit Florida. You'll get to stay at the Loews Miami Beach Hotel with a guest and enjoy some of the activities that we did last week on our family vacation. That's coming up in about an hour. But right now we got to catch you up with all the celebrity news. What's going on, Kelly and Anna?
23: It's such a hard story to talk about, but everybody is. It's about self-harming and mental health issues. So I just want you to proceed with caution. If you have little ears listening, you might want to just tune away for a minute. But Perez Hilton, some people loved him, some people hate him. But during the 90s when he was on, doing all the gossip blogs and terrorizing celebrity children, which he has since responded for. But I know for the past few years, people still boo him in the streets. They still are terribly, terribly cruel to him. But now he's been taken to the hospital after a police responded to his home in Miami. I thought he was living in Las Vegas, but I guess he has a couple of homes. But they responded to his home in Miami because people just watching TikTok live streams last night, scrolling, and he's having a mental health crisis. It was awful.
24: It was.
22: And graphic.
23: And very graphic. And Anna was saying, unfortunately, she happened to stumble across it.
25: When I was just
22: TikToking?
25: I was on TikTok, and I think what happened was somebody probably screen recorded his live and then posted it as a separate video, and that's the video that came up on my feed.
22: Unedited?
25: Unblurred, yeah.
22: Wow.
23: Now this morning, if you go to look for it, you can, if you really want to see it, it's there, but, people say you don't want to see it.
24: You don't want to see it. You don't.
23: He's completely naked. He's harming himself. He's covered in blood. He keeps repeating things, saying, this is what you wanted.
22: Yeah.
23: Because people throw so much hate at him, and I guess he just kind of snapped. And it's interesting because you remember earlier this year in March, he was hospitalized. I didn't know really ever why. I just knew he'd been there for 3 weeks. What happened was, he said at the time, I'm now learning this morning, is he had the flu, and he kept taking flu medicine on an empty stomach because he didn't have an appetite, developed an ulcer, went to the hospital, developed sepsis, and almost died.
25: Oh,
23: he was there for 3 weeks and had to have emergency life-saving surgery. But then remember in the hospital, he suddenly said he found God. And for the past few weeks, he's been like crying tears about how this is the best thing that's ever happened to me. And, just like reading the Bible and stuff. And he's obviously mentally going through a lot. Now, people watching TikTok, they were calling the Miami police. They get over there. But the shocking thing is, this thing was up for about 30 or 35 minutes before it came down. And Perez's account was blocked. It's now, you can't see anything there. But he was home alone at the time. He has three children. A lot of people were wondering, where's his kids? He's got a 13-year-old son, 11 and 8-year-old daughters. They were not there. He was alone, which is merciful, thankful.
22: Yeah.
23: But he has been taken away, and he's under care right now. He is alive. But really, really awful. But, if you know someone who's dealing with mental health issues, we always want to remind you, you can reach out to the National Suicide Prevention Lifeline for help, 800-273-TALK. Or you can go to 988lifeline.org, or even just text the crisis text line at 741741. Sorry, I know that was, I tried to be as delicate as possible.
24: But it's just awful.
23: No matter how you feel about someone, you don't want to see somebody going through that.
24: No.
25: His mother lives with them, so I assume she has custody of the kids. Because I was seeing if there was a co-parent involved, but he got the kids.
23: He had those children on his own with a surrogate. Yeah,
25: but his mom lives with him and helps with that.
26: Oh man,
25: awful.
26: Well,
23: changing a subject.
25: Yeah, please.
24: No easy way to do that.
25: Different change of subject here. There's going to be a celebrity edition of The Voice.
27: Oh,
22: so isn't that basically the mask singer, but without the mask?
25: Essentially, when I saw this, it came up on my feed because Joe Jonas will be one of the coaches alongside Queen Latifah and Riley Green. Queen Latifah and Riley Green will also be coaches on the normal version. But on this celebrity version, and I was confused too, because I was like, aren't the coaches always celebrities? But yes, the people that will be auditioning will include actors, musicians, athletes, comedians, reality stars, and influencers.
23: It's always fun when you realize a celebrity can also sing. It's like, I don't know why that's so weird, but it's like, oh, that's cool.
22: Yeah.
25: Yeah. I'm interested to see if there's anybody that we really know or recognize amongst the people that audition, or if it's just kind of people that are up and coming, or, what it be. But yeah, they're also going to go through voice boot camp. We'll get a backstage look as the celebrities prepare for their blind auditions, a VIP room, which brings the artists together to watch their fellow celebrities take the stage.
23: I'll watch that one.
0: Do they win a cash prize at the end?
23: Maybe just
22: the honor. Bragging rights.
25: Maybe bragging rights
0: for a charity, like they do on Celebrity Family Feud.
23: Maybe a recording contract.
22: A contract?
25: Yeah. Maybe, if it's an athlete that wants to become a singer.
22: And just the amount of eyes that will be on them, it helps them with their careers too.
25: Yeah, so that'll be premiering this fall. And then the original version of The Voice will also return for season 30 on September 21st with coaches Queen Latifah, Riley Green, Kelly Clarkson, and Adam Levine, and host Carson Daly.
23: Yeah, but Keke Palmer's taking over.
25: And then Keke Palmer's doing the celebrity.
0: She's doing
25: version.
0: The celebrity.
23: Yeah,
0: version.
23: But from what I understand, Carson said the upcoming season 30 of The Voice is going to be his last because he's pulled in too many different directions.
0: Oh. Yeah, he's got North the Coast, Today Show.
23: I mean, North Coast. What is the North Coast?
25: Canada?
23: West Coast. I know. Like, what is that? West Coast, East Coast, with his obligations to the Today Show, his family obligations. Yeah. Yeah. So they said that Kiki's going to take over for him after season 30, which would be the celebrity one. But then, of course, the door is always open for Carson to come back.
0: But and Blake.
23: Will he want to?
22: And Kiki's got a bunch of jobs, too.
25: Yeah.
22: I just watched it last night on Password.
23: I want to talk to the person who doesn't love Keke Palmer.
0: Right.
23: At least like her.
0: Right.
23: She's
0: awesome.
23: So likable.
0: Yeah.
25: She's really great.
22: When she came into our studio, she was one of the most sweetest people ever.
25: And she's so funny.
23: Funny. She's real.
1: I would love for her to host an award show.
23: Well, that's what she said from the BET. She's like, why didn't they hire me to do this?
1: For real.
0: When did we go from one person hosting one show to one person hosting multiples?
23: Because they find somebody reliable and they trust,
0: Yeah.
22: Ryan Seacrest
0: kind of...
25: Did that for a while.
0: In my head, he was the first.
22: But we felt good about that because we're like, a radio guy's doing it.
0: Yeah, a stunt guy at that.
22: A radio guy doing.
0: Yeah,
22: Ryan was a stunt guy.
23: No, he wasn't.
0: Wasn't he?
22: No.
0: When he did?
22: No.
25: What? He was.
0: Told me that.
22: I did not tell you that because he's never been a stunt guy.
23: No.
0: Huh? Okay, my bad.
23: He used to buy his own billboards to promote himself. Yeah. He believed in himself that much.
22: Jimmy Kimmel did some stunt work for K-Rock, so maybe that was one.
0: In my head, I thought he started not as an intern necessarily, but just a guy a guy that's doing stunts for the main guy, and then he developed into his own show.
1: It's because he's so little and short, he could fit inside a cannon.
0: That's also inside my head.
25: I was going to say, common misconception that all radio personalities are also stunt people.
0: Yeah.
22: Right.
0: Yeah.
23: All right, here we are, August, and I don't know, it's just been, the year's flying by, right?
25: Yeah.
23: But Netflix decided to, not Netflix necessarily, but these are the most streamed shows for the first half of the year. From January through June. It takes a minute to tabulate all these figures. And this is based on the amount of minutes they've been streamed. Now, with a lot of these are going to be probably focused on kids because they'll watch the same thing 50 times. They don't care.
0: Right.
23: So coming in at number 10, the most streamed shows for the first half of the year is Paw Patrol.
1: Paw Patrol.
23: That one's on Prime Video and Paramount Plus. 13.56 billion minutes streamed on that one. Number 9 is Bob's Burgers. 8 is Family Guy. So far, I am 3 for 3 on not watching these. 7, SpongeBob SquarePants. I'm not on that. Bridgerton. Nope. That's soft porn. That's number 6. Big Bang Theory. I've never seen an episode all the way through.
25: What?
23: But on HBO Max, that one's number 5. Then you've got Grey's Anatomy.
2: Oh, love it.
23: People love Grey's
25: Anatomy.
23: And it's
25: still going with new seasons.
2: And I'm still watching it.
0: Yeah.
25: It's still going.
23: It's number 4 with 20.41 billion minutes streamed on HBO Max. The Pit at number 3, which I understand is very, very graphic.
1: And very stressful.
23: Very stressful. Number 2 is Bluey. On Disney Plus, but as you know, everything on Disney Plus is crap now, according to Justin.
22: Yeah, Justin said that.
23: 22.81 billion minutes.
1: Let me correct you, Disney Channel, not Disney Plus.
23: Oh, okay. And then the most streamed show for the first, or series, for the first half of the year. Anybody want to take a guess?
22: Streamed show.
23: Have you already forgotten it?
22: Stranger Things?
23: Mm-hmm.
25: I guess because a lot of people probably rewatched the first few seasons before the last one, right?
22: We had to catch up because it was the last.
23: 23.26 billion streams.
25: Woo! I'm surprised Off Campus didn't make that list.
2: Me too. I thought that's
23: it's the first half of the year. When did Off Campus debut?
25: Yeah, I don't know, a month or two ago.
23: Right. So that'd be for maybe the second half.
1: Or Heated Rivalry. Everyone was rewatching that one.
25: Yeah, mm-hmm. So true.
22: Real quick, from the text, we did at 800-543-3548, we were just talking about The Voice and how Queen Latifah is going to be a judge.
0: Mm-hmm.
22: We got a text that said, why Queen? She's an actor, not a singer. Hold on 1 second.
23: What?
22: You don't know about... UNIT, what?
0: Yeah.
23: This is how she started as a singer, a rapper.
24: Yeah, if you just caught up to her on her second half of her career, you might not even notice she was a rapper.
23: That's right. Yeah.

0: forgot about this one too.
1: And so we think that like Queen Latifah's music career was really big, and we loved her music career.
0: Yeah.
1: Okay, just
2: love
1: checking.
2: Queen Latifah.
1: I don't know any songs,
0: but I think she was an artist, and then she got into the acting side and did a living single.
1: Because I think she's very funny. I just didn't know. Yeah. I didn't know if her music was like.
2: She came in our studio.
3: She did.
4: I don't think you were her demographic, Trey.
1: Of course not. Of course not.
2: She brought me her Queen perfume, which I don't think you can get anymore. It was so delicious. I loved it.
5: Yeah.
2: It was
5: cool.
0: By the
2: way, she came up with them. You down with OPP? She came up with that group.
3: Yeah.
0: Also, Ice-T and Ice Cube, also musicians.
3: Right.
5: Yes.
3: Again, you might not know that.
0: You might not know that if you came in the later parts of their careers.
2: Yeah.
0: But yeah, Queen Latifah definitely was. She was a force to be reckoned with.
3: You might not even know that with Will Smith.
0: Will Smith also started in music.
5: Yeah.
4: He was the first rapper to win a Grammy.
0: Wow.
4: Will Smith.
5: Was he really?
4: Yeah. Will Smith.
0: So,
4: where parents just don't understand.
0: So this is why we keep the phone lines open, because that way we can have these conversations.
4: Mm-hmm. And then, Queen Latifah's fam.
0: Oh.
5: What?
0: She's an ally. Oh, no, she is fam. No, she's part of it.
4: She's part of the L.
5: She's the Q? She's the Q?
3: The Q fam.
4: The Q and the L.
2: She's a lesbian.
4: Thank you, Kelly.
5: She is?
4: Yes.
5: Yeah,
4: no one knows. Yeah.
2: She's
4: no
2: very
4: one knows.
2: Private about it, but she's Justin decided to out her.
5: Has she publicly... Wow, Justin.
0: We got a worst date ever coming up here in 10 minutes. And this morning, the Kid Craddock Morning Show, sponsored by ZipRecruiter.
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3: Hey, Tali. I heard you went on the worst date ever. What happened?
4: Yes. So this was when I was 19 years old.
5: Okay.
4: So we used to work together at this automotive store. That's where I met him. And I was 19 at the time. So me not thinking anything. I thought he was my age because he had such a baby face. But he was actually 24 and he had two kids.
2: Oh, my. Busy.
6: Busy.
4: Yes. So that's fine. I didn't really care about the kids because, you know, I was 19. So I was like, oh, I'm just going to have a good time with him. Nothing serious. So we did a lot of flirting back and forth. And we finally decided to go out on a date. So we did. We went out on a date. Everything was good. We went back to his place and we were just standing outside in the driveway. And out of nowhere, a car starts pulling into the driveway right where we're at. He immediately stands in front of me to kind of block the car or act like Superman.
5: Uh-huh.
4: And he's trying to put his hands out to stop the car from hitting us. Immediately, he sees the baby mama come out.
2: Oh.
4: He puts me in the car, tells me to stay there. They start arguing. She was drunk, too. So.
5: Oh, boy.
4: She goes there. She starts screaming at him. She comes to the driver window, starts telling me, no offense, but do you know he has kids? I didn't say anything. She went back to him. They start arguing. She starts pulling on his shirt. She starts hitting him. At this point, I am texting one of my friends to come and pick me up. So as soon as I see my friend pull up, I have the keys to his car. So I go up to him while they're still arguing, give him his keys, tell him it looks like he has a lot going on at the moment. And I walk back to my friend and I go home.
6: Man.
2: Oh, wow.
7: Are y'all still
2: wow.
7: together?
4: So, surprisingly, we are together.
6: Whoa!
2: We have been
4: together for 18 years. The two girls that I did not want to meet became my stepbabies. Oh. And I met them when they were 3 and 5.
6: Does he still get along with his baby mama?
4: Oh, no, no, no.
7: She's in jail.
4: Well, she was for some time.
6: Oh,
2: wow. Wow.
4: But yes, we've been together. It's going to be 18 years this 20th of April, and we've been married now for, I want to say, how old is my oldest?
2: The math here.
4: Yes, we've been married for 14 years.
5: See, sometimes we do get some success with a worst date ever.
8: I like how the two jokes that Justin made ended up being true.
7: I know.
5: Yeah.
7: No offense, but he got kids. And they're his.
9: Share your worst date ever story.
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5: So I've been seeing a couple things on TikTok that start happening around this time of the year. And it's back to school time.
6: Okay, yeah.
5: And I think we've talked about it before. And it's kind of, it's a warning. It's a, don't be that person. It's that TikTok trend where people will take a picture of someone and they will show it to their kindergartner or first grader. And they go, this is your new teacher. And oftentimes the response from the little kid is frightened or, ugh. And it's supposed to be a funny video of someone who, the scary looking people is what they put on those things. And here's the warning when it comes to this video. While you probably mean to be funny and you're trying to have fun with your kid, the people that are being used as the pictures of the quote scary people are actual real people.
2: Oh.
5: And they are also on social media and run into these videos where they are getting made fun of by parents to use for a laugh with their kids.
8: Aww. That's horrible.
2: Parents.
5: So, and I know the back to school is literally starting up and it's right around the corner.
2: And I get decisions for social media. They really do when it comes to get the clicks with my kid and all this stuff. They make really poor decisions.
5: And I do see people get mad at the kids, but the kids are just responding to what they're being shown. It's not the kids' fault. It's the people that are creating these videos. So just be aware that if you're going to use a picture of a human, that person is a real person, and they are on social media just like you and I are. So
6: then again, you don't know if it's a person now because you can make you can create anything on
5: And that's fine.
6: But I see what you're saying. I agree with what you're
5: saying. I'm saying this because a person actually went on social media, and it's a person we've had on this show before, and she's actually made this statement. Her name is Lizzie, and she's talked about it a lot. Every single year I see her make. I don't think she's made it this year, but her picture unfortunately got used. And she goes, I'm a person. I see these things.
6: Yep.
5: And it's not just her. It's other people that they use. So little heads up. If you're planning on doing that TikTok trend with your kid, just remember there's people involved. Now, if you go on AI and you ask AI to create something for you, that's different. That's not a real person. Okay. But if you're going to use a real person, just be aware of people's feelings.
8: The fact you have to issue any of that warning.
5: Because, again, these people don't mean... I know they don't mean harm. They don't. We just sometimes don't think when we do a funny video, and we just want to go for the laughs, and we're not thinking of other people's emotions. So I don't even fault the people making the videos.
8: I was reading this thing about just like current psychology with social media, and some people are getting to the point where when they film themselves doing something, like people that film themselves crying, for instance, let's say they set up the camera, they film themselves crying, they watch it back and they post it. It's almost this like weird psychosis of. You don't think that's you in the video because you're doing it for the purpose of another audience.
5: Right.
8: If that makes sense.
5: Acting.
8: Kind of, but like not really. And it's just this weird mentality of you're doing it for the satisfaction of this internet audience of people that you don't even know. So you don't even really recognize yourself in it because to you, that's not even you on the screen.
5: Right.
8: I don't know how to explain it. It's called like the third party psychosis, I think. I was reading about it yesterday.
5: Justin, you found a TikTok challenge that I don't think I could try with my wife, but significant others are doing it to each other.
7: Exactly. Yeah, they're trying to bully each other on TikTok on purpose. Like, you take your significant other, you film them, and then you're like, all right, I'm going to bully you, and I'm going to film your reactions. And they're calling each other fat, ugly,
8: what?
7: Boring, lazy.
5: Who creates these things?
7: Uh-huh.
5: Are they funny, though?
7: I think so. But also, I can see my feelings getting hurt if I did it.
5: Right.
6: There's more and more colleges now that are offering degrees.
5: In social media?
6: Social media. Content creators.
8: Yeah.
6: Like, you know.
8: I mean, it's just modern day marketing.
6: Yeah. I mean, they've had classes for it, I think, for a long time. But now you can actually get an actual degree, like a bachelor's degree. Maybe even a PhD. I don't know.
5: ESPN is hiring a bunch of influencers to cover, I think, the Super Bowl and, like, the NFL football season.
6: Yeah.
5: One of them is a dude that goes to my gym, and he has this – he's not on the channel at all. It's just his voice. But he has millions of followers.
6: Wow.
5: And they actually hired him. So he just got a gig with ESPN.
2: That's amazing.
5: Because of his profile. It's called the QB Plug. And all he does is talk about football players, high school, a lot of high schools and stuff.
6: Yeah.
5: And it's just really cool content. He just got a really good gig.
7: I'm seeing the same thing with TMZ where young people are reporting their own celebrity gossip.
8: Yeah.
7: But then TMZ is hiring for them to do the same thing on their social media channels.
5: Man. Who would have thought social media would have created all these job opportunities?
2: I know, it's crazy. Hmm. Well, everybody thinks it's so easy to do
5: it's
2: it.
5: It's not.
2: It is not.
5: It is not easy.
8: That is a full-time job.
7: With a whole degree behind it.
2: Yeah.
5: When I see one of those, momfluencers or...
2: That's really making good. Making it, yeah.
5: Like, there's this girl named Macy Blackwell that is ridiculously famous on Instagram. Mm-hmm.
6: Yeah.
5: And I see people, in her comments being so mean, and they'll be like, why don't you get a real job?
2: That is a real job.
6: You try it.
5: She is working.
8: There was an influencer that posted a video a while back, and she was like, try being an influencer for a day. You wouldn't know. You wouldn't know how hard it is.
2: It's hard.
5: She is 100% right.
8: Yeah.
5: But back to the be careful with people's feelings, though.
6: Yeah.
5: Especially with school, to school time. Just wanted to issue that because I know there's a lot of parents waking up this morning, and I know we're looking for funny things to do with our kids, but that one might not be it. Now, coming up here in about 10 minutes, Trey's going to tell us about his border experience.
2: Ooh.
5: Trey had a little, was it a whoopsie daisy, Trey?
10: I get a little flustered around authority figures. And so the border control, border patrol guy,
6: yeah,
10: the agent, had a few questions for me, and I...
5: And Trey?
6: Tripling Trey.
10: Them up.
5: If you've ever seen Trey on a red carpet, just imagine him with a border agent.
10: Oh, my.
5: It's wild. And we'll also give you a chance to win your very own vacation to Florida, just like the one we just took, coming up here in about 10 minutes.
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0: Hello, everyone. Hope you're having a wonderful start to your hope day. Temperatures this afternoon, whew, are they going to be toasty in the upper 90s to over 100 degrees? We have about a 20 to 30% chance for some pop-up storms this afternoon as well, so keep your eye on the sky, especially as we head towards your Thursday and Friday. About a 40 to 60% chance for showers to storms there, with highs dropping off briefly into the lower to middle 90s by the time we get to Friday afternoon. For KNWA, Fox 24, I'm meteorologist Josh Rugger.
1: This is KNWA's Jacqueline House with your Wednesday headlines. Police identifying Skylar Shockley as the man who dumped puppies into a Centerton dumpster last month. The puppies were less than a day old when they were found, and one later died. Shockley faces both felony and misdemeanor animal cruelty charges and is due in court September 14th. Following a nationwide search, Jeff Dingman will serve as Fort Smith City Administrator. The Board of Directors selecting Dingman over Robert Civic. Next steps include negotiating and finalizing Dingman's employment agreement. And a proposed development next to Pea Ridge City Park is drawing pushback. The city's planning commission is considering rezoning a 10-acre property to a planned development. City leaders say it could help Pea Ridge plan for future growth, but some residents worry the city's infrastructure isn't ready for more development. That's your KNWA News Update. 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
16: We still got our Florida vacation to give away this morning, thanks to our friends at Visit Florida. And all you got to do is answer one question from something that happened during our Kid Nation family vacation last week. And the questions, honestly, if you listen to the show, are pretty easy. They're gimme, as long as you were listening.
17: Softballs.
16: Softball, yeah. Call them. Yeah, Big Al. Now, Trey just got back from his very own family vacation with his wife, Kara, and his two kids. Glad to have you back, buddy.
18: Thank you. I appreciate you giving me a couple of days off so I could take my two sons up to Niagara Falls. We went to the Canadian side, did a little trip right before my son gets shipped off to kindergarten.
16: Uh-huh.
18: And I thought it would be a fun trip.

0: go as, while they're children, because I don't think they're going to like it from like 10 till they're like 30, and then they may want to go back. So I thought now would be a good time to go, and maybe they might remember it, whatever. We'll have pictures. I've always wanted to see it. So most of the stories are just my own family memories. Nothing extraordinary happened, just slides, water park, got to see a big waterfall. But one thing did happen to me while trying to cross the border. Okay. So my wife, as we're driving, we flew into Buffalo, New York, and got a rental car and drove across the Rainbow Bridge. You can see the beautiful Niagara Falls right there to your left while driving across. And while we're sitting there for about 20 minutes or so to get through customs with the border agent, we'll ask you a couple of questions like, where are you going? How long are you staying? When you leaving? Whatever. Do you have anything you want to declare? And so I'm driving into there, and Kara's like, hey, listen, like, just don't make any jokes, okay? Don't like, ask him any questions. Like, just answer his questions and let's move.
1: Kind of like TSA, you know?
0: Don't be vacation daddy right now. Just be normal person.
2: No so dad jokes.
0: I get up to this customs agent, and I'm telling you, Ryan Gosling has a movie coming out about being a border patrol agent, and he was doing some research. I thought it was. I almost asked him. I really wanted to, and I said, no, my wife told me not to.
2: And Ryan Gosling is Canadian.
0: Right, exactly. And so I get up there, and he's like, where are you going? Going to the Great Wolf Lodge. How long are you staying? Staying until Tuesday. Blah, blah, blah, blah. And I answer all the questions, and he goes, all right, cool. And I go, wait. Oh, wait, hang on. Okay, so my friends wanted me to bring them back some water from Niagara Falls. Is that bad? Like, do I have to, like, tell somebody? Like, is it okay if I, like, just take some water? And he's like, no, like, the water, like, flows between U.S. and Canada. Like, you could bring water. Like, it's fine. Like, a ridiculous question.
2: It's Canadian-American water, yeah.
0: And then so I drive through, and Kara's like, why? What are you doing, dude? I told you no jokes. Like, it wasn't a joke. I didn't want to get in trouble. Anyway, so we drive to the mile and a half to get to Great Wolf Lodge. Stay there. Have a good time. We decide we're going to go to the aquarium back on the New York side of things.
1: Okay.
0: And so I am like, all right, cool, pack up. We drive. It's now like a 45-minute wait to get back into the United States. And me and my kids are like trying to do knock-knock jokes. My wife's trying to do like funny like I spy stuff. And we're getting through the whole thing. And in Canada, there are a couple of like differences. So I couldn't use my Fire Stick for most of my streaming platforms, but the worst one, Disney Plus, did work. And so my kids love Disney Plus. We can get through it. It's fine. They've been watching a lot of this Ice Age stuff. Like, there's little offshoots of Ice Age. There's, you know, the old movie. They've got new ones. There's a new one coming out in 2027. But they've got an offshoot called Buckwild. And so my wife is sitting there, and we're talking about Ice Age, and she says, she's talking about, oh yeah, they want to watch the Buckwild video whenever we get back to the hotel. And so my wife goes, you know, I feel like I've heard that you're supposed to nuck if you buck. And so I start dancing to a 20-year-old song that my children are not allowed to listen to. Didn't actually turn it on.
2: Trey
0: but
2: is white man
0: singing,
2: dancing.
0: I start singing, nuck if you buck, wild nuck if you buck, wild.
3: Yeah.
0: And I'm like full on, like dancing with it. Because we're just sitting there, dead stopped. You're like, nuck if you buck, wild nuck if you buck, wild. Kids love it. They're giggling. They're laughing. Do it again, Dad. Do it again. Do it again. And we're creeping up, and we're next in line, and they keep begging me to do the nuck if you buck again. And so I'm like, guys, hey, we got to, like, calm down. I can't think all the way through, like, my answers to my questions.
1: Yeah.
0: I know he's going to ask me, where are you going? Blah, blah, blah. What are you going to declare? And so I, like, guys, just stop. I got to get this. So pull up, and they're still in the back. I got a two-year-old going, knock if you buck! And so the five-year-old and two-year-old are going back and forth. They're like, Dad! I'm like, hey, guys, I got to talk to this gentleman right here. And he asked me all the normal questions. And then he says, hey, do you have anything you need to declare? I don't know anything that I need to declare. I know I don't have a gun. I didn't bring drugs. And so I'm like, what I do know is, like, you're not supposed to bring, like, fruit, right?
4: Right.
0: Like, you don't want to, like, take fruits across,
2: like,
0: right?
2: Like produce and all that.
0: That's
2: what
0: I've seen in TV.
3: Yeah.
0: And so I had gone to the grocery store earlier that day to get peanut butter, which is Jif peanut butter. It's fine, except everything is in French on the label. And so I get panicked after not being able to think through everything. And I go, wait a second, I have peanut butter.
3: Declare it.
0: I go, wait. I have peanut butter. Do I need to tell you about my peanut butter?
4: Trey.
3: Better safe than sorry, Trey. I agree.
0: Trey. And so.
3: What's wrong with that?
2: Just say no.
0: And so.
2: For real.
0: So,
3: but you don't want to get in trouble.
2: You're not going to search your car for peanut butter.
3: But you don't know.
5: They don't care.
0: So he like pulls the passports back from like handing them back to me. And I'm like, no, wait. I have peanut butter. And so he pulls the passports back in. Sets them down on the counter and like picks up a clipboard. And he goes, what's the brand? And I go, it's Jif. And he goes, all right, I'm going to need you to pull over to the side. Right.
2: Whoa. And you could have said no.
0: And then he goes, no, I'm just playing with you, man. You can take peanut butter. And lets me go on through. But
3: the panic I would have had.
2: Oh, that guy is great.
0: And during the break, I went and I slipped your and Justin's special surprise behind your computer.
2: Your computer.
0: So I have a water bottle that I filled with water.
3: Oh my gosh.
0: And you are holding a bottle of water from the wave pool at Great Wolf Lodge night.
2: That looks very cloudy there.
5: What about that bottle of water?
0: No, that one's
2: That's regular water.
0: That's whatever brand of water that is.
2: Look at the cloudiness from the wave pool.
5: Great Wolf, Trey, I really thought you said
0: Niagara Falls.
3: We asked you to bring us water from Great Wolf Lodge,
0: Niagara Falls.
2: You should take a sniff.
3: I was like, that looks a little salty for fresh water.
5: It looks a little, yeah.
3: Well, I thought, you know, like the waterfall. Like,
2: Justin, how much to drink it?
5: 1,000.
1: Oh, look at me.
3: No.
2: Wow. 1,000.
0: It smells salty. It tasted a little salty, and it was not salt.
3: What did
0: it
3: taste? Oh, you tasted it?
0: Well, I mean, it got in my mouth after going down a slide or two.
1: Yeah.
3: Wow. You're joking. Thank you so much, Trey.
0: No. They said they wanted water from Niagara Falls.
3: We did. From the park. We asked for water
2: from Niagara Falls.
0: Enjoy it and keep it forever. I'd like to know where you're going to display it.
3: You know, I'll put it next to my water from Alaska.
5: We should put it. You don't have it anymore.
3: That's not my fault. It was Ryan that got rid of it.
5: Oh, wow. We should put it into the canal.
0: For sure.
3: We should actually get water from the canal and compare.
6: That might make the canal even more toxic.
2: Yeah, we should add it onto it.
6: It already is.
3: But Trey, so this is Canadian water, though.
0: Yes.
2: From Great Wolf Lodge, Canada. And the answer, if they ask you, are you claiming anything?
5: No.
2: Unless
0: peanut butter's fine.
2: Peanut butter's fine.
0: It's fine.
2: Kenzie told the story to Kelly about when my wife went to Italy.
1: Where?
6: Oh, yeah.
2: She went to
1: Italy.
2: And I told her I wanted some a stick of meat. And so she was bringing it back.
1: A big stick of salami.
2: Italian salami.
1: Yeah, okay.
6: And like a loaf of meat.
1: Yeah.
2: And again, she went through customs and they asked her, do you have anything to claim? And all she had to say was no. And I would have gotten my meat stick. But instead she said yes.
6: She went with the truth.
2: It was a full pound of salami. And they said, you can't travel with that because she claimed it.
1: Yeah.
2: So she and her sister had to stand right there by customs and they ate a pound of salami.
1: They ate meat stick right there on the spot.
2: All they had to do was say no.
0: This is like a wonderful way to end vacation.
2: No. Because I didn't get my stick of salami.
3: But the panic is real. Like in that moment.
0: I know for sure I'm not doing anything wrong.
2: Hold on 1 second. From the text. Always declare, JC. I didn't declare once, and it was a $3,000 fine.
6: Uh-huh. It's better.
1: What if you got something?
5: What did they have?
2: Or you could show up for a federal case. And for over 6 years, every time I returned to the U.S., I was pulled aside. It affects your TSA or global entry as well.
6: Thank you.
2: Oh.
1: But if you've got something.
5: It's the item you have to declare.
2: That's only if they catch you, though.
5: Yeah.
3: I think I've declared candy before because I would bring back Mexican candy.
2: I'm going to go ahead and... Okay, Trey, you did the right thing.
3: Right.
1: Getting pulled into that room. That's scary.
2: I've been pulled in there.
1: It is scary.
5: Also, can we hear Nuck If You Buck?
0: Oh, yeah.
3: And the dance.
2: Thank you. What a jam. All right. Coming up here in 10 minutes, we got your chance to win a vacation, and we got Kelly Raspberry's entertainment report.
6: We do. Heated rivalry fans, you know, they're asking you to please calm down. There's a request from the producers of that. And also, what else is coming up? Oh, some new casting news in some of our favorite movies I'm excited to share with you in today's entertainment report.
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5: Hi, everyone. Hope you have a wonderful start to your hope day. Temperatures this afternoon, whew, are they going to be toasty in the upper 90s to over 100 degrees? We do have about a 20 to 30% chance for some pop-up storms this afternoon as well, so keep your eye on the sky, especially as we head towards your Thursday and Friday. About a 40 to 60% chance for showers to storms there, with highs dropping off briefly into the lower to middle 90s by the time we get to Friday afternoon. For Kane DeBain, Fox 24, I'm meteorologist Josh Rugger.
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22: Oh, this is your chance to win a vacation to Florida for two people, including a three-night stay at the Loews Miami Beach Hotel, which we stayed at, and some activities that are really fun. All you got to do is answer one simple question if you give us a call at 800-543-3548. And this is the question of something that happened during our trip. All right? Yep. So we'll take caller number 11. If we don't get it right with that caller, we'll keep it going until we find a winner. In the meantime, let's get you all caught up with Kelly Raspberry's entertainment report.
23: Yeah, really quickly, because this is all over the news right now, and I want to be delicate because I know we've got, you know, everybody's got kids and you don't want them to hear certain things on the radio. But just very briefly, we should be sending prayers for Perez Hilton this morning. He's in the hospital recovering after a very disturbing TikTok live stream that had people calling 911, and authorities rushed out to his home in Miami responding to a mental health crisis that played out on live TikTok, unfortunately. It was a lot of self-harm. He was talking about this is what you wanted. And it's just, you know, he goes through a lot. He gets a lot of hate directed at him based on, you know, his early career when he started out his blogging site where he just tormented celebrities. Yeah. A lot of videos from, like, I was, you know, looking last night, Kesha, when he went after her a few times. Yeah. And, you know, some people that he victimized, you know, and you remember how bad it was at the time. But he's tried to make amends for it over the years. He's apologized and he's tried to, you know, take a different take. But still, the mental health toll on him is very unfortunate and very graphic, unfortunately. The good news is his children, he's got three children who were not home at the time this was happening. His account has been suspended on TikTok. But unfortunately, that video live stream was up for about half an hour or so before they took it down. And unfortunately, Anna was saying she happened, you know, you didn't have to seek it. It just landed right there in your feed.
22: You're just scrolling.
23: As you're scrolling. So we do wish him the best as he gets the help that he needs. So on to much lighter and brighter news. It's the season four premiere of Ted Lasso on nice. Apple TV. Today? I never watched the last episode of season three because once you watch it, it's over. But now I can watch it because right. It's not over.
24: I'm interested what the story is going to be because they pretty much wrapped it up in season three.
23: They return to Richmond. Ted Lasso returns to Richmond. He's taking on his biggest challenge yet, coaching a second division women's football team.
22: Okay. Football.
23: Yeah. Season four is 10 episodes long. And a new episode drops every Wednesday until the finale on October 7th. So you got 10 more weeks of Ted Lasso. Then they probably can't afford to bring it back another season. That's probably going to really have to be it. Also, you got the 40. I know a lot of Challenge fans from back in the day, the season 42 premiere of The Challenge, Cutthroat, a major shift. They're moving exclusively to Paramount Plus for the streaming debut.
22: I'm going to have to get it.
23: But they're bringing back the classic Cutthroat style originally from season 20, I believe. 24 contestants split into three competing teams fighting for a share of $500,000. But the ruthless twist, the winning team's captain decides how the money is split.
22: Oh.
23: Yeah. Some of your favorites coming back, Johnny Banana, CT, you'll always see them. But Keanu.
24: Yeah.
22: Keanu Soto from Big Brother's going to be on it.
23: Big Brother's there.
22: And by the way, congratulations to him and his beautiful lady because they're going to have a baby.
25: A baby girl.
22: Aww. Yeah. They just had a gender reveal.
25: Aww. Yeah.
24: Beautiful. Mm-hmm.
23: If you're a Love Island fan, they've got Josh Goldstein from season three.
24: Oh, very
23: Love
24: familiar.
23: Island USA.
24: He left after his sister died.
23: From season five, Leo Dionicio. Is that how you say his last name? You usually just know him by their first names.
24: Yeah.
23: And Deb Chubb.
24: I interviewed her. I love her.
23: Yeah.
22: Deb Chubb.
23: And the only reason I mentioned this, because this intrigued me a little, is the series premiere of The Shards on FX Hulu, a drama about a serial killer going after a group of privileged LA prep school seniors in the 80s. I love a period piece.
0: Yeah, yeah.
23: And Kaia Gerber is one of the stars in it, Cindy Crawford's daughter.
22: Oh, that's cool.
23: So I'm curious to see.
24: And I think this is a Ryan Murphy production.
22: So it sounds like the serial killer goes after like bad
23: prep school seniors. So probably has a problem with snobby rich kids. Okay.
1: Like bullies. Rich bullies.
23: So heated rivalry fans, please do not crash season two set. If you see them filming, I know how much you love Hudson and Connor. Leave them alone. The official Instagram account posted the plea yesterday to our incredible fans and everyone who's been sharing in the excitement for the show. Your support, enthusiasm, and kindness have meant the world to us. But if you happen to come across one of our filming locations, please give our cast and crew the space they need to do what they do best. They promise it'll be worth the wait. And we'll see. But over the last week, Hudson, Williams, Connor Story, they've been filmed all over Toronto. Filming should be underway, but they're expecting a spring release. Now, if you're not familiar, if you didn't watch it, at least maybe you know the premise, right, yeah,
0: right,
23: Al?
0: Right, hockey player, gay hockey players.
23: Gay hockey players, yeah. It centers on a fictional hockey universe based on this popular romance novel series by Rachel Reed. Season one is based on the second novel, and season two will be based on book six, which is Shane and Ilya's sequel, based on The Long Game. And then along with a little bit from the fifth book in the series, Role Model, if you keep up with that. But also, Rachel announced she's going to be publishing her seventh book in the Game Changers series called Unrivaled. It's the next chapter in Shane and Ilya's story. That's set to be released next June.
22: I'm only seven books behind her. I'm going to catch up one day.
23: We got a little bit more casting news. Who saw The Housemaid's Secret? I read the book. Mm. I never got around to seeing... I mean, The Housemaid. The Housemaid.
24: Yeah, with Sydney Sweeney.
23: I saw them... I read the book. I didn't get around to seeing the movie.
0: The movie was good.
23: But they're bringing back The Housemaid's Secret, the sequel, and in addition to the returning Sydney Sweeney... You've got new stars Kirsten Dunst, Paul Anthony Kelly, who played JFK Jr. in Love Story.
24: Oh, yummy.
23: Michelle Marone is returning as Enzo. And now they've just added Brittany Snow.
24: Oh, she's great.
1: That's going to be great.
23: She's great. Mm-hmm. So she's going to be added to the cast. I don't know what role yet. And Billie Eilish, have you seen photos from her of her on the set of The Bell Jar?
22: No.
23: She is making her featured acting debut in the movie adaptation of Sylvia Plath's The Bell Jar. Billie's a big Sylvia Plath fan. She's talked about that before. And she plays Esther Greenwood, the aspiring young writer at the center of the novel, which came out in 1963. But it's semi-autographical based on Sylvia's life story. So it's set in the 1950s, which, again, I love a period piece. I just love when they, I don't care what it is, 40s, 50s, 60s, 70s, 80s, just go all in. And so some of the pictures of Billie on set have come out.
24: Cool.
23: Complete, just like with the big auburn hairdo and the red lip and the clothes. And it's just, I love it. But they're filming in Toronto.
22: Oh, in Canada.
23: Right now. Yeah, everything. Nothing films in L.A. anymore.
1: It's expensive. The taxes.
22: That or they go to like Atlanta a lot too.
23: Yeah. And real quick, a follow-up. You remember last week we were, I know, it seems like forever ago, but we were just in our, you know, our Kid Nation family vacation at Lowe's Miami Beach in Miami Beach. We talked about Jax Taylor. Why would Smartwater brand partnership with him? It just seems
0: so weird.
23: It turns out he was duped.
22: It was fake news?
23: No, he thought it was legit.
24: No.
22: Oh, what? Oh. Somebody pretended to be Smartwater?
23: You know, he explained, you know, I get reached out to all the time. And these people say, hey, we love your content. I'm like, you ain't looking at my content.
0: Yeah, right,
23: we would love to set you up with these brands partnerships. He said he thought it was a legitimate third-party influencer platform.
0: Oh,
23: he
0: smarter,
23: posted
0: dude.
23: That photo, you know, lounging by the pool shirtless with Smartwater. People started reaching out to Smartwater saying, what the heck are you doing with Jax Taylor? Because he has such a bad reputation. Turns out they said, we don't have anything to do with it. They were
22: amazing. Imagine they reach out and like, hey, Jax, take that picture down of us as your picture.
23: How embarrassing.
24: That is embarrassing.
23: How embarrassing. But it's now been removed. Oh. And that's today's entertainment report.
22: Thank you, Kelly Raspberry. Speaking of the Lowe's Miami Beach Hotel, let's give away that vacation. Julie, congratulations. You're a caller number 11. How are you doing?
2: I'm doing awesome. How are you?
22: Doing awesome. You got office voice. You at work right now?
2: I'm at work.
22: Yeah, that's right. What do you do for work?
2: I work in accounting.
22: Yeah, okay. Well, listen, you can count on going on a vacation here if you if you get this question right. Are you ready for the question of the day?
2: I hope so.
22: Julie, were you listening last week?
2: I was.
22: Okay, perfect. You're going to get this right. I already know it. Julie, who celebrated a birthday during our Kid Nation family vacation, even got a cake at Rayo's?
2: That would be Anna Szabo.
22: Anna Szabo is correct. Yeah. Congratulations. Yay. Julie, you and a guest are headed off to Miami, Florida for a vacation at the iconic oceanfront sanctuary, the Lowe's Miami Beach Hotel.
24: 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And like JC said, they have a wonderful dessert at Rouse.
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22: All right, Julie, who are you bringing along with you on this vacation?
2: That would be my husband.
22: Yeah, bring that hubby. What's his name? Give him a little shout out.
2: His name is Brad.
4: Julie and Brad.
22: Yeah, she got a hot husband. Okay, good for you, Julie. Julie, you hang on for us. Have a wonderful day at work. Thank you so much for listening last week and listening today to Win Your Vacation.
2: Thank you.
22: All right, hang on for us. Julie's got to get back to accounting.
4: Yes.
22: We got another vacation to win tomorrow morning, though, Kid Nation. Another question, another chance for you to win. Now, coming up here in about 10 minutes, we're going to start getting your calls in for first world problems. But also, we talk about this a lot. Anna found a story of a lady who found out how her boyfriend was cheating on her.
24: Got caught kind.
22: Guys, it always lands in your lap. Always just lands in your lap.
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0: everyone. Hope you're having a wonderful start to your hope day. Temperatures this afternoon, whew, are they going to be toasty in the upper 90s to over 100 degrees? We have about a 20 to 30% chance for some pop-up storms this afternoon as well, so keep your eye on the sky, especially as we head towards your Thursday and Friday. About a 40 to 60% chance for showers to storms there, with highs dropping off briefly into the lower to middle 90s by the time we get to Friday afternoon. For Kane DeBain, Fox 24, I'm meteorologist Josh Rugger.
1: This is KNWA's Jacqueline House with your Wednesday headlines. Police identifying Skylar Shockley as the man who dumped puppies into a Centerton dumpster last month. The puppies were less than a day old when they were found, and one later died. Shockley faces both felony and misdemeanor animal cruelty charges and is due in court September 14th. Following a nationwide search, Jeff Dingman will serve as Fort Smith City Administrator, the Board of Directors selecting Dingman over Robert Civic. Next steps include negotiating and finalizing Dingman's employment agreement. And a proposed development next to Pea Ridge City Park is drawing pushback. The city's planning commission is considering rezoning a 10-acre property to a planned development. City leaders say it could help.

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13: First world problems, where luxury feels like a burden.
14: Yeah, sometimes it does, you know. And if you got a first world problem and you want to share it with us, our phone number is 800-543-3548, because we give you the platform to complain. That's what friends do. That's how we roll. Now, real quick, you know in cartoons when a cartoon will take off running and it's just a cloud of dust?
15: Yeah.
14: You know, it's a and it's just cloud of dust. They're gone.
15: Yeah.
14: That just happened in the studio because Kelly, I was walking back in and she said, oh, I just saw a shirtless man run by with a tattoo on his pec. And next thing I know, I look over and there's a cloud of dust because Audrey was already running outside chasing him down.
16: Sure did.
14: And she suffered her very own first world problem because when she reached him, she found out he's out of her age range, unfortunately.
16: Yeah, he was 60.
14: So.
16: I mean, 5 years younger.
14: And he's in, but he just.
16: Yeah, he was. But he was still really hot. I was like, you look good.
14: Pretty ripped dude.
16: Mm. Really ripped.
14: Really ripped dude.
15: 60.
14: Really
15: ripped. Okay.
14: We'd like to talk to him about how do you do it, sir?
15: Right.
14: How do you do that and stay that fit? Anna, you found a cot story that you know, piqued my attention because we talk about this a lot with Love Letters to Kelly, which is coming up here in about 20 minutes.
17: Yeah. Kelly always says that things just fall into your lap, right? You don't even have to look for it.
16: Don't have to dig.

0: agree with that. Yeah.
1: You don't need to do much digging, ladies, if you're man, or even fellas, if you're.
2: Men are really bad at hiding stuff.
1: It just kind of happens.
0: We're not smart.
2: And finding stuff they lose.
1: Now this
2: really
1: one,
2: bad at that.
1: This one in particular is something that I don't think any guy would actually notice, but girls do notice these things.
3: Yeah, I saw this video on TikTok of a girl. She was sitting in, I guess it was her boyfriend's car, and she said, "I think he's cheating on me because." She was looking at the windshield, and on the windshield, there was these little circles from, like, suction cups. And there's a phone case that a lot of girls have that have little suction cups on the back so they can stick it on anything and make TikTok videos or Instagram videos or whatever it be. And so the girl noticed that from the windshield that it was dirty and it had the thing. And she said, "I know he doesn't have that phone case." And I don't have that phone case. So who has that phone case?
0: Falls in your lap, man.
3: Isn't that crazy?
1: And definitely crazy. Not one of his guy friends.
3: Right.
1: Because we're not putting the phone up to every do videos.
4: I'd love to hear him try to explain it away.
0: Yeah.
3: Right.
4: And what are
3: y'all filming in the car?
5: I went to go get my car clean, and the guy was filming himself cleaning my car.
0: Good one.
5: Right, yeah.
1: Oh, that's pretty good.
3: Okay.
5: That's a good one.
1: He
5: was a content
3: creator. But the car's
5: creator.
3: Still dirty.
0: Oh, I'm a part-time Uber driver, and my passenger wanted to film themselves and me driving them to a destination. I'm just reaching for stuff, y'all. I'm just trying to help my brother out, but he's caught.
1: My favorite was when Al got caught because of his dog.
3: Oh, yeah.
0: That's a whole other story.
5: Please tell that.
1: That was old Al.
0: In fact, that was first marriage.
1: You know
3: how on her?
0: It was.
1: He didn't mean to.
0: Yeah. It was when I bought my last 3-pack. And.
4: OMG.
0: And somehow the package itself got lodged into a shoe. It fell into a shoe. I don't even know how.
6: Sounds like it was a wild time.
0: I don't even know how it happened. But anyway, my dog, Stretch.
1: Yeah, it was Stretch.
0: Yeah, Stretch. Rest in peace, Stretch. Stretch somehow sniffed at my shoe, found this old package, and brought it into the room when me and my lady.
2: His wife.
1: We're sitting.
0: Yeah.
2: His wife.
0: We're sitting. Yeah, it's my wife at the time. I go ahead. I've told the story.
1: The dog
0: before.
1: Brought the evidence.
0: Yeah, they just sat there like, "Hey, guess what I got, boss?"
3: Wow.
0: Like, "Hey, Stretch, what's that in your mouth?" Uh-oh.
2: How do you explain that away?
3: Yeah,
1: what did you have an explanation?
0: I was an Uber driver. No.
3: I just got my car
2: It could have been stuck to the gum on the bottom of your shoe as you walked by a bar.
0: Yeah.
3: Do you remember what you said in that moment?
0: I don't.
1: How'd that get here?
3: Yeah.
1: I think that's the go-to for every guy. How'd that get here?
0: Yeah, look at you.
3: I didn't know you could fetch.
1: How'd those things get on the windshield? How'd that get there?
5: I was just seeing if it fits.
1: Oh, man. Yeah. All right. Well, cop. Old
0: Al.
1: We may need to do a cop segment tomorrow.
5: How did
1: tomorrow.
5: You catch your man cheating?
1: Yeah, we may need to do
3: how
1: that.
3: How did he get caught? Or how did you get caught?
1: Uh-huh. But right now, it's all about our first world problems. 800-543-3548 is that phone number. Let's get to the phones. Hi, Amber.
7: Hi.
1: Welcome to First World Problems. So what's going on in your life? What went down?
7: So me and my husband, we just had to get a new mattress and a box spring. Well, we didn't want a box spring because our box spring broke. Mm-hmm. They didn't have just platform beds, so they made us get an adjustable base. And we can't even use the adjustable base because our two-year-old crawls in bed with us still. And if we use the adjustable base, it makes it too high for him to climb in bed with us.
1: Amber, thank you for sharing your first world problem. You have a wonderful day.
0: If you have a truck, you can just drive down any freeway. You could probably find one.
3: True.
1: Yeah, that's how I found my first one.
0: Yeah.
1: What's up, Susan?
8: Oh, hey. How are you?
0: Hey. Get it all out there?
9: Hey, good morning.
1: Susan, what's your first world problem?
8: Good morning.
0: Hey.
8: First off, I want to say hi to Big Al. Hi. Al, thank you so much for the video you did with my son, T, at the JC's party the other day.
0: Oh, okay, right. You're YT's mom, right?
8: I am YT's mom. I am LGZ. That's my rapper dude name.
1: LGZ. All right. It is so good to talk to you.
8: Oh, thank you. Yeah, I used to shoot photography, and I did Soulja Boy, and he named me LGZ, so I got a rapper dude name.
0: We love your son.
8: My first world problem is that I've always thought I was hilarious and very funny, that I could be a comedian. And so ended up that I met my biological side of the family many years ago, 10 years ago. And there's a cousin that's on the Hollywood Strip that's a comedian. so I looked her up on YouTube, and she's not even funny. I'm way funnier than her. it skipped me because I wasn't in the family, but if I was in the family, it would have been me. Yeah. Anyway, first world problem.
1: You're the generational talented comedian.
8: Ah, that's right.
0: If you don't mind,
8: hey,
0: whenever you have a
8: you may see me.
0: whenever you have a chance, put us together a 60-second monologue of your stand-up and just send it to us on text it to us or send it to us. I'd love to hear it.
8: Oh, I will. Thank you so much.
1: Love you, Susan. Thank you for calling in. Fun fact, her son, White T, and I are in a band together. Oh. It's an Instagram-only band, and we're called Double Tap.
3: Okay.
0: Double tap.
1: Yeah, because you got to double tap to like our stuff.
3: I like it.
1: We have zero songs out, but we do have a lot of album covers that we're taking. Bye, Susan.
3: That's a funny bit.
1: Hey, Cindy.
9: Hey.
1: Welcome to First World Problems. So what's yours?
9: I always am on the road. So very seldom do I have a full tank of gas. And there are times I get to work and I am 0 miles to empty. So my first world problem is I run my gas so low that I can't use the app to start the car and have the air conditioner running while I'm walking out of work.
0: Yeah.
9: So remote start from your phone is a fabulous feature, but you have to have gas to do it.
1: Yeah.
0: Right. Have you ever run out of gas?
9: My car will go about 20 miles after it says 0 miles to empty. So yesterday I only pushed it about 7 miles. I know my car, so I keep it within that range, and I hope my husband's not listening.
3: Yeah, you know the limits.
1: Yeah, Cindy knows what she's doing over here.
0: That's funny. All right.
1: Thank you, Cindy. And I did see, you know how much money you save in gas if you go the speed limit?
0: Oh, really?
1: Somebody broke it down. You save so much money if you go the speed limit. The speedsters are the ones spending more money with gas.
0: Huh.
1: Hi, Lauren.
10: Hey, how are you guys?
1: Doing so good. I hear you want to share your first world problem with us.
10: I'm a little lactose intolerant, so I have to have almond milk. And there's too much food in my refrigerator inside the house to keep my almond milk, both of them. So I had to put one outside, and now I'm out of the one inside, and I don't really want to go outside.
1: Hashtag first world problem.
3: Yeah.
0: First world problem.
1: Well played, Lauren.
10: Thank you. Let Big Al know I'm still down to get his tattoo.
1: Oh, okay.
0: Another one.
10: Every day for like 30 days saying I would volunteer as tribute.
0: Wow.
1: I volunteer as tribute.
0: Will do. Thank you very much. Right, I'll keep you posted.
1: Yeah, we're going to jot down your phone number and keep you down there for one of the tattoo people.
10: Okay, yeah, definitely.
1: Thank you, Lauren. Have a wonderful day.
10: Thank you. I love you guys. Have a great day.
1: Love you, too.
11: We're going to start calling her Kelly Risberry after that last Instagram post. Even Troy Aikman liked it. 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
4: Hi, everyone. Hope you have a wonderful start to your hope day. Temperatures this afternoon, whew, are they going to be toasty in the upper 90s to over 100 degrees? There's about a 20 to 30% chance for some pop-up storms this afternoon as well, so keep your eye on the sky, especially as we head towards your Thursday and Friday. About a 40 to 60% chance for showers to storms there, with highs dropping off briefly into the lower to middle 90s by the time we get to Friday afternoon. For Kane DeBain, Fox 24, I'm meteorologist Josh Rugger.
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2: 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Just a little heads up.
3: Love letters to Kelly.
4: Dear Kelly, you are the love expert.
5: I am, Anna.
4: I've been seeing this guy who's a little bit older than me for a few months now, but I feel like I'm the one that's doing all the work. If we go anywhere, it's always me driving, and I'm usually the one that winds up paying for everything. Mm. He's attractive and he's smart, but Kelly, I have a bad case of, but I love him, and I really don't know what to do. Please help.
5: Snap out of it, in the famous words of Cher and Moonstruck.
6: Snap out of it.
5: Come on, girl. You want a man that would want to take care of you. And I know we're in a more, the times have shifted, but some things remain the same. You want to know that man's going to be there for you and treats you like a princess every once in a while and not just like an equal. I don't like being treated like an equal.
2: What?
5: I want to be treated special.
6: Right? Okay. You should.
2: Above us.
7: And hit when you're wrong.
2: What?
7: Too dark.
8: Please, tell me more. Tell me more, Justin. I just want to know what you were thinking.
9: That's what they did back in the day.
2: What are you talking about?
4: He immediately recognized that it was too dark.
9: That's not
4: too dark.
5: This just isn't working out. I don't care. This whole, I bet I love him. I think a lot of times love is more than just, you know, he's so good looking. I just want to kiss him all the time. That's lust. You know, really start picking apart, what is it you love about him? What character traits do you love about him? Is that the father figure you want for your children? If times get dark and the poop hits the fan, is he going to go out and take a second or third job to help make ends meet? These character things. We say we love him, but it's you're just more so than not. It's the idea of him. It's he's really cute and it's lust and we are confused. But go ahead and list all these great qualities and character traits he has and then get back to me on how much you love him.
6: I can't imagine being a dude going out on a date with a girl and she's picking me up.
5: And I can't pay for everything.
6: I just can't imagine that. That just doesn't compute in my head.
5: Yeah. Old school, Al. We're old school daters.
2: Shout out.
10: I'm old school dating.
4: I do love being a passenger princess.
6: Yeah.
10: Me too.
6: I love making you my princess.
4: Thank you.
6: I mean, not you. Saying you specifically. I'm just saying
2: royal princess. Women in general.
6: The royal you. Yeah.
2: Mm-hmm. I'll be honest. Kinsey picked me up on our first date. She didn't even know I had a car for the first couple because she likes driving.
6: Mm-hmm. Okay. Mm-hmm.
2: And it works out. It's fine.
6: Yeah.
9: She said, hey, baby, sit right here.
2: Yeah. No, she finally goes, do you even have a car? And I was like, yeah.
4: She said, I'll make you my passenger princess. And you said,
6: yeah. It's right over there in that car lot. I'm going to go pick it up tomorrow.
2: It got towed.
3: Love letters to Kelly.
7: Dear Kelly, you are the love expert.
5: I am.
7: I have this friend who I love so much. She has been my friend for 7 years now and is currently engaged. She is 28 years old and has been divorced once. The person she is currently engaged to is a really good person, I think. But my friend continues to complain about things her partner does and does not do. Here's what I'm struggling with. I don't support the marriage due to the constant complaints and obvious lack of communication on their part. I know for a fact that she is going to ask me to be in her wedding. I have been avoiding seeing her in person to postpone her asking me of this. What should I do? Should I fake it and try to be the supportive best friend and be in her wedding? Or should I back away from the situation entirely?
5: I say fake it and be in the wedding. What do you say, Al?
6: Fake it till you make it, baby girl. I mean,
5: I don't care about Al's opinion in this, but I do.
6: It's a wedding. It's going to be an hour and a half, couple of hours, maybe an all nighter. Maybe you got a band, whatever. You can suck it up. You know.
5: Yeah, you fake it for your friend.
2: Yeah, go have fun.
5: You know, you can do anything for 2 or 3 hours. Don't bash the groom. Be there for her. Say, hey, if there's ever anything you need from me and you want to talk about it, I notice y'all are kind of like not getting along okay. Are you sure everything's okay? You can always come to me. Be an open friend like that. Not, yeah. I don't like the man you're marrying, so I refuse to be in your wedding because I'm going to tell you right now she's going to choose him over you. Oh, don't put her in that position.
6: 100%.
2: And you might not ever talk to her again.
5: Don't put her in that position. So if you want to be in her life, you know, we all have friends. Like I had a friend, you know, you let her complain about a guy or whatever, and finally you're like, look, if you're not going to do anything about it, you know, why are you telling me all these things? You don't take my advice.
6: Right.
5: Do you just need me as a sounding board? Do you just want me to sit here and just nod when you're telling me all these things? Or do you want to actually hear the advice I'm giving you? Because I'm tired of giving you advice you're not taking.
7: Right. Just listen.
6: Me and Andy, my buddy,
2: uh-huh.
6: Y'all know Andy. Yeah. He was dating this girl and he dated her for a long time. And we didn't particularly care for her the more he dated her. And so finally they broke up. And boy, we bashed her. Oh, man, I'm so glad you broke up with her. So glad you broke up with her. I never liked her anyway. They got back together.
4: Mm-hmm. Awkward.
7: And then you're stuck in a situation where you're like, how do you want us to feel? We like her again or we don't?
6: Yeah. So,
7: But also, friends need a person they can complain to and just like take it and be like, oh, yeah, that sucks. I'm on your side. And then you go be on there with your day. And then you choose to.
5: But you can also say, look, that's all our relationship has become is you complaining to me about him. And so let's set a timer. You've got 10 minutes to get it all off your chest. Right. Get it off your chest, girl. Okay. And then we're not going to talk about him the rest of the day. You can make it lighthearted like that.
7: Right.
4: Yeah. It does get to a point sometimes, though, when you hear so much about it. It's like my sympathy's starting to run out at some point.
6: Yeah.
5: Exactly.
6: Yeah.
5: But I would still be in the wedding.
6: Love you, Andy.
2: Yeah. You threw his name out there.
6: You my dude, man.
2: My friend got engaged, and he wrote us on our friend group text, and he said, I proposed, and none of us responded. And he responded with, wow, don't be too excited for us.
5: Oof.
2: And we all, there's four of us in that group chat, and all three of us said, we don't like her. we don't. She was just not, she's not the best.
5: And what happened?
2: And he goes, oh, I didn't know that you guys felt that way about her. And we said, yeah. And then we each said, the things we didn't appreciate that she did throughout their relationship. And we didn't tell him to
5: all
2: break up with her.
5: All in text?
2: Yeah, it's all in text.
5: Oh, so it's permanent.
2: It's in our group chat.
4: Oh.
2: Which, by the way, could be dangerous because then I know some girls check phones and stuff.
5: Right?
2: And so we all put it on there. And she read it.
5: Uh-huh.
2: She read it and she knew. But at their wedding, because we stopped complaining about it.
6: Good.
2: She came up to me.
6: Oh, boy.
2: And she said, hey, I saw what you had to say about us. And I said, why? How? She said, I read your guys' group text. And I said, oh, I don't know if I should say sorry or. And she goes, no, I agree with you.
5: Wow.
2: She said, I agree with you. And I said,
7: I shouldn't marry him either.
2: I said,
4: at the wedding.
2: She agreed more. I didn't say you shouldn't marry her.
4: At least she was self-aware.
2: I just said she was. I named a couple things she did that rubbed me the wrong way. I never said don't marry her. I just said
7: she cheated or something.
2: No, she didn't cheat.
5: It's the way she speaks to him and treats him.
2: It was the way she treated him. She would, for example, at my bachelor party, he had a curfew, and he had to call her before at a certain time in the morning, middle of the day, and at night, and he had to be back at our apartment that we were renting at like 8:30, that's like when the clubs were opening.
7: Right.
2: So he would have to go over, run back to the apartment and call her so that she couldn't hear any club sound and then come back and we're already all having fun.
5: What a beating.
2: Yeah. It was, thank you. And she said, reading that back from your perspective opened my eyes. And
5: and she made
2: said,
5: the changes.
2: And she said, I did suck. You are right. Because that's what I said. I said, she sucks. And she said, I did suck. And I think she stopped doing that. So
6: she must be really hot. If your homeboy's putting up with that.
2: What do you mean? Yeah, she's a pretty girl, but still, come on.
6: That's a lot.
2: There's a lot of girls in the sea out there that would not make you check in every 6 hours.
6: Oh, I agree 100%.
7: Some guys pay for that kind of treatment.
2: And they're still happily married, by the way.
5: Really? It all worked out.
2: It still works out. But yeah, don't text, guys.
6: Is that the moral of the story?
2: Call it up.
6: If you got something to say about the significant other, don't put it in text. Don't put it in writing.
5: Say it, forget it, write it, regret it.
2: Yeah.
5: That's the same.
6: There you go.
2: I stand by my words, though. Worked out. Now, if you want to write our love expert, you can do so. LoveLettersKelly.com is where you can do that. Coming up here in 10 minutes, Audrey has a question about a guy she's... are you going on a date with him today?
11: Tomorrow.
6: Good for you.
2: I would say this is a big red flag.
5: Oh.
6: I was not good for you.
2: I'm very skeptical. I think this is a big red flag.
5: Oh, okay.
2: And let's see if you agree. We'll get into it next.
12: 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Well, let's take a break so JC can go outside and check. 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
4: Hi, everyone. Hope you're having a wonderful start to your hope day. Temperatures this afternoon, whew, are they going to be toasty in the upper 90s to over 100 degrees? We have about a 20 to 30% chance for some pop-up storms this afternoon as well, so keep your eye on the sky, especially as we head towards your Thursday and Friday. About a 40 to 60% chance for showers to storms there, with highs dropping off briefly into the lower to middle 90s by the time we get to Friday afternoon. For KNWA, Fox 24, I'm meteorologist Josh Rugger.
5: This is KNWA's Jacqueline House with your Wednesday headlines. Police identifying Skylar Shockley as the man who dumped puppies into a Centerton dumpster last month. The puppies were less than a day old when they were found, and one later died. Shockley faces both felony and misdemeanor animal cruelty charges and is due in court September 14th. Following a nationwide search, Jeff Dingman will serve as Fort Smith City Administrator. The Board of Directors selecting Dingman over Robert Civic. Next steps include negotiating and finalizing Dingman's employment agreement. And proposed development next to Pea Ridge City Park is drawing pushback. The city's planning commission is considering rezoning a 10-acre property to a planned development. City leaders say it could help Pea Ridge plan for future growth, but some residents worry the city's infrastructure isn't ready for more development. That's your KNWA News Update. 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
3: Got a text here at 800-543-3548 from our friend Julie, who just won our Kid Nation family vacation, a trip out there to Florida, stay at the Lowe's Miami Beach Hotel, thanks to Visit Florida. We went on this vacation last week, and you'll have a chance to win another one tomorrow, Kid Nation. But she said, thank you so much. This is Julie. I just won the amazing trip this morning. Couldn't quite express my real excitement because I was at work. I'm completely stoked about the trip. Love you guys. Longtime listener here. Whoop, whoop. And seeing her text message reminded me and Big Al, because we got a text, actually a message from
21: Steven,
3: who won the trip yesterday. And it was a really sweet message on Instagram. He might have sent it to all of us, but sometimes it gets in there.
22: I need to check my messages. I was so busy yesterday.
3: He just said, this is for the whole show, but he said, thank you so much. I know y'all give away stuff like this, and it's just part of y'all's job, but I truly am grateful for this. My wife and I have been together for 21 years now, and we have never taken a vacation together, just the two of us. So this will be our honeymoon and anniversaries for the last 21 years, all in one, LOL. God is good. Thank you guys so much. Love y'all.
22: Aw, that's so nice.
3: Steven.
21: Where'd you go, Steven?
23: Steven.
22: Enjoy.
3: See that?
22: Give him
3: that.
22: Another trip.
23: Yes. Extend it. Make it longer.
3: I know, right?
22: Y'all are going to have a great time.
3: They are going to have a good time. And again, you'll have a chance to win.
21: Everybody gets a trip.
3: I know. That's the thing. It's like when we give away these cool things, I want everyone that listens to the show to be able to win.
22: I know.
3: We all rejoice and we're all happy when our friends win.
22: Of course.
3: But it's tough. But I'm glad. I'm glad Steven and his wife get
21: me
3: to
21: too, man.
3: Finally go on vacation together. And you never know what people are going through. You know, right? You never know. He called in. He was so happy and so grateful and so thankful. But he had never taken a vacation before with his wife, and now he gets to do so. So that's awesome. Now, real quick, let's get into a little dating action here with Audrey, because she's talking about this dude that she's going to be going on a date with tomorrow.
22: Yes.
21: And she's so happy
3: and,
21: about
3: and
21: it.
3: He did something that it made me go,
22: My question is this.
3: Okay, go ahead.
22: Would a millionaire claim to be a millionaire to you?
24: Yes.
22: As a millionaire? No.
21: Yeah, Kelly, what do you think?
22: As a man who wants to be your sugar daddy, yes.
3: Ooh. Right.
22: Yeah. Why else would you reveal that unless the intention is I want to take
3: it's care a, it's
22: of you?
3: It's a weird flex. Usually millionaires who aren't good people and millionaires who are not trying to take advantage of people keep to themselves. They're not very flashy. They will never let you know they're a millionaire.
22: Exactly.
3: It's just something you might find out when they pick you up for the date or when you go to their house for a party and you're like, oh, wait a minute. I didn't know you were rolling like this.
22: What was the context? See, I guess there's ways to imply that you have money without specifically saying you're a millionaire. The word millionaire feels a little bit tacky to me.
3: Like, what was his exact word?
22: And, you know, is it 1 million? Yeah. Is it 20 million? And is it in the bank or does he just own property? Yeah, is it on paper? Yeah.
21: Is it in a suitcase?
22: Yo, I don't talk to him that much. Okay. I'll ask him tomorrow. You can all come if you want.
21: Give us context, please.
22: So he said, I run my own finance business. I get to Dallas a lot as my clients are there. He's also from Manchester, by the way.
3: He's from England.
22: I can afford to treat you. And I was like, I don't know if you can afford to treat me. I drink a lot. He said, lucky for you, I'm a millionaire, so I can definitely afford all of your drinks. Well, and I said, millionaire. Might have been just kind of a little funny back and forth, right? Well, then I said,
21: no.
22: I was like, millionaire is crazy. Who says that? He goes, what can I say? Finance pays well. Let me ask for my number.
24: And he's from a different country, different culture.
0: So he's just in town visiting?
21: So he could
22: no,
21: be
22: his
21: a
22: clients here.
3: I just
21: he could be a DB over
3: it
21: there.
3: It gives me big DB energy.
21: Yeah.
22: What is DB?
1: Or confident and cocky. That's a good combination.
21: Yeah, you know, that's like okay, what about the nice guy that says, "I'm a really nice guy." Nice guys don't really say they're a nice guy.
1: How else they show you.
21: They show you they're a nice guy.
1: On a dating app.
3: I'll put it this way too. We were just talking about Jonah Hill yesterday because apparently Jonah Hill is a big Brazilian jiu-jitsu guy. And he was saying, like, I will work all of you. Try me. I can fight.
1: Well, he's asking for trouble.
3: Yeah. Exactly. An actual person who's good at jiu-jitsu, a Brazilian jiu-jitsu, a black belt.
21: Will never say it
3: unless you ask him or you see him in a class. For example, your ex, Freddie. That dude never brings it up.
21: No.
3: The only people that bring it up are the people that hang out with him. Like, if Al and I are with him, we're like, Freddie, we'll kick
21: your
3: butt.
21: Yeah. My buddy.
3: Don't mess with
21: us
3: because Freddie will kick your butt.
22: Right.
3: You don't brag about it.
0: The only people that brag like that are vegans.
22: That's
3: right, yeah, and that's okay. I respect the vegans because they're saving the animals.
0: They let you know.
3: Yeah.
0: They let you know.
3: And CrossFit people.
2: They love CrossFit.
21: What about the guy that has on his license plate the little frame that says my other cars are Benz or my other cars are Mercedes, Rolls or whatever.
3: Right.
21: You
3: know? Yeah, but the funny thing,
1: sense of humor.
3: I put that on my Corolla and that's funny.
0: true.
3: So it's a little red flaggy, but...
0: I mean,
3: he's British, so he's got that accent you like.
0: If he's claiming to be a millionaire, is he taking you somewhere really nice?
22: Oh, we haven't discussed that yet. Y'all can come. Wherever
1: I've got
22: I go.
1: A couple of.
2: I don't
1: I've
2: have a million dollars.
1: I've got a recommendation for where y'all can go.
2: Is he buying my meal
1: Very
2: too?
1: Expensive.
0: Very expensive.
22: I mean, sure. If he claims to be a millionaire, if he starts to,
3: yeah, he'll
22: out,
3: get the whole table, right?
22: Yeah.
1: I think you were implying that he can't afford to give you all the drinks. It's like, well, yeah, I can because I'm a millionaire. It was just kind of like
22: I was joking.
1: I know,
22: cheeky.
1: But he kind of came back at you. I think this is going to be one of those like back and forth kind of ribbing, kind of sexy verbal,
0: a little hee hee ha ha
1: wordmanship. Yeah, I don't know.
3: Are you for sure he's not married?
1: How do we know with anybody?
3: That strikes me with a guy that's he might be.
22: Y'all always think every guy I go out with is married.
1: Like, I don't.
22: Y'all are always skeptical of that.
3: Not every
1: I
3: guy.
1: Don't.
22: Not you, Kelly. I think I get it a lot, mainly from men, when they hear about the guys I go out with. They're like, oh, he's married.
21: He's married.
1: I never assume they're married.
22: Neither
1: I assume that they're on there, it's because they're single. Now, that's not always the case.
3: Yeah.
1: But
3: yeah.
1: I always assume we're here for the right reasons. Right?
22: I would hope so.
21: Did he say he's going to pick you up in his helicopter? Anything like that?
22: Y'all overestimate the amount of messages this man and I have shared.
3: Very few.
22: We're now on, we moved over from the app to WhatsApp because that's what all the British people communicate on.
1: Mm-hmm, mm-hmm.
22: They have that +44 phone number
1: mm-hmm.
22: or it starts with a zero. So now we're over here on WhatsApp just talking about tomorrow.
21: If he's a real millionaire, he can afford standard messaging rates.
22: Well, he did give me the other phone number that's like his regular text phone number.
1: I think this is very promising.
22: Kelly, it'll be a good time.
1: That's right.
0: Yeah.
22: You know?
3: Sure.
22: And this is what actually...
0: Yeah, why not?
22: I have a TED talk to give a little bit.
3: What? About what?
22: Because I got a message from someone that said, I am so tired of you dating. Why can't you find a man? And when I heard
3: Why can't you find a man, Audrey?
21: Yeah.
22: Oh.
1: Girl, has this person messaging you tried dating lately? It takes a minute.
22: Obviously, I could if I wanted to. I don't think people understand this about dating, is a lot of people are dating to be in a relationship. I'm dating to find someone I would actually want to be with.
3: Right.
22: And I have a good enough life on my own on this amazing show with the mouth of the South across from me, Miss Kelly Raspberry.
3: The mouth of the South.
0: The mouth of the South. I'll take it.
3: Okay,
21: wow.
3: Give us
21: the mouth of the South.
0: I'll take it. Yeah.
22: I got a good thing going with Jesus. I got I am set with myself.
3: Hold on, Jesus or Jesus from Florida?
22: Both.
3: Okay, cool.
22: Both
0: different. or so he says.
22: Exactly. I could settle with any one of these guys I've gone on a date with, but I don't need a passion project.
3: Right.
22: I'm fine. I can go out with them, have a good time, and then decide that I don't need to be with that guy because his best feature is his shoe collection. Like I can be
3: shout out.
22: I can be picky at this.
21: What about bathroom makeout streaming guy? Where is he in the whole pecking order?
22: He wants to come to Dallas and visit.
1: Yeah. Please.
22: Good. He could stream our show.
1: I would love that.
0: Is he going to be here at the same time
3: I'd
0: as the millionaire?
3: It's kidtv.com.
21: Well, you're going to stream your date tomorrow night.
22: OMG.
3: No, he doesn't, because I would ruin him coming out here. Because he wants to be, you know, the man.
22: But I don't want little girls to hear about dating and think that the goal of dating is to just get in a relationship because that's what makes life complete. I want you to be complete with yourself and then keep dating until you find someone that's exceptional.
3: Right.
22: Makes your life better. And that's what I mean. The mistake is that people are getting with me. They're like, oh, she can't get a man. That's not the case.
3: Dating is filtering out those that don't work.
1: Every no gets you closer to the yes.
3: Yeah. It is a filter. You're right about that.
1: It depends on your season of life where you are. When I was on the dating apps, I was dating for fun until I was ready to settle down. And then I got laser focused on weeding out, you know, to get to my husband.
3: How would you have responded to a guy saying those things to you, that I'm a millionaire and I can afford to?
1: Well, they're a little snarky back and forth. It depends on what led up to that. If he just leads with, hi, I'm a millionaire and I can take care of you, I'm like, no, this is, but it depends on the conversation that led up to it. I don't know if you could afford me.
3: Yeah.
1: Yes, I can. I'm a millionaire. You know,
22: well, the very first thing he said to me is that I can, I get to Dallas a lot as my clients are there, so I can afford to treat you.
1: Yeah,
22: I run my own finance business. So he brought up the money thing, first of all.
1: Mm-hmm. I give him a chance. If he's cute.
22: That's not
1: the problem. He's got an accent.
21: When you reply to him next time, say, I also have the mouth of the South, and see what he says.
22: Ew, Al.
1: What?
22: He's making a sexual joke, Kelly.
21: No, I was trying to make an innuendo.
3: That's a sexual joke.
1: Oh my God.
3: What are you talking about?
1: No.
4: That's not what I said.
3: I was not making a joke. I was trying to be funny.
22: Oh my God, did you just mansplain
1: him?
22: No. He mansplained innuendo. Ridiculous.
1: No, he was that.
22: No, he was making an innuendo.
3: I love that Al's finding out what innuendos are now.
22: Yeah. Found a big
3: real time.
22: To use it.
3: Yeah. Real time right now.
22: Oh, no.
21: I've had so much this week. Reversible pants and innuendos.
1: Oh yeah. You're funnier when you're not trying to be, actually.
3: Yeah.
22: That's so true.
3: So Audrey's going to go on a date with this guy tomorrow.
22: Mm-hmm. Yeah.
1: I recommend y'all going to see The Odyssey.
22: Oh. Kelly, I don't want to be with him all day.
21: Three hours.
1: The perfect first date movie, The Odyssey.
3: Uh-huh. Spider-Man.
22: Hey, and if he can afford a movie ticket, drinks, and a popcorn, millionaire.
3: Oh. Genius idea from the text. Mm. Millionaire British man needs to donate to kids to go on the date with
1: right.
21: Audrey. Oh, that's a good idea.
1: Oh.
3: Yo.
1: That could be something. Look, we went to see The Odyssey, my husband and I, yesterday for our day date, and we just left lunch, but he can't help it. He has to get something at the movie theater or drink and something.
3: I do too. I'm the same way.
1: Yeah. He got a drink and a little pack of gummies. $18.
22: Yeah, it's ridiculous.
3: I know.
1: For one drink and one little pack of Lifesaver gummies.
3: It is ridiculous how expensive it is to buy snacks.
1: Mm-hmm. On top of the movie theater tickets.
22: That's what I'm saying. Millionaire. Right.
3: Yeah, you got to be rich to go out.
21: IMAX tickets are, $20? I haven't gone to one
1: for
21: in a while.
1: For the two of us to go to IMAX, it was a little over $40. So, yeah.
22: Wow. That's the litmus test for millionaires. Uh-huh.
3: There you go.
1: Well, he was so excited. It had that good soda fountain where you can make suicides or something.
22: Machine?
1: He had the sugar-free root beer with the vanilla, and he was in hog heaven.
5: Wow.
22: Hog heaven.
3: The mouth from the South and the man from a hog heaven.
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0: everyone. Hope you're having a wonderful start to your hope day. Temperatures this afternoon, whew, are they going to be toasty in the upper 90s to over 100 degrees? Give about a 20 to 30% chance for some pop-up storms this afternoon as well, so keep your eye on the sky, especially as we head towards your Thursday and Friday. About a 40 to 60% chance for showers to storms there, with highs dropping off briefly into the lower to middle 90s by the time we get to Friday afternoon. For Kane DeBain, Fox 24, I'm meteorologist Josh Rugger.
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5: Yeah, we got Anna's Group Chat coming up here real quickly, though. I want to get to this article of clothing that I saw that Big Al would be excited about.
6: Yes.
5: And this could be part of the group chat, maybe. Maybe the group chat wants to buy it. But
7: probably.
5: If you're going on a two-week vacation, how many shirts would you bring? Probably about 15-ish.
7: 28.
5: If you're under 28. What if I told you you could just use one shirt for 2 weeks because there's a company called Herkleon? They recently announced a shirt that supposedly remains odor-free for more than a month while wearing it every day. They say that it's true. Even in the hot summer months when you're sweating, it will not get stinky. How does this happen? You're wondering.
8: Right.
5: I'll tell you.
8: What's it made out of?
5: Science. Now, to keep it orderless.
7: Made out of science.
5: Yeah. They use special ingredients. They use copper, silver, zinc, gold.
8: Metal?
5: Volcanic ash. And two secret ingredients they didn't reveal. And all of them are woven into the fabric rather than simply applying it on the surface.
7: I bet it's charcoal.
5: Now, the latest Herc shirt version 5.0 starts at $79, although the early promotional price was about $149.
7: No woman's going to buy this because you need to have a different outfit for the gram.
6: Right.
5: Oh, that's
7: yeah,
5: true.
7: Seen
5: right.
7: In the same shirt.
5: But I could
7: day.
5: See the husbands and the boyfriends.
7: Yeah, I don't care.
5: We'll bring one shirt, a backpack. We save money not having to check our luggage.
7: But just because it doesn't smell doesn't mean it's clean.
6: Yeah.
7: Right?
6: I can't see wearing the same shirt for every day for.
8: If it's a black
6: week,
8: shirt, you can get away with it.
7: And there are people that would do it.
5: I would 100% do that.
7: Unless you spill something on it, then you got to wash it.
8: Wasn't it Steve Jobs who wore like a black turtleneck
5: every day?
6: But the same,
8: right?
7: I dated a guy who only owned black articles of clothing. His entire closet was black.
5: Oh, that's
7: makes
5: Kelly.
7: Life simpler.
5: Yeah,
7: that's what
5: Kelly.
7: He said. I never have to think about it. I wear anything with anything.
9: It's a uniform.
7: Yeah.
5: Well, they're Kickstarter right now, so if you want to get one of those, go to Kickstarter and look them up.
7: No, thank you.
5: The Herc shirt.
6: I
5: love it.
7: I thought you were going to talk about this thing that keeps popping up in my algorithm, and it was over in England, but now they do it here in New England as well, apparently.
6: What?
7: Is where you can do a walking tour of all these beautiful cottages and inns, and you leave all your suitcases and everything at one cottage, whatever, and you just put all you need for the day in a backpack, and then you walk for like 10 miles, 8 miles.
5: Uh-huh.
7: It's a different path. And by the time you get to your next cottage or Airbnb, whatever, all your stuff is there. They move
5: it
7: for
5: you. Oh,
7: that's cool.
5: Like a bellboy.
7: And you end up doing this beautiful walking tour for like 4 or 5 days.
5: Yeah, I like that too.
7: Isn't that a great idea?
5: That's a great idea.
7: And they move all your heavy. So you take all the luggage you want.
5: And still
7: hike. Just, every day you just hike with your little backpack.
6: Huh. Okay.
5: That's smart.
7: Love that.
5: Really smart idea right there.
7: I
5: want to
7: do that.
5: All right, well, let's get to another smart idea, and that's what everybody is talking about here in Kid Nation. It's time for Anna's
10: Group Chat.
9: Yeah, you can join Anna's Group Chat on Facebook, Instagram. We also have a podcast. There's so many different ways to be a part of it. One of my favorite things about the group chat is that every now and then I get to host movie screenings before the movie comes out. And so if you're interested in seeing the end of Oak Street, I do have a sign up in Anna's Group Chat. This is the one starring Anne Hathaway, and it is about a suburban neighborhood that somehow gets transported somewhere where there's dinosaurs.
8: Yep.
9: You know?
7: Oh, it sounds like Land of the Lost.
9: Yeah. It looks really fun. And then, so if you're interested in that also, we are giving away a prize pack that includes a hat, a movie poster, a first aid kit, a Nido squishy cube.
5: A squishy cube.
6: Mm-hmm. Oh, wow.
9: Yes. Two tickets to see the movie in theaters and a $50 Visa gift card. Text the word DINO to 800-543-3548 if you want to win that prize pack for the end of Oak Street. DINO. Okay, so something that I also love about the

0: group chat is that people are always asking for music for their playlists.
1: Yeah.
0: So there is an artist named Bella Kay. I have been obsessed with her album, and this is why it's important to go to concerts and see the openers. She this year is opening for Noah Kahan, and then next year she's opening for Gracie Abrams. She's 20 years old. She just started putting music out last year. She has a song that's gone pretty viral on TikTok, and that's I Love It, I Love It, I Love It. As we go.

0: tell you the truth.
1: Just wonderful.
2: I like it.
1: This is the song that's really taken off for her. Her album just came out 2 weeks ago. It's called My Reckless Abandon. It is a great album, just start to finish. I've been listening to it on repeat since it came out. So I highly recommend. Her name is Bella Kay. If you're going to go see Noah Kahan or Gracie Abrams in the next year, she's the opening act.
3: Is it Bella with a K, the letter K, or K-A-Y? K-A-Y.
1: Bella K-A-Y.
3: Got it. Okay.
1: Great,
3: well, make sure.
1: Great question. She just played at Lollapalooza. She's going to be at ACL later this year. So I think she's one that we need to keep our eyes on.
4: Oh, and she should have capitalized on going by Belly.
1: From The Summer I Turned Pretty?
4: Right.
2: My daughter started rewatching that.
1: That's a good rewatch, because then they're going to do the movie also.
5: Especially for the summertime.
1: Yeah, definitely for the summertime. I started watching a show that was recommended in Anna's group chat, and that's a show on Hulu called Not Suitable for Work. Has anybody seen this
4: one? No. I saw the clip. Okay. The first time I saw this was a clip like, you know, those little micro movies they do.
1: Yeah.
4: I assumed this clip was a micro movie.
1: Oh,
4: but then
1: really?
4: I found out, no, this is a whole series, because the clip I saw...
2: Bad acting.
4: Was bad acting. But maybe they develop... You know what I mean?
2: Yeah, yeah, true.
1: It's a show where it's about 20-somethings in New York City.
4: Right.
1: And they are all starting new jobs, and they're just trying to figure out, you know, being young and starting work, whatever. And it's three guys that live across the street from two girls. And they start off by hating each other, but it turns out they all know each other somehow. And, you know, comedy ensues. It's created by Mindy Kaling.
6: Oh, I love her. She's
1: yeah.
4: got a lot of stuff.
1: Yeah, mm-hmm. she's been doing a lot. I watched the first episode, and I also was kind of like, oh, like one of the actors is from TikTok. He's like a TikTok guy.
4: That might have been the guy I saw, because he was kind of like stiff. I'm like, is this one of those, like I said, micro movies?
1: Yeah.
4: But no, it's a...
1: It kind of... At first, I was like, maybe I'll just watch the first episode and whatever. But then I got sucked in. I got hooked, and I watched the first two episodes, and I really liked it. Mm. And then last thing for the group chat for today, I do have a question, because this is basically a question that I asked in my actual group chat with my friends. I'm hosting an event tomorrow, and it is it's a fireside chat with an author. Her name is Victoria Walsh. I'm very excited. She has a book out called The Iron Hex, and it's a romantasy. So the dress code just says extra.
2: Oh, that's the dress.
1: Yeah. The dress code is extra.
2: So you got to be extra.
1: So is it too much for me to wear an outfit that I had from my bridal era?
2: I don't think so.
5: Your wedding dress,
2: extra.
1: Not my actual wedding dress, but a dress
3: that might be
5: your wedding dress.
1: A white dress that is from my bridal era, but not my wedding.
4: That you
1: dress.
4: Wore to your night before.
1: Yeah,
4: because I just came across that on my feed. That's beautiful.
1: Yeah.
2: Did the author come up with the dress code?
1: Yeah, she's encouraging everyone. She said, if you have something in your closet that you've been wanting to wear, you have no occasion to wear it to, this is what you should wear it to.
2: I would slide into the DMs and like ask her, like no, hey, what are you wearing?
1: Yeah, like, hey, is this, I know the dress code is extra, but is a bridal dress too extra?
5: I don't think so.
4: But that's a fun party, because we all have something we buy, like we hold on to it, but it's like, I have nowhere to wear it.
1: Yeah.
4: That's where you wear it.
5: Don't you also have that gala dress, that yellow How to Lose a Guy in 10 Days dress?
1: I do, but I think the white ruffled one gives more romanticy vibes.
4: Yes. Okay,
2: yeah. Yes. And it's not as extra.
1: Yeah.
2: We need extra.
6: We need extra. Yeah. I feel like it's more respectful to her if you go really extra.
1: That's true.
6: You know, like you're having her back on that.
2: You need
1: I
2: to
1: like
2: wear
1: that perspective.
2: Big Al's reversible shorts and switch every 10 minutes.
3: Yeah,
1: that
3: that's
1: is extra.
3: Extra.
2: Yeah, that's very extra.
3: The word extra has so many different meanings. I mean, it's just, I never really know. Like, why are you being so extra? I'm like, what does that mean? I mean, I use it. Or it's used
2: over the
3: on
2: top.
3: Me. I hear it used.
1: Yeah.
3: But I've never really known exactly what it means.
1: Context definitely matters. But anyway, so that's the group chat for today. Thank you guys so much. Join Anna's group chat on Facebook, Instagram. We also have a new podcast out today. I turned 33 recently. So in today's podcast episode, I shared 33 life lessons.
2: Ooh. Oh, wow.
4: Wow.
1: Yeah.
2: It's some life lessons.
1: It's a podcast.
2: Yeah. Mm-hmm.
5: One for every year?
1: Yeah.
4: Yeah.
1: That was...
2: The math is mathing.
3: Your math is mathing.
5: A lot of life.
1: That's a good idea.
3: You're being extra over there. Extra math.
2: I was trying to do the math, but Justin did it for me.
5: You're welcome.
2: Thank you, buddy.
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0: Hi there, everyone. Hope you're having a wonderful start to your hope day. Temperatures this afternoon, whew, are they going to be toasty in the upper 90s to over 100 degrees? Give about a 20 to 30% chance for some pop-up storms this afternoon as well, so keep your eye on the sky, especially as we head towards your Thursday and Friday. About a 40 to 60% chance for showers to storms there, with highs dropping off briefly into the lower to middle 90s by the time we get to Friday afternoon. For Kane DeBain, Fox 24, I'm meteorologist Josh Rugger.
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18: Hey, Tali. I heard you went on the worst date ever. What happened?
19: Yes, so this was when I was 19 years old.
20: Okay.
19: So we used to work together at this automotive store. That's where I met him. And I was 19 at the time. So me not thinking anything, I thought he was my age because he had such a baby face. But he was actually 24 and he had two kids.
21: Oh, my. Busy.
22: Yes. Busy.
19: Yes, so that's fine. I didn't really care about the kids because, you know, I was 19, so I was like, oh, I'm just going to have a good time with him. Nothing serious. So we did a lot of flirting back and forth, and we finally decided to go out on a date. So we did. We went out on a date. Everything was good. We went back to his place, and we were just standing outside in the driveway. And out of nowhere, a car starts pulling into the driveway right where we're at. He immediately stands in front of me to kind of block the car or act like Superman.
20: Uh-huh.
19: And he's trying to put his hands out to stop the car from hitting us. Immediately, he sees the baby mama come out.
21: Oh.
19: He puts me in the car, tells me to stay there. They start arguing. She was drunk, too. So.
20: Oh, boy.
19: She goes there. She starts screaming at him. She comes to the driver window, starts telling me, no offense, but do you know he has kids? I didn't say anything. She went back to him. They start arguing. She starts pulling on his shirt. She starts hitting him. At this point, I am texting one of my friends to come and pick me up. So as soon as I see my friend pull up, I have the keys to his car. So I go up to him while they're still arguing, give him his keys. Tell him it looks like he has a lot going on at the moment. And I walk back to my friend and I go home.
22: Man.
21: Oh, wow.
23: Are y'all still together?
19: So, surprisingly, we are together.
22: Whoa!
21: We have been
19: together for 18 years. The two girls that I did not want to meet became my stepbabies. And I met them when they were 3 and 5.
22: Does he still get along with his baby mama?
19: Oh, no, no, no.
23: She's in jail.
19: Well, she was for some time.
22: Oh,
21: wow.
19: But yes, we've been together. It's going to be 18 years this 20th of April. And we've been married now for, I want to say, how old is my oldest?
21: The math here.
19: Yes, we've been married for 14 years.
20: See, sometimes we do get some success with a worst date ever. Mm.
24: I like how the two jokes that Justin made ended up being true.
23: I know.
20: Yeah.
25: No offense, but he got kids. And they're his.
26: Share your worst date ever story.
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20: So I've been seeing a couple things on TikTok that start happening around this time of the year, and it's back to school time.
22: Okay, yeah.
20: And I think we've talked about it before, and it's kind of, it's a warning. It's a, don't be that person. It's that TikTok trend where people will take a picture of someone and they will show it to their kindergartner or first grader and they go, this is your new teacher. And oftentimes the response from the little kid is frightened or, ugh. And it's supposed to be a funny video of someone who, the scary looking people is what they put on those things. And here's the warning when it comes to this video. While you probably mean to be funny and you're trying to have fun with your kid, the people that are being used as the pictures of the, quote, scary people are actual real people.
21: Oh.
20: And they are also on social media, and they run into these videos where they are getting made fun of by parents to use for a laugh with their kids.
24: Aww. That's horrible.
21: Parents...
20: So, and I know the back to school is literally starting up and it's right around the corner. And I get
0: decisions for social media. They really do when it comes to get the clicks with my kid and all this stuff. They make really poor decisions.
20: And I do see people get mad at the kids, but the kids are just responding to what they're being shown. It's not the kids' fault. It's the people that are creating these videos. So just be aware that if you're going to use a picture of a human, that person is a real person.
22: It's a person.
20: And they are on social media just like you and I are. So,
22: then again, you don't know if it's a person now because you can make you can create anything on
20: And that's fine.
22: But I see what you're saying. I agree with what
20: you're saying. I'm saying this because a person actually went on social media, and it's a person we've had on this show before, and she's actually made this statement. Her name is Lizzie, and she's talked about it a lot. Every single year I see her make. I don't think she's made it this year, but her picture unfortunately got used. Yeah. And she goes, "I'm a person. I see these things."
22: Yep.
20: And it's not just her, it's other people that they use. So, little heads up. If you're planning on doing that TikTok trend with your kid, just remember there's people involved. In
22: yeah.
20: And now, if you go on AI and you ask AI to create something for you, that's different. That's not a real person. Okay. But if you're going to use a real person, just be aware of people's feelings.
24: The fact you have to issue any of that warning.
20: Because, again, these people don't mean. I know they don't mean harm. They don't. We just sometimes don't think when we do a funny video. And we just want to go for the laughs. And we're not thinking of other people's emotions. So I don't even fault the people making the videos.
24: I was reading this thing about just like current psychology with social media, and some people are getting to the point where when they film themselves doing something, like people that film themselves crying, for instance, let's say they set up the camera, they film themselves crying, they watch it back and they post it. It's almost this like weird psychosis of you don't think that's you in the video because you're doing it for the purpose of another audience.
20: Right.
24: If that makes sense.
20: Acting.
24: Kind of, but like not really. And it's just this weird mentality of you're doing it for the satisfaction of this internet audience of people that you don't even know. So you don't even really recognize yourself in it because to you, that's not even you on the screen.
20: Right.
24: I don't know how to explain it. It's called like the third party psychosis, I think. I was reading about it yesterday.
20: Justin, you found a TikTok challenge that I don't think I could try with my wife.
1: Right.
20: But significant others are doing it to each other.
1: Exactly. Yeah, they're trying to bully each other on TikTok on purpose. Like, you take your significant other, you film them, and then you're like, all right, I'm going to bully you, and I'm going to film your reactions. And they're calling each other fat, ugly,
2: what?
1: Boring, lazy.
20: Who creates these things?
1: Uh-huh.
20: Are they funny, though?
1: I think so. But I could see my feelings getting hurt if I did it.
20: Right.
22: There's more and more colleges now that are offering degrees.
20: In social media?
22: Social media. Content creators.
24: Yeah.
22: Like, you know.
24: I mean, it's just modern day marketing.
22: Yeah. I mean, they've had classes for it, I think, for a long time. But now you can actually get an actual degree. Like a bachelor's degree. Maybe even a PhD. I don't know.
20: ESPN is hiring a bunch of influencers to cover, I think, the Super Bowl and like the NFL football season.
22: Yeah.
20: One of them is a dude that goes to my gym, and he's not on the channel at all. It's just his voice. But he has millions of followers.
22: Wow.
20: And they actually hired him. So he just got a gig with ESPN.
0: That's amazing.
20: Because of his profile. It's called the QB Plug. And all he does is talk about football players, high school, a lot of high schools and stuff.
22: Yeah.
20: And it's just really cool content. He just got a really good gig.
1: I'm seeing the same thing with TMZ where young people are reporting their own celebrity gossip.
24: Yeah.
1: But then TMZ is hiring for them to do the same thing on their social media channels.
20: Man. Who would have thought social media would have created all these job opportunities?
0: I know, it's crazy. Hmm. Well, everybody thinks it's so easy to do
20: it. It's not.
0: It is not.
20: It is not easy.
24: That is a full-time job.
1: With a whole degree behind it.
24: Yeah.
20: When I see one of those like momfluencers or...
0: That's really good. Making it,
20: Like there's this girl named Macy Blackwell that is ridiculously famous on Instagram. Mm-hmm.
22: Yeah.
20: And I see people in her comments being so mean, and they'll be like, why don't you get a real job?
0: That is a real job.
22: You try it.
20: She is working.
24: There was an influencer that posted a video a while back, and she was like, try being an influencer for a day. You wouldn't know. You wouldn't know how hard it is.
0: It's hard.
20: She is 100% right.
24: Yeah.
20: But back to be careful with people's feelings, though.
22: Yeah.
20: Especially with school to school time. Just wanted to issue that because I know there's a lot of parents waking up this morning, and we're looking for funny things to do with our kids, but that one might not be it.
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4: Hi, number one. Hope you have a wonderful start to your hope day. Temperatures this afternoon, whew, are they going to be toasty in the upper 90s to over 100 degrees? There's about a 20 to 30% chance for some pop-up storms this afternoon as well, so keep your eye on the sky, especially as we head towards your Thursday and Friday. About a 40 to 60% chance for showers to storms there, with highs dropping off briefly into the lower to middle 90s by the time we get to Friday afternoon. For Kane DeBain, Fox 24, I'm meteorologist Josh Rugger.
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23: Right now, we got to catch you up with all the celebrity news. What's going on, Kelly and Anna?
24: It's such a hard story to talk about, but everybody is. It's about self-harming and mental health issues. So I just want you to proceed with caution. If you have little ears listening, you might want to just tune away for a minute. But Perez Hilton, some people loved him, some people hate him. But during the 90s when he was on doing all the gossip blogs and terrorizing celebrity children, which he has since responded for. But I know for the past few years, people still boo him in the streets. They still are terribly, terribly cruel to him. But now he's been taken to the hospital after a police responded to his home in Miami. I thought he was living in Las Vegas, but I guess he has a couple of homes. But they responded to his home in Miami because people just watching TikTok live streams last night, scrolling, and he's having a mental health crisis. It was awful.
25: It was.
24: And
23: graphic.
24: And very graphic. And Anna was saying, unfortunately, she happened to stumble across it.
26: When I was just
27: TikToking?
26: I was on TikTok, and I think what happened was somebody probably screen recorded his live and then posted it as a separate video, and that's the video that came up on my feed.
23: Unedited?
26: Unblurred, yeah.
24: Wow. Now this morning, if you go to look for it, you can, if you really want to see it, it's there, but, you know, people say you don't want to see it.
25: You don't want to see it. You don't.
24: He's completely naked. He's harming himself. He's covered in blood. He keeps repeating things, saying like, this is what you wanted.
23: Yeah.
24: You know, because people throw so much hate at him, and I guess he just kind of snapped. And it's interesting because you remember earlier this year in March, he was hospitalized. I didn't know really ever why. I just knew he'd been there for 3 weeks. What happened was, he said at the time, I'm now learning this morning, is he had the flu, and he kept taking flu medicine on an empty stomach because he didn't have an appetite, developed an ulcer. Went to the hospital, developed sepsis, and almost died.
26: Oh,
24: he was there for 3 weeks and had to have emergency life-saving surgery. But then remember, in the hospital, he suddenly said he found God. And for the past few weeks, he's been like crying tears about how this is the best thing that's ever happened to me. And, you know, just like reading the Bible and stuff. And he's obviously mentally going through a lot. Now, people watching TikTok, they were calling the Miami police. They get over there. But the shocking thing is, this thing was up for about 30 or 35 minutes before it came down, and Perez's account was blocked. It's now, you can't see anything there. But he was home alone at the time. He has three children. A lot of people were wondering, where's his kids? He's got a 13-year-old son, 11 and 8-year-old daughters. They were not there. He was alone, which is merciful, thankful.
23: Yeah.
24: But he has been taken away, and he's under care right now. He is alive. But really, really awful. But, you know, if you know someone who's dealing with mental health issues, we always want to remind you, you can reach out to the National Suicide Prevention Lifeline for help, 800-273-TALK, or you can go to 988lifeline.org, or even just text the crisis text line at 741-741. Sorry, I know that was, I tried to be as delicate as possible.
25: But it's just awful.
24: No matter how you feel about someone, you don't want to see somebody going through that.
28: No. His mother lives with them, so I assume she has custody of the kids. Because I was seeing if there was a co-parent involved, but he got the kids.
24: No, he had those children all on his own with a surrogate. Yeah.
28: But his mom lives with him and helps with that. So.
26: Mm. Oh, man.
28: Awful.
26: Well,
24: changing a subject.
28: Yeah, please.
25: No easy way to do that.
26: Different change of subject here. There's going to be a celebrity edition of The Voice.
29: Oh.
23: So isn't that basically the mask singer, but without the mask?
26: Essentially, when I saw this, it came up on my feed because Joe Jonas will be one of the coaches alongside Queen Latifah and Riley Green. Queen Latifah and Riley Green will also be coaches on the normal version. But on this celebrity version, and I was confused too, because I was like, aren't the coaches always celebrities? But yes, the people that will be auditioning will include actors, musicians, athletes, comedians, reality stars, and influencers.
24: It's always fun when you realize a celebrity can also sing. It's like, I don't know why that's so weird, but it's like, oh, that's cool.
23: Yeah.
26: Yeah. I'm interested to see who from, if there's anybody that we really know or recognize amongst the people that audition, or if it's just kind of people that are up and coming, or, you know, what it be. But yeah, they're also going to go through voice boot camp. We'll get a backstage look as the celebrities prepare for their blind auditions, a VIP room, which brings the artists together to watch their fellow celebrities take the stage.
24: I'll watch that one.
25: Do they win a cash prize at the end?
24: Maybe just
23: the
24: honor.
23: Bragging rights.
26: Maybe bragging rights
25: for charity, like they do on Celebrity Family Feud.
24: Maybe a recording contract.
23: A contract, yeah.
26: Maybe, if it's an athlete that wants to become a singer.
23: And just the amount of eyes that will be on them, it helps them with their careers, too.
26: Yeah, so that'll be premiering this fall. And then the original version of The Voice will also return for season 30 on September 21st with coaches Queen Latifah, Riley Green, Kelly Clarkson, and Adam Levine, and host Carson Daly.
24: Yeah, but Keke Palmer's taking over.
26: And then Keke Palmer's doing the celebrity.
25: She's doing the celebrity version.
24: Yeah, but from what I understand, Carson said the upcoming season 30 of The Voice is going to be his last, because he's pulled in too many different directions.
25: Yeah, he's got the Today Show.
24: I mean, North Coast. What is the North Coast? West Coast. I know, like, what is that? West Coast, East Coast, with, you know, his obligations to the Today Show, his family obligations. Yeah. So they said that Keke's going to take over for him after season 30, which would be the celebrity one. But then, of course, the door is always open for Carson to come back.
25: But and
24: will
25: Blake.
24: Will he want to?
23: And Keke's got a bunch of jobs, too.
26: Yeah.
23: I just watched it last night on Password.
24: I want to talk to the person who doesn't love Keke Palmer.
25: Right.
24: Or at least like her.
25: Right. She's awesome.
24: She's so likable.
25: Yeah.
26: She's really great.
23: When she came into our studio, she was one of the most sweetest people ever.
26: And she's so funny.
24: Funny. She's real.
0: I would love for her to host an award show.
24: Well, that's what she said from the BET. She's like, why didn't they hire me to do this?
0: For real.
25: When did we go from like one person hosting one show to one person hosting like multiples?
24: Because
25: like
24: they find somebody reliable and they trust, you know?
25: Yeah.
23: Ryan Seacrest
25: kind of
26: did that for a while.
25: In my head, he was the first.
23: But we felt good about that because we're like, somebody, a radio guy is doing it.
25: Yeah, a stunt guy at that.
23: A radio guy doing it.
25: Yeah.
23: Ryan was a stunt guy?
24: No, he wasn't.
25: Like, wasn't he?
23: No.
25: What did he do? I thought,
26: what? He was
25: I thought you told me that.
23: I did not tell you that because he's never been a stunt guy.
24: No.
25: Huh, okay, my bad.
24: He used to buy his own billboards to promote himself. Yeah. He believed in himself that much.
23: Jimmy Kimmel did some like stunt work for K-Rock. So maybe that was one.
25: In my head, I thought he started not as an intern necessarily, but just a guy like a... You know, a guy that's doing the stunts for the main guy, and then he developed into his own show.
0: It's because he's so little and short, he could fit inside a cannon.
25: That's also inside my head.
26: I was going to say, common misconception that all radio personalities are also stunt people.
25: Yeah.
23: Right.
25: Yeah.
24: All right, here we are, August, and I don't know, it's just been, the year's flying by, right?
26: Yeah.
24: But Netflix decided to, not Netflix necessarily, but these are the most streamed shows for the first half of the year. From January through June. It takes a minute to tabulate all these figures. And this is based on the amount of minutes they've been streamed. Now, you know, with a lot of these are going to be probably focused on kids because they'll watch the same thing 50 times. They don't care.
25: Right.
24: So coming in at number 10, the most streamed shows for the first half of the year is Paw Patrol.
0: Paw Patrol.
24: That one's on Prime Video and Paramount Plus. 13.56 billion minutes streamed on that one. Number 9 is Bob's Burgers. 8 is Family Guy. So far, I am 3 for 3 on not watching these. 7, SpongeBob SquarePants. I'm not on that. Bridgerton. Nope. That's soft porn. That's number 6. Big Bang Theory. I've never seen an episode all the way through, but on HBO Max, that one's number 5. Then you've got Grey's Anatomy.
28: Oh, love it.
24: People love Grey's
26: Anatomy.
24: And
26: it's still going with new seasons.
28: And I'm still watching it.
25: Yeah.
26: It's still going.
24: It's number 4 with 20.41 billion minutes streamed on HBO Max. The Pit at number 3, which I understand is very, very graphic.
0: And very stressful.
24: Very stressful. Number 2 is Bluey on Disney Plus. But as you know, everything on Disney Plus is crap now, according to Justin.
23: Yeah, Justin said that.
24: 22.81 billion minutes.
0: Let me correct you. Disney Channel, not Disney Plus.
24: Oh, okay. And then the most streamed show for the first, or series, for the first half of the year. Anybody want to take a guess?
23: Most streamed show.
24: Have you already forgotten
23: it? Stranger Things?
24: Mm-hmm.
26: I guess because a lot of people probably rewatched the first few seasons before the last one, right?
23: We had to catch up because it was the last.
24: 23.26 billion streams. Woo!
26: I'm surprised Off Campus didn't make that list.
28: Me too. I thought
24: that's it's the first half of the year. When did Off Campus debut?
26: Yeah, like, I don't know, a month or two ago.
24: Right. So this is, that'd be for maybe the second half.
1: Or Heated Rivalry. Everyone was rewatching that one.
26: Yeah, mm-hmm. So true.
23: Real quick, from the text, we did at 800-543-3548, we were just talking about The Voice and how Queen Latifah is going to be a judge. Mm-hmm. We got a text that said, why Queen? She's an actor, not a singer. Hold on one second.
24: What?
23: You don't know about UNIT, what?
25: Yeah.
24: This is how she started as a singer, a rapper.
25: Yeah, he just caught up to her on her second half of her career. You might not even notice she was a rapper.
24: That's right. Yeah.

0: forgot about this one, too.
1: And so we think that, like, Queen Latifah's music career was really big, and we loved her music career?
0: Yeah.
1: Okay, just checking.
2: Queen Latifah.
1: I don't know any songs.
0: But I think she was an artist, and then she got into the acting side and did a Living Single.
1: Because I think she's very funny. I don't know. Yeah. I didn't know if her music was, like,
2: She came in our studio.
3: She did.
4: I don't think you were her demographic, Trey.
1: Of course not. Of course not.
2: She brought me her Queen perfume, which I don't think you can get anymore. It was so delicious. I loved it.
5: Yeah.
2: It was
5: cool.
0: By the
2: way, she came up with them. You down with OPP? She came up with that group.
3: Yeah.
0: Also, Ice-T and Ice Cube, also musicians.
3: Right.
5: Yes.
3: Again, you might not know that.
0: You might not know that if you came in the later parts of their careers.
2: Yeah.
0: But yeah, Queen Latifah definitely was. She was a force to be reckoned with.
3: Might not even know that with Will Smith.
0: Will Smith also started in music.
5: Yeah.
4: He was the first rapper to win a Grammy.
0: Wow.
4: Will Smith.
5: Was he really?
4: Yeah. Will Smith.
0: So, yeah.
4: For parents just don't understand.
0: So this is why we keep the phone lines open, because that way we can have these conversations.
4: Mm-hmm. And then, Queen Latifah's fam.
0: Oh.
5: What?
0: She's an ally. Oh, no, she is fam. No, she's part of it.
4: She's part of the L.
5: She's the Q? She's the Q?
3: The Q fam.
4: The Q and the L.
2: She's a lesbian.
4: Thank you, Kelly.
6: She is?
4: Yes.
6: Yeah, she's no one knows. Yeah.
2: She's
6: no
2: very
6: one knows.
2: Private about it, but very Justin private. Decided to out her.
6: Has she probably...
5: Wow, Justin.
0: We had a worst date ever coming up here in 10 minutes. And this morning, the Kid Craddock Morning Show, sponsored by ZipRecruiter.
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So if our time is running out, day after day, we'll make the mundane a masterpiece. Oh my, my, oh my, my love, I take one look at you, you're taking me out.

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Ella Langley is on right here. Could she go 16 weeks at number one? Probably. Thunderstorms this afternoon, high 95. We'll do it again tomorrow. 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

Morgan Wallen just last Friday released a new song that's already rocketed. 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

Setting you to see Somber. Your free flyaway is coming up at 11 this morning. I'm Rachel. She's Taylor Swift. And, well, Swifties want to know, where are you living? Whose house are you living in? Where are you, Taylor Bauer?

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She's on stage until September the 1st, and then come November, we'll see her alongside Robert De Niro and Ben Stiller in the latest Focker movie. I'm Rachel. Vance Joy is on. I'll give you your keyword for somber next.

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And too bad, you know, normally I'd never say this, that we're not in Fort Worth this coming weekend. 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
1: They say the holy water's watered down, and this town's lost its faith. Our colors will fade eventually. So if our time is running out, day after day, we'll make the mundane a masterpiece. Oh my, my, oh my, my love. I take one look at you, you're taking me out.

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I just might see you at the Tawny Town Grape Festival tonight. 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It's going on now through Saturday. Oh, my gosh, it's so much fun. 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
1: Hey, it's Kelly Raspberry with today's entertainment report. In very upsetting news, Perez Hilton was on TikTok Live last night, obviously in a mental health crisis and harming himself. Viewers called 911 and authorities rushed to his home in Miami. Perez is now in the hospital getting the help he needs. In much lighter news, the fourth season premiere of Ted Lasso is tonight on Apple TV. This season, Ted returns to Richmond to coach a second division women's soccer team, or football team as they call it. We're getting 10 episodes with a new one dropping every Wednesday through October 7th. Also tonight, the 42nd season premiere of The Challenge Cutthroat, marking a major shift for the franchise. They are moving exclusively to Paramount Plus for the streaming debut. Heavy hitters are back, including Johnny Bananas and CT, plus friend of our show, Keanu from Big Brother 27. And production's begun on season 2 of Heated Rivalry in Toronto. And the show's official Instagram account is begging fans, if you come across filming on the streets, please don't interrupt the scene. That's today's entertainment report.
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0: 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Now, you know, I was a Jonah Hill fan, but I think he might be taking himself a little too seriously these days.
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There's a big back-to-school community event happening on Saturday. 10 a.m. it all kicks off at the Yvonne Richardson Community Center in Fayetteville. You can get connected with school supplies, but also local resources and wellness information. Everything you need to know to get ready for the new

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you believe it's almost time? A couple days away from the first Friday of August. That means the first Friday on the Bentonville Square. 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

98.7, there's a glow party at Crystal Bridges Friday night. Kicks off at 8 p.m., goes till 11. Now, it's absolutely free to attend. Don't need any tickets. Now you can explore the art trail after dark. Check out all the glow-themed art making. There's going to be guest artists around. There's going to be music, late-night snacks, and drinks. It'll be fun. Trail's going to turn into a party. That's Friday, Crystal Bridges, and it's free.

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1: Hey, it's Kelly Raspberry with today's entertainment report. In very upsetting news, Perez Hilton was on TikTok Live last night, obviously in a mental health crisis and harming himself. Viewers called 911 and authorities rushed to his home in Miami. Perez is now in the hospital getting the help he needs. In much lighter news, the fourth season premiere of Ted Lasso is tonight on Apple TV. This season, Ted returns to Richmond to coach a second division women's soccer team, or football team as they call it. We're getting 10 episodes with a new one dropping every Wednesday through October 7th. Also tonight, the 42nd season premiere of The Challenge Cutthroat, marking a major shift for the franchise. They are moving exclusively to Paramount Plus for the streaming debut. Heavy hitters are back, including Johnny Bananas and CT, plus friend of our show, Keanu from Big Brother 27. And production's begun on season 2 of Heated Rivalry in Toronto. And the show's official Instagram account is begging fans, if you come across filming on the streets, please don't interrupt the scene. That's today's entertainment report.
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11: 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If so, don't let me stop you. For years, we've been reporting on the health benefits of coffee, and that's not going to stop today. A new study, this one out of Harvard School of Public Health, found that coffee and tea could help lower your risk of developing dementia. People who enjoyed 1 to 3 caffeinated cups a day

0: saw the biggest impact. In addition to the caffeine, coffee contains hundreds of bioactive compounds that can influence inflammation, glucose metabolism, vascular function, and oxidative stress. It's also possible coffee drinkers might be doing other things that keep them healthy. Eating a more balanced diet, getting plenty of exercise, sleep, not smoking, or drinking too much alcohol. And finally, staying socially active. I'm Dr. Sanjay Gupta, helping you live a better life.
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Ariana Grande reportedly plans to take a break from public appearances after her tour ends on September 1st. Her rep says that she wants to finish the tour healthily and happily before stepping away from the constant scrutiny.

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Saturday. Springdale's Picnic in the Park is happening at Luther George Park. That's downtown, 11 a.m. It all kicks off. Absolutely free for you to attend. 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
0: 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When the love is big, the title is dramatic, and the song is really good.
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0: 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Looking for something good to do? You can roll up your sleeve for the American Red Cross Blood Drive. Siloam Springs Public Library on Friday is where it's going down. 10 a.m. it starts, going to about 3 p.m. Walk-ins definitely welcome. Anyone who donates can get a $20 Amazon gift card.
1: They say the holy water's watered down, and this town's lost its faith. 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

0: Allie Lynch from the KNWA Newsroom. Benton County Judge candidate Austin McCollum, who was arrested over the weekend on assault charges, has resigned from his seat in the State House of Representatives. McCollum has been serving in elected office since 2017. The number of cyclospora cases in the state have jumped by nearly 30 in the past few days. Arkansas now has 200 confirmed cases of the parasite, adding 28 since last report, and Benton County still leads the charge. 16 of the new cases were reported there, bringing the total number in Benton County to 124 cases. I'm Allie Lynch. 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

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But tomorrow, all about you at Prairie Grove Battlefield State Park. 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You meet at Heineman Hall at 7 a.m. Go on a 1 mile hike along that battlefield trail.

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1: Hey, it's Kelly Raspberry with today's entertainment report. In very upsetting news, Perez Hilton was on TikTok Live last night, obviously in a mental health crisis and harming himself. Viewers called 911 and authorities rushed to his home in Miami. Perez is now in the hospital getting the help he needs. In much lighter news, the fourth season premiere of Ted Lasso is tonight on Apple TV. This season, Ted returns to Richmond to coach a second division women's soccer team, or football team as they call it. We're getting 10 episodes with a new one dropping every Wednesday through October 7th. Also tonight, the 42nd season premiere of The Challenge Cutthroat, marking a major shift for the franchise. They are moving exclusively to Paramount Plus for the streaming debut. Heavy hitters are back, including Johnny Bananas and CT, plus friend of our show, Keanu from Big Brother 27. And production's begun on season 2 of Heated Rivalry in Toronto. And the show's official Instagram account is begging fans, if you come across filming on the streets, please don't interrupt the scene. That's today's entertainment report.
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7. 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You can come through, like I said, if you're having a difficult time, be a little help with the meal. You are welcome to stop by. 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

0: Allie Lynch from the KNWA Newsroom. Benton County Judge candidate Austin McCollum, who was arrested over the weekend on assault charges, has resigned from his seat in the State House of Representatives. McCollum has been serving in elected office since 2017. The number of cyclospora cases in the state have jumped by nearly 30 in the past few days. Arkansas now has 200 confirmed cases of the parasite, adding 28 since last report, and Benton County still leads the charge. 16 of the new cases were reported there, bringing the total number in Benton County to 124 cases. I'm Allie Lynch. 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

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Shiloh Square, downtown Springdale. Absolutely free to attend. 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

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Yesterday we were broadcasting live at the kickoff of the Tawny Town Great Festival. But that's just the beginning. You know, it goes through Saturday, festival grounds at Tawny Town. 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You do have to pay for the spaghetti dinner. But man, it is well worth it. 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
1: Hey, it's Kelly Raspberry with today's entertainment report. In very upsetting news, Perez Hilton was on TikTok Live last night, obviously in a mental health crisis and harming himself. Viewers called 911 and authorities rushed to his home in Miami. Perez is now in the hospital getting the help he needs. In much lighter news, the fourth season premiere of Ted Lasso is tonight on Apple TV. This season, Ted returns to Richmond to coach a second division women's soccer team, or football team as they call it. We're getting 10 episodes with a new one dropping every Wednesday through October 7th. Also tonight, the 42nd season premiere of The Challenge Cutthroat, marking a major shift for the franchise. They are moving exclusively to Paramount Plus for the streaming debut. Heavy hitters are back, including Johnny Bananas and CT, plus friend of our show, Keanu from Big Brother 27. And production's begun on season 2 of Heated Rivalry in Toronto. And the show's official Instagram account is begging fans, if you come across filming on the streets, please don't interrupt the scene. That's today's entertainment report.
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Fun Day Sunday at the Jones Center in Springdale. 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
1: Whenever there are boy bands or girl groups that end up going their separate ways to go on to chase their own solo careers, outside of maybe One Direction, it's kind of rare that they each have their own success. But Jennie's success out of Blackpink has been massive. And I'm not going to lie, this link up with her and Tame Impala, this is one of my top two votes for Song of the Summer.
2: Yes, she's coming off a huge performance at Lollapalooza in Chicago over this past weekend. And she caught up with Cosmo, and they asked her, how did this song make her feel when she realized it was a hit?
3: It made me unexpectedly super happy. I think I woke up every day getting these new reactions from fans. So I was just so happy that the